We are saying here, Lord is worthy. 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

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We'll be in here. We'll be in here. And we'll be in here. We'll be in here. We'll be in here. We'll be in here. We'll be in here. We'll be in here. We'll be in here. We'll be in here. We'll be in here. We'll be in here. We'll be in here. We'll be in here. We'll be in here. We'll be in here. We'll be in here. We'll be in here. We'll be in here. I bet you what I'm for some. But yeah, Mawrati, Yamiba, Mawrati, Yako, Ponya, when it does walk at your back of bed. 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

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Miami, you, Miami, you, Miami, you, Miami, you, Miami, you, Miami, you, Miami, you, Miami, you, Miami, you, Miami, you, Miami, you, Miami, you, Miami, you, Miami, you, Miami, you, Miami, you, Miami, you, Miami, you, Miami, you, Miami, you, Miami, you, Miami, you, Miami, you, Miami, you, Miami, you, Miami, you, Miami, you, Miami, you, Miami, you, Miami, you,

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0: 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Yes, yeah, well. Show my money to me there. For Fred, you my wife, they have been with.
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0: Yes, yes, yes, yes, yes, yes, yes, yes, yes, yes, yes, yes, yes, yes, yes, yes, yes, yes, yes, yes, yes, yes, yes, yes, yes, yes, yes, yes, yes, yes, yes, yes, yes, yes, yes, yes, yes, yes, yes, yes, yes, yes, yes, yes, yes, yes, yes, yes, yes, yes, yes, yes, yes, yes, yes, yes, yes, yes, yes, yes, yes, yes, yes, yes, yes, yes, yes, yes, yes, yes, yes, yes, yes, yes, yes, yes, yes, yes, yes, yes, yes, yes, yes, yes, yes, yes, yes, yes, yes, yes, yes, yes, yes, yes, yes, yes, yes, yes, yes, yes, yes, yes, yes, yes, yes, yes, yes, yes, yes, yes, yes, yes, yes, yes, yes, yes, yes, yes, yes, yes, yes, yes, y

Yeah, no, I'm not too cool.

Damn. 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
1: So what Jesus would do? 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

0: 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Ye, out of your bisa, say, oh, what to say, pa, we yesum, yamna dum. Yes, we are who ye pa, yesum, and ne Pentecost Sunday. 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

na no peso e ma obibia achi obibia ha e ma obibia so ajo chire bebia uti ye free. What FM 106.8 was it? So with you, it was so for a good job and I don't pay with him. Good morning, Pa, and every sense I don't pay so it is say. The question I send me, son of pay, Christo, I do me, me, no, me, no, can say me, who you pa, son, so let me get this. Christ our dominant will bring to you so don't fall and not abdomine my pay so I get you. Send your moment. Someone to a jum and my ratty. So we am run a bang was. Since I'm here, then I'm doing a hoda. Anopay, Christian Chen, a bit. Brown, quite way me, a homie way me, usually in Chen and I a bit. Sending Chen good tone, I'll soon be a war. Using Chen good tone, I'll soon be a war. I don't form any more and no quite war. Urain chain and a tenabia papa war. Uwe yasin in the paper the may be. Permanum, you say, but Christa. Say, but she a ban one. And what some say in yes, no obey ye. No pay me, I say yes, you know, so but no obey you ye. Why you are dumb for my bro, who for no? In the Dini Afani Omega, Nim Obiniho, and a chis Obiniho. And for being to two sacrifices, you whom I any ye. Chain and ask you. I pay on Yami on Kaiwati. I want no more of my sea with ye. Don't find the penny and I'm free. Zion, my dumb one, and I'll pay. My one moon was it over time for me. Strava, this one, my yen, I do ye, and you are cheating, and I'll pay. But I want to say, when the yen been better now, if you do so, what if I want to say, 6.8? Another place I'll do for be a domo, a monqua, say, Moja redeem my food, son, and a payer. A pain in your papa, you be, and I said to me, out to me, call now, but and then you send me out to me, you want to do your tea now at the patchum. And I'm doing in a home of broker, and I'm a biasu, your son of my own quaqua, and my home, I'm a more day. Pay it to make a kind and wait to me, Coba. Just a crystal near the Yepa. The son of pay as a devil, we are no more. Say, Yabu, we are no more. Just a sour, don't bury me, and I just have no me, no, yet the man. On a pass, I ye be one numa, I a crystal in a trusty at the man. Say, her bambo, and if you're so papa, or radia to your swa. 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And I know a time for no way, and I say, yes, way, when I'm ye. Who's a bambo be to go soon, Tina? We do what you say. What I will say. And I pay me to sister a bumble be a rat in their toes, Suntina. But I'm for the bubble boom, no one to me and for 1 year, Hanam Amanese. The same capa say, oh, boom, continue, you were cheap.
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1: Christ, Dobeni,
0: Yesu Dobeni,
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0: unborn.

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I'm in the 24th day of the month of May, the year 2026. Yes, brain in the radio, why, yes, non son about me, you know, come me to do none of what she

0: And I'm a person, a friend, was so feeding, you know, I wear FM 106.8, now I was so good with you. I was so full, Papa could do, and I'm a pair with him in
1: here.
0: Everybody, we shall watch and want in any more, mom. We be a war, and you may be a wood year. Kind of home about what you mean, Emu. Sir, as a for Radis, a moon, you know, he tell. Show my talent.
1: I don't need
0: it's ye, Papa, and Tinabra or Brenham. But one no one, Auntie Watty. 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Well, come on. 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
1: What
0: is one quartier seminar and your deep beard hour? You're here.
1: Yawa!
0: Na pe wo raye tan wo. 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Show one when you want to pay. My was a baby. 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And that was it. I do mean tea. Amen.
1: What am I now? Yeah.
0: And pray, woman, and eh, we are say, pray, mono. Nkasa adoso komo bere na yedi ani san sa a kristofo owura no ye Jesus no ewiase gbesa ese te mu susu se mo kristo yo besa be san ye mo kam enfin je bebre be na apa akọ ana ye ti uran ka se o se obesa bebi o 2000 years and over castle counting and still waiting. The question is, will Jesus come back again? Ano pe se ye bisa mo bisa ani pe bisa ye no mu nyina na ne ye beka ne se you our Lord Jesus shall return to us again. It's a promise. He promised us that he will never leave us as orphans, but he will come for us and take us to the place where he is. Oba be fire ko bia tena bia owo no anopai ayensem bisa na ye bisa ne wiase bisa ye ejidefu anopai se obi bisa se yesu obesa aba biwa wasem yi anu yi se to me there make us obesa aba echeche se denara owei obesa ne aba. And I know na and you are not being a bisa. Obisa question I tell Bisa Ibi. Sentinel said, when I said Bisana said, Timusu said, Munyami or ho. Mutu said, Munyami, what ya say? It did not yet say woo. Now must say was sorry. Now one come in some may in tea, must say over Sanaba. So, and young Quinabina. 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

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And then I expect it from you, you, Jesus. 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And no one was a mere. Moshe ye pan will be an Adam. Nanny Pabby bread in me dee, but Babbe Cassay. 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And the China see, or but say, one now hold you, yes. What take a crap? 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

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Ya debi crow when he paid you. Nanso, I never check, yes, or cop. And never mean you come in tentum cra. And that, and can I almost and that? I did chess, and that, says the boy, and check, no, see us abo. Wasn't the my neighbor, Robose, Uviano. At the channel, a band tentem. Days are running. The time of his coming is short. You know, and the man now I run fast. Nim dear Dawson tentem. Be beer cross. A night come for nature and say, run over. Morning Brown was what a war. Do you never used to shed your wheel? For where I used to cut planning home. And I know now the preside at the chamber for Cassa. Last week, I wore a very sharp no cassette. So, you have planned a brabanoa. See, I share.

0: 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Now, as some of them be as look, I said, Mimi, yes, no. As some of my kay, maybe ya timibre, ya te, I go so yet yet. A busy yes, no, maybe you. A busy one in a yes, no. A busy way in ya, what just said, be brave. When you pay out, any pay out, any yakas and seven, you know, yeah, because you ain't one summer, you see. The one said, Obi Ben Opa, and if you are Nimuno, and I knew you are some such a me, you say, the me, you say, me, you say, Nina, if you need a church, eh? Well, Rabba Cope, Obi Sano, yes, Obi Sano. What do you mean for me to turn home and money in our campus? What can I say? 1 year? Nothing, be piano, where about Cope? What bet him a son about 20 million? You can pretend to be like him, but he is different. Jesus is different. Oh, we are about to pay what? My young friend, yes, he said, dear. Now, you are genuine, young son, be actually and say, oh, baby. And of course, my Jesus, your Jesus, our Jesus will come back again. He shall return unto us and take us to where he is. It's the promise. He will never fail it. Whatever the Lord has said, it. So I can't go there. Or no. Or here's a bebem. We need part with the atro. We need your more. Or no, your more dear dear in the moon. So I can't or your. Or see a dear your in the day. So I see a beba. Now rest a moon with the moon. Now cross wide in a pretty. The bomb pire. Now one day rubber. The bomb pire. Now one fra domino. The bomb pire. Now Timmy's not dominum. Question here yet. Sent it was in one of but not was serve ye no. On a moan qua abutri. An operation come what? No man see ye and a wantana. On find the pendant and free side of my domo. A debia o femu, I ye pay. A debia depend o femu, I ye pay. Permissa, but there's some dear mouth, so on a wantana. A man see ye and there's some brow brand. Sa se ni mu nsi mo ni paye de fo e wa de ma wo mbre bebre ba wate o ma wo bre mpa wo bre no wo timtimi ni so aba na ma okronfo bi ma mfa kodi ne keke e wa ni kai wo se de na do ye tie ha na mbi obesi asemre nyane ne se our Lord Jesus, he shall return back to us. Amen.
1: Missou et cria, Missoua doua, Missoua Kosia, Missoua Bena, Mikofi, Mikua, Mikabena, la Bibe Kaime, Namia Kaime, Aya, Namia Kaime,
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0: And I quite for our no suffer what I am no. 24th day of the month of May, the year 2026. 17 minutes past hour of 8. It is morning. A bright day. A lovely day. A sunny day. Onyamini adini ye pa. I don't know. Who saw it to me one dinner at Jimmy Mianu? 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

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I am a drupe beer which I say, yes, no one fed you, I never see table so uno. 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Sam Power, so our best round. 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Men can't tell you, sir. You're born something in the pebby at the menipa. I tell you the truth. And you cran on a pen, make a chino, ever cope. They say, born something near the pebby at the mat when nipa does any a woo ya yas. So, when you buy a can of semi, I can't find a man or a pair what it. So, I was a shenwa obuhuno. Of us many. Odin above there, Bosumimo. The month of May. And now, Connevia, yet. So, above then fall into this manta. I said, we in Shiraba. In Shano, what? The beautiful Sunday. Sunday morning. Me chachi obi bia uti asuku sa uti World FM. I love you The Hague. Ghana for Ghana for I love you all. I am a Ghanaian. I have no place to go but Ghana. It's my motherland. The people. Lovely people, may God richly bless you all. The Hague, would you be free Belgium? So would you be free? Maybe I would be free. Be I Papa Godin out to me. I love you all for listening to my voice. What FM 106.8. So who yes ma okra ho. They are so lovely. So the home button yami beya. This is so lovely. A kwai of fast word in see any the pebby brew bremu no. You know who I want to ask you, yami bano. Your friend yes no. Of fast many no pay what it, take a crap. And Jenny announcement about Bowen Chen.

0: can a cost of church over here and cheer the mobia. Yes, an animal, a him for num, a himanum, a soft one on num. Your presiding elders, num, your elders from your dickinum, your dicknesses, Pentecost, the Church of Pentecost, the Rema Church, the Methodist Church, the Presbyterian Church, the CSC Church, the Church of Bibia. Teach through Ninian is a Ghana for the Church of Bibia. You see, camping him, Radio Sumayano. Now we are Corona CA. Usha Italy. Me move a pebby now, but I'll tell a brosa sooner. Oh no, want to meet Pierre Carbon today. Want to meet me, come with me, as I'm saying, yes, you will be empty. I was just a kid, Guho. Was your name, my child, was here. No, the Sikania, but pay air to scale be to go. Say yes, you bow. The Bayo, where the Padia won United, I won't care, club you. What the young guy say, Yadia be a bow. Say, I didn't put Boa, a quadro pan, I said, who are you here, Mua? And you know what, put up penny in our boss and who need for some of you. The old pan is there, over Joe Crankwa. 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
0: 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So, when you are sent beside a prayer.

me say send the JB Johannes or Bejaji were Christo Muati. I can some hunu and some more and some fatana money poor free and oba. Then Kaiwati sent Chana Yusuba. Who quiet on fast on a pay and make come for Yusuma said. One of the quiet on a crown and crown, or being quite done in change yourself 5 years. 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
0: 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Your son, I want to say yes to you. And I do your door so my year. Your Cassani in the year, Cassas in the Bunny year. And I do your door so. Second year, yes, one. Second year, Yame Banua. I come in a Pacoda Betia make a San Sino. I come in the Yes City Badu. I come in the same or the Masha as I see. I Nansu Yesu kasa da bi. 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We know the Lord that we are talking about. We know the Jesus we are proclaiming this morning to you. Ye nim sa ono ne mankwa. 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

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Mo se yu asen ye fe fe fe fe fe fe fe fe. De yesu be ye ye bia. Wa fe wunu se ye fe. So brandon would ya kwa be a wunu. Send the pebby a yesakra wunu. That's how cool beer when they might know Kono. And upon the catch up, say, I dear Kona, but free hole. Oh, what they were even be see a be free, yes, with him a free hole. I do my corner, are you what they want to be see a be free hole? Yes, you will break on pebby, my what it didn't none say. Wouldn't go round on a pay. So wouldn't even inquire, dear. Men be beer house as a no ma or non pump and the didia. And pray him and Yamia or Bob may send you soon, me no be on soon, soon the personal. One fan the pen free Zion, Mamma Domaye. Coco when him now bedu couldn't man or pay what it. And Jane Yaw, you know, say, Papa Guanessa, a free yeswa. I send you a free yes to be on a pay begina. And if baby a free yes to be an or pay a begina. And now when you baby, show your me bano. What's it? Who pay the money when you're a cobbler one? Who mama is in a cobbler one? Hey, hey, hey, hey, hey, hey, hey, hey, hey, hey, what a lovely songs. Whatever one of us is funded to us, who's a woody. I assume you fear. I need a so fear. I found what you fear. 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And the panko told you what the mouth. We have nothing but the best from our Lord Jesus Christ. 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Say the situation in Tibia, say yes, you will move on. Of fast money, and change announcement in Eba, Eba won't change.

0: Mammy tell you, we say, was a hina no one away, I can see semi. 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We are a cabin. Sana, and you are cynical. Obiasi wo you obi Obiasi wo che obi Dabi dabi dabi ye nyai sa Yesu na che obi a Obra Yesu na wasi obi a
1: Yesu ni ho
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0: Kai Watty. 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
2: What is swimming?
0: From Antihoda, San Antonio, paying for Casanity. What's it from Antihoda?
2: And can we say,
0: send your tear beard and a drubber beer? And we hear Beba. The Sabrina drua. What a plan, what the end, you never go aquam with you. I said, yeah, to your go aquam.
2: The
0: Sabria, and they say, you.
2: What if I were
0: in Chenin, I'm even a Santa ceremony. I had a double CNA announcement in Abreu. Sans say, Brenna, you be
2: Akayo,
0: any bread, any what I would do. My name is Kawati, influencer, and a goodbye. Any bread. It's a sign, a cosso, any penny bread, yeah, any bread better than a baby. When it bread, they be out than a baby for. And fire uncle baby, yeah, any bread. Akayo, time. Concern so crow and fire uncle baby. You need that one, you so only pay you need that one, you so what it and son of you will be there. The show on two men won't really year or baby be immediate.
1: It
0: do a biswa. Your car, someone what you be what
1: it.
0: Yes, I don't know what you're going to be out of
1: Kawasem.
0: I'm in such a and I've been part of the messy and fair mumbra. And he has a very sound that can be baby. It will be a new aspect of a Kawasem or never Kawasem. It will be a Yamiko and Kokun, a friendly penny man of a casa. And then I'm a person who do a Jimmy Brown to know a Kayo. Or for maybe I wouldn't deny a Kayo. It will be as I would think, send some bitty sa ah. Yeah, Kai, necessary, maybe old Jano. When you know your own young Sakoma as a sergeant to be a. I mean, sure, I want to pay what? When FM 106.8 was so good, the one and only DJ and an Ampedu and Chamoba Tenin can't. I go fear for the Abatu Monkane.

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A quite so far, quite a fast in Yan, no air combined so. 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I bet I would ye know. Ten 70 years, and you want to see a win 70 years. He none of one of my betters. He none of one way I can come in 70 years. When you'll be a, when you'll be a, when the party, this is Yadian Pompania. I did bring you with Nippa and Emre. I did bring you with Nippa and Emre. You say, yeah, I'm going to I tell you. 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Sounds so, and I have a break on your dog cool, so cry a senate and announce ready about chin chin. Sounds so, a sentiment cool, and so cry a moo, almost a snapper, cassic a sick. 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Sister Adjoa. 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Yen yard in a system can see a comer radi, a war. The Rema Church. 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
that's safe, says Safuano. Oh, the Hegiane, you don't pass in your papa and our da assurance of Fuignano, or a penny. A tumapa, in your metanichi, a year 14th of June, ya, a quasiada, in your call, surrender redamstrat number 4. And then I just took a sea commercial for granted. In your aqua tie, I was searching. So for Solomon, and who can you be sending your true suffering, the Hegiman. A soft one of me, a sort of menina. Sansu and a funra, funra, funra, a year, and so a basso. A year, the 30th of May, the 30th of May, a year, Abusia Penny Monito, lending over. Nana or Psycho for Fuman, I would in Higa. Nana Kakudia, a year, oh Higa, see. Aye, Nana Kwame Asamwa, also with the Hegia. Nana Kwame Bonsu, also with the Hegia. Nana Ajemai Bedu, also Ewo, the Hegia. Yeah, Nana Titi, also with here. Sanso and aye, Opanini Kwame Aite, also Titi. Yeah, do not name. Friend say a friend ni dianka say opanyini kwame ayite dodora ni say friend titi ti ayi wahine ohine pokase ye wo pimpri ya me no kase wo ohine pa sansu na op kwaku owusu wo germany op kwadwo asamoa 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

And you know, see, I'm a pair of pen, I'm ready, I shall see. Mama, I never was feeling, you know, I have to suffer, sir. Yam Rametanichi, you know, Yammy Pan, and you was in the Sioux. Frasama to phrase 463-80540. I have Mama and Kai bought and so any. Sounds so, and I, our dear, don't know, marriage, a basso, yeah. Isaac Apia, yeah, the family, no, your friend, Apia, Busiani Dino, Eddie Apia, Rotterdam, and a Eunice Owusu, yeah, Eunice, papa, you know, a Jawusu, I didn't know what they hear, see. And you ever come of framing no boom is our water for our dear council. T. A Jawusu, a twin suffering, the Hague mine, and suffer who do at the fornum. So on the 13th of June, what the engine I call Zit in Buckland, number 23, and can old party central moho. Tram 4 and a cohort, Sabi first and 6-6, Tram 4 and a cohort. The engine I call cohort, now Yako tie, I was doing Jack and your muffler boom our dear council. Oh no, you made my dinner in our home. Yeah, but I was say, Embitale, Drihale, Embitale. Yet the dark colonel, Eddie Dinger, floor back on the dig my dinner. Traditional marriage, Coscoso, floor, Hoana, and my boy, and the Cadia, be a median in our Coscoho, said the Enrada, a Coso, a war. Fred Vacassino, parties from her. Sign a horse, a Coso, a war sitting Buckland, number 23. Jawusu atun safra say we don't go prepare penetrate the ashes here. Tie nyina yemfa odomodom na yemeta busu achi. Fresa ahmatu fresu 0635 06425. And also 06413 96042. Sa ansu anaya on the 12th of June. On the 12th of June, a fiada. 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Ebe ba so efiada aye on the 12th of June. On the 12th of June. It yen shine so pa den do a. Off kra je off. 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A bad girl and no apart, dear. 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Mamma, by you ever tell what you would ready be out dimupa. It is a duno soa. Also, so the only beano. Fabra better, mamma chi. Not mamma so so, and Cassa and pa say, what a crumu, what to a memo, not what that a busia. On the 12th of June, and I said, ready, Babasso. Anna, now a Babasso war. The Opraza. If you are the Opraza Centrum or Fadvek, number 2835, or traditional marriage in the Basso, and no pardon to prepare na traditional marriage in Asha, say, and many late, tend to say, Yanchaho. Now, I hear white wedding also, don't know people, porno, and also my Basso, 20th of June, the now Chiswan, a Saturday. And we are Saturday, on the 20th of June. A Saturday. And the annunciation is so. Yabako Asore Koninskerk.

0: a ɛwɔ Brownings Inglehurst Salon, Inglehurst Salon, number 4, a ɛwɔ Fallbrook. 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And a tram 2, 2 no kwa de gyina wɔ asɔn anim pɛpɛpɛpɛpɛ. 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May Yamuna, Yabapa, Edi, Nafidida, the Radi African in Fium. Of course, I wish you happy birthday. It's the best Africa can go say. You are Monday to Friday, and upon Kuruko saying you will see, and never be a person called Ghana, no, you have a father, a quam mount, say a car, say I did be a person could do Ghana, dear. You are Jan van de Heidenstraat, Jan van de Heidenstraat, number 37. Pray, you have a father, man, come out. Meme does so. And upon Duba Kuko saying you will know, na, you're buying at the corner of you. Oh, friend, qua dear, you know by appointment, not your baby farmer. 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You were young, fine, hard and strut. I'm a 240-070-73-70470. Of a Bob Elton Safro. 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
1: 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Vic Proactive Sorok, Ebeba one cassa ufi, na Niama won to me, but he said, a jarre, a jarro, as a shawan tadia, as yes you come, and what do you? So would the adroso, as I say, Brano Bran, what to know what draw Vic Proactive, Ebeba Fi Abehe, and one what draw a Brano Brano, as I say, or her, no susu. As it's the door, I won't nipperdium, but your sugar level, an ample of blood pressure, Nessa will twist the same amawa. Why, yes, sir, pepe, Vic Proactive Sorok. It is so one casa, oh, mammy, and answer, oh, papa, eh, wo. Obi out, yaria, and answer, you know, tea, won't to be see a wifee, so we see with Niama, or two in Niama, who sees your umpa, and answer, oh, hammer will fear what your paws and your kawan casa penal, Vic Proactive Sorok, a yen sa pepe. As a senka, a bribia out to Pier Montenaso, Okojim from Macacra, Utum Pasa, and Ampo Oka shopping, then so ya dear, and in unity, won't to yasa Niama wina. 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A fee, so Pesia now in China, don't really a duo nine, Sabri Bia two in China, Ewawa, and also so Vic Proactive Sorok, Ayanesa, Obiana Dum, a Dinaso Papa, a Bruno Ferencer Dementia, Sancrofoso, a Duana Dua, Vic Proactive Sorok, what you call Ekoda and China, and my dear Chisavia, Vic Proactive Sorok, where Pesaya dear be above, near Mount Swako to home, now Casa Wofiasi. 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Fre, telephone numbers, a Hudua Ayogusui. And now say, Facebook, Vic Proactive Sorok. 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Oh, how, eh, how. The best show, Sally Awoma, and we are busy, and we help Pepe.
0: Yo, you have a show, send me a wish, and on my show, pet.com. Big Proactive Sorok. Oh, how, eh, how. You have a show, send me a wish, and show pepe. The sentinel, when you and any in South Saw, never show, send me a wish, and pepe. Fray was our motto for you, so. Aye, Vic Proactive Sorok. Aye, 06-841-84996. Oh, fair now. Na yasho send you a wish. Running, running, running
2: 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With a spacious car park, security nensu ye 24/7. Afi, your luxury rooms are fridge, air condition any front screens epu boni nyinam na se bana de obedi ani de obenom dia ye wono stand by ye wo restaurant ye ye aduane every weekend bia ye wo bar a serve all purpose so we pay local and as a foreign ye both soft and hard drink ye de nyinam free amanoni enaba ani je sama woman say yen ani the only guest house ye serve breakfast and upper bia enji 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
0: Abaya Gardens, OA Brothers. Yeah, Abaya and Kai Bosso. And the Pachoena Asson so entie Bosume mu, ni woman, ne Bosume, ye babe Romy. And na a cowboy name is due, and send a program to Tiwo Crude Emu. Say ye shumwa, and that day, and that question to Quest Day, 24th of May. They gina, yina yetini into the Rema Church. Sentini say, yeah, yeah, sister, heartfelt. Yeah, sister, no, awo ye brunino, rather to suffer. Yeah, you know, the Nasun Cassia Comera, the Rima Church. The sentinel, and where the fam, yeah, you know, the Rima Church. Samson, I had to suffer a gun of winning, you know, some of my name, my tie sister, chi. Sister, draw a chi. A bride in Asusun Comera, they were proud, radia friend, you couldn't corner whom you gave me. And what you know, Suno, the month of May, June, the month of June, Busuma Yababu Rami. On the 6th of June, on the 6th of June, Dread Ye O Crudia Massi, and he abedin to. Let me see. On the 6th of June, on the 6th of June, Dread Ye O Crudia Massi. It's a birthday, people. It's a birthday be basso. That tossing see how June mono. No. A meminda. Birthday be basso. Obey, ubia adjis, adjis adetino. Tien shannon so. Sanson ye drew on the 12th of June, so. And also sooner, send a mechanic or resina. So adjidatino. And on 20th of June, on Indiana, I am a resina, dear. And I ya on the 14th of June. And so, and as soon as I basso, yeah, also for solo my datino. Ancient so. Sasso and a year on the 13th of June. And also, Dread Ye O Crudia Massi. Dread Ye O Crudia Massi. TFU Friday, no 12 on the part, the chairman that Dread Ye O Crudia. And also, no, I'm saying, where the crowd sound war and now be Dread Ye O Crudia Massi. The ancient and so. And a year rather the month of July, Mussua. 17th and 18th July, and also no, Dread Ye O Crudia Massi. Ye drew the 11th of July, so Dread Ye O Crudia Massi. Sanso and a year on the 4th July, a dead toss on nine, and also Dread Ye O Crudia Massi. It's in on the 4th, on the 11th, and 17th and 18th July, Dread Ye O Crudia Massi. Sanso, ye drew month of August. 15th August, Dread Ye O Crudia Massi. Sanson, 30th of August, Dread Ye O Crudia Massi. Let's jump to September. September, so you drew September, the month of September. 13th September, Dread Ye O Crudia Massi. And 19th September, and also, Dread Ye O Crudia Massi. You do that tossing numina on the 5th of September. And so, Memenda, Dread Ye O Crudia Massi. It's on the 5th, on the 13th, and the 19th. Ninjinano is booked. Will be a whole afu for Aji Dano. Tianchen is a pile. You drew October, Musua. October, but the month of October. 25th October, Dread Ye O Crudia Massi. 24th October, Dread Ye O Crudia Massi. November, 28th of November. And also, Dread Ye O Crudia Massi. dwumadie ho December de hwema ye nti so far de nema ye wowo bosumi adu didi ye nemi no nemom titiru no aye June ano de ye mewuram osumi ye mo on the 6th of June, on the 12th of June, 20th of June, 14th of June, 27th of June, just say June idea. Are you full? Yan shano so pa na aha and a day carbon yina ABC. A go fear for so a babetanasi. A go fear for a babetanasi inti yan shano so so. A ye a go fear for munyuma a dish otiana chess mobano and a bay. 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

0: 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Amen. You, and I no pay, and you have a top no so I ever have a drink in home. 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Your bow row fuel, your bow row came, your bow row assas, your bow row pim, your bow row cell phone, so, and into Fiona be. 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I exchange his end, bea. And now, obey so or honomus. 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O brony bans you and nipper to say any ya. 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Any do kind of great then, but I can tell you, say, and crata so. Say, the abbey. Obey your gunny, with Jan Colamian, sir. Brony Barney, dear, on a noun, on any ninkola. Nasa say, obey. At the end of 1 year. Why, you couldn't announce, why, yet, dear, Brony Ben on so. On a soft top on a cut him while find the bush in your fork, a crackano, or no so by your crew, me and my gun, and was so bonus by any cune ye. And you know, Miss Samo, more fena went to my journey. 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
1: yo mamu li mame nchiao na mame nchiao tiefo nyina a sabri omo pono Eda Word FM Ghana today. Edit it through. 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
0: Echina,
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0: in advance.
1: Advance because your baby be man 2 weeks in Tino and Mr. Drop Rempe in advance. 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
0: moment.
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0: more.
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0: And this was on by Freyano.
1: Because and Thomasum and Thomasum, a man, dear by an omo dear oak of our marble blue chair and where dear Samba, no credit and nay and tibim. Now, Mumu Diedia is still going on. As I said, Entrono Dawson, Catasum Mumuasono Dawson. A day. Because Nanka may be more Banaka crap. As I was so a man in Yanaho. But me Jim Huan or Bay, maybe the say.
0: Tondo Tigano Nimbi.
1: Exactly, O Nimbi Bia. 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
1: So catch your body, so I worry you for Krata.
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1: 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Do to me for bring my bear man because do yeah, you know, and one because I can't do it to you. We say, aha, you will be a ha or back room here, crater will need be, or bar will be what you are back or crack, and never can say. 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And as you ever can say, it's your country do to know or baby or being in a country mono, while I look a gun or crying up. 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Debbie, oh, the organ, and if you cry out to Carun, you know, you know, until Berman, you hear mistake. The American check a crown.
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0: 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Was me many me crown 90 for 10 years. Yeah, if you are and yet, or no, I've been home to daddy. What didn't call hospital yet checking when you are no fetch the coffa will be coffa or coaching prana. You will be so cruel. Or call triana the end of five. No, if you honor or better say you could or better than you could run or no. The family means any could be the banana. 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
0: 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Omokranikwa say, Yenia Bay, who says you to him for say. Fred won him the coin. Nahel worry. Now worry, so I worry the Wakuma pay, and Fletcher Uncle Yabibi. I'm the near be beating a mouth call warrior, near Grada Simtra. When you did that, it didn't now could chat Draco warrior. A call warrior, a call warrior. So I will see what comes over worry me with a permuk. Now, and yet the SCN, the press, the whole world, President Bakope. Ene o yi ne nim awade ama the whole world ehu se o de ne yirim bi nu ko gina okoso e of
3: one why mo ba kai no kojo uni bakro
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1: Mm-hmm.
4: What if Abraham called that situation? Emma, and
1: I
4: didn't know Abraham. I said, you call me your
1: Bafu Frack or I
4: could not be a cow. What if you know that? You are here, Uncle Pony, and you pioneered the idea. You're near my dear,
1: you're new.
4: Very good.
1: Mm-hmm.
4: Very good. And the young man may say a second question. They say, you mean you say? Okay, maybe back room. I'm a number of fun a year. You mind yet any paper? My name of whom of which actually I'm of my dear. It's a form quam man, I'm a chair or my dear. Different families. Now let's see Cafona. Oh, my Baku. Near New Baku, a piece of Mukramon Pema, Omon Quanetia. I should ban Omro for since I'm a payer or no call while BIA and Fanny said, mean Cassettisa. A BIA in say. Yeah, bro, need more be on what about what I'm talking about. What I'm worried one and care about, but now for cramp and you on person or no, but will be a brewing so on pepper on person. I mean, can't be a brewing, but it be as a brewing more for the tower, say on pepper on person or no, but war. Never pardon so near crack time because it's young yet. Engineers or smack crack time now. What can so are 17? Now you want to finish on us or pepper because you see any years. I won't need bar. Especially mo wenji na so enti so o tra ho na mo o besie wo ba be fa o baba wo ne ne wo miensa ba de motifu ni se bia na broni na se bia o mpeba eno so eno de ama wo mo fo no ta ye pesa duka o da ko 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you know, my mini year, you want to wear inside you in our balance check. Before I know them, I won't be in sack. They get a much nicer at least back 10 years. Oh, but I could be a 2 years, and also I will, as you call me and sign if you come on my back 10 years. That's the only cool bug at your booty. No, I won't be in sign out to what I won't yard you, my uncle. I don't know, but yet, daddy, also I know about all your concoli bar. When you have a chair, money, the sheen, and I said, and they ain't now my bed, Papa, we dear, and I'll be in two or by no network one.
1: I don't see Pacha, Adam, Pacho Concord, but I bet you I say Mukakra.
4: I think that we are about winning Nansa. Concord, where did you hide the home and near my bed, me and
1: Sack?
4: It's because Concord, you know, maybe the baby referring as a barn, we are quite a four. Betting up, I saw you're quite a four.
1: So now I saw you.
4: Man, the bread is all you could be bad, and then you are you and Mr. Boga, and also watching Bassa, and a father said you are long, and I'm a crowd, and I knew it would be. It is a war about what you want us only bear my own, you only know about Cope, and we are the Abaca services and Uncle Ami and had your legacy. Oh, what chance is our Jessica, and three Bama now so would the year do my said your bear be this year. I'm going to go to the house. They were on fire. You put me to me a woo. You put me to me a woo.
1: I don't know how that is. Bet me do some more. Bet me than in the church.
4: Very good. You know, I hired the best player before.
5: Maybe some questions, sir. Yes, sir. Africa for one, bu abro for man of Kwasiana. Because one, me patcho didn't tell me, sir, sir, question. Brony Barnon would de can't worry any canny.
4: Yes.
5: Oh, and all this what call worry will fear. I and ne wa ba na wo broni ba ni ni mo ho hwe o. Oh, want to say owu ye na broni ba ni kwa Ghana. Afa ni ye kwa bona mane ne ye se
1: be mane ni mani ye
5: ni mani ne ye. Eye se ye kura se suban no ebu abrofo no kwase asa na.
2: Enye nu kwanya
4: ma. Okay, ene na me ye ni bi di ka chire mu, bi ka bi bi se. Me near you mouth a factory be an answer one day.
5: Yeah.
4: Me chiramro fo and my dear mathematics in English. And my yes are but a sika forma.
5: Yeah.
4: And I mean no a sika form quan I mean yes a human. And to me no di a even walk and I mean who's a more form of a blue crab coffee and background you only be or banner bema woman and you make a sea can be a wow crab swa in the sea. Africa and come over 10-20 but baku mienu so and water cra. And the idea of a woman is now one of the brace here that will say, hey, what are you? How are you? It is over your crab, which is a whole lot. So we are single parent here. My witness, all your jewels are burning two more identity because why you're joining will be a woman, my ethnic career, because who need back. And you know, see a two new do see can come boa, don't want to empower. Same thing, maybe a hundred will be any. Say be a bearman, but you know, call us all be a yawari. If you could have bearman, you own pen, but cut and be a man, but yes, papa no pepe pentino, no. Obeka said, no problem. Obeka siama or barn said, oh, no problem. But then Akuma Muno said, I've grown a woody, yes, I had a mewari, I ain't ye, never make home crum, a quack or warrant, you over to me, dear, see a brunino. Okay, idea, and you say, oh, wouldn't buy ya. And be a yanka before some brunin could be crank on Tianato who are Bruchilawan or Bananqua. And you have been in the track and another contract to call almost shine yet. So I bet Obama Castle on Pepper, Berman and Castle also on Pepper Benti, that will prepare for Castle. No problem. May Prama Castle, there be a background in the day, they will win the Alum Bibrio. And you have signed your money in our honey, since the Berman of the Fetchin and Oqua. They say, now that you cry, say, oh, Mammy Pacho, say, be a Oba Berman. And what about return? What about she will be? And maybe I'll go in the same man or work as a crack and you know what? Now I know I'm more. Oh, because I call what about them? Mammy, a queer baby, so no supply or what I'm going to do. So I'll let you have the now. I'm a young and I'm a crack over Uber Cow or Ghana over Cow Bunny. He
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4: 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Sana Memeka and Manka said, be a woman, maybe I will fetch it, I can't call one, and yes, I would yet. And you probably blew out, so you blew new, but said you probably can't send me back, said you more for a tie in, when I say you never breach it, I knew. And you probably blew him, tell him, tell him. Julia, you might have two big brave Bronina car. You need the end of a customer, my wife, especially as my wife will be a bug and in American Pesami Nobel War, and Milkwani Paninima. Babroniva Cancer will move back as Obaka to a million Yawari, a bear move back to me, Yamim Kamba. Never mind, I see, I'm pounds of Berman Uncle Uber, Bia Bayano. You are more, like I said, we will near Bushia. It is a bus idea, Berman, when you are born, you are a Babu Musu. And if you be any one, Oma, some of our next, if you Babu move a Piasa, Berman, or Baba, Sako Tesina, Paul Kayano, and you are young Tiasi, and if you are a bus, a year who are the sheep, and you Babu move a Piasa, Berman, and one Baku, a New Testament, you know, and he followed me by the Pianua. 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
6: Back with your back, Sanafe, and the emphasis says, sounds on a tear will be a sign, all painty. So, what is here? Yes, here, Branty, dear, one no crat, anti. Only a metrano. And did the end of Bruni never catch any biane, a bibia, a tossum? One was I grin on, and I had him a pecrata, and I had him a quam a coffee. And then just say, I grin on Tina, ye can. Send your Bible, can say, I did be any papa ye be an as of beginning Bianca, ye no, no motive now, which is any kay, and po, your motive when the war brandy ye a unity, not green green energy. So what did they make an answer? Into the same, you may poor one is here. Mommy and Sakwan say, Yet yes, as you see. San ye man of say, I'm a brim, you don't know best lying. So on the bezero. There be no noir. Aye, yang, any young home, your goodness, no, say, Cassa, and you may be or do baby outside your ID. So, what yas yet? Aha, the old man, you know, say, and you may be or side you are unobeying a was so now, one Brian and not one consider say. Yet, yes, I see it is. Won't say the other make us a moon's animal for more. Be precipitous as I see it is sweet. So, the obwa. Oh, dear. There be trouble, senior Niba Honson, America, maybe Casava, dry quiet of us. I've been casual yet a bonnet. Maybe manage your home. Sansa, what can I see as the animals may be a car? Does they be new? One come and miss my chilimo, auntie, the old Timmy Miss Mediana say. What yes, ye? May fat what would be bea was as you swag, your media one not buying a cast as ye to see you so want to say. Yad ye be a ye beano. It was easy. It was a ye a mayan. What yes, ye? Sansa, your ye, bonina, a woman. 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
5: ya da say yo yemre ni ntimi se madaruma vera summarize di abaka bia bon boa ne ja a foot took a crabby out of the mess, a frapper can be free. Now, Yemre, no, I have been
7: you, Mammy, made us see the brain. I had that fair for so I say. 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Mother Roma, my yum yumwa, Nenu Credi, in the animal kind. 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In intro Manocrene Neddy, you were irrebruni, and Pesame Warrow. 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They say a food your woman, and a food obruni means you move. They say, Jane, no more ye. 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

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Dear Rosie. What if I'm saying, dear Rosie? A doctor. The Minister for Entertainment and Fancy, dear Rosie. 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One more to me for this one to me. A boy on mobile. Yawa. Was I a daffy for a day for the amaya? If we more buy, we more FFFF shame. 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Yawa, home, pay in up at the end. Oh, yawa. And they per se, we be around, no better, yes, yes, so they move with your franca. 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Why go? Hey, Wushi. And it's a Sunday then so. Pepensua, could you dear bedroom and say Sambria or the Major Wow, dear Kunya, mommy? Yamin Shao Yawa, no one farmer. Yamin Shao, and they were dumb. Yamin Shao. No, Tima Michelle, and yeah, you would be doing it. I'm a chess. Sanso, never saw so much. Yeah, my men, I'll go here, you may deal for. And you're more ten in there. Hey, you know my head at that. And a boy and Kaye, a Kiagin says, he be so. My young as I had 20 tibia beside Jose. See in the corner and a beco. Yawa Yametias, Yamedos. In your name, this young dear. I dress to mama. I draw. I draw my few eyes. Yawa.

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I will be sad in the yard of the table to the Diza. As soon as I buy a new room, I'll be in Ira. And the Tina's when you're near Bema. I want your cook room. 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What do you want? My uncle Doma, yeah. I sent to Mamma, your cook room. 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Be a bomb running a bonsa running a bonsa. This is a nice case. They did 2 years, boarding rooms. A barisia and I could be more. Also, a baby pick a crash. You know, that's your body. You know, your mother of boy. Put you more tell me to every baby. What you say? Now I'm so old. And you wish. Auntie. I mean, about Tina, I know Kenny Urakuku. It's Yamano Pay. Sanso, I'm an Anesca. Nana, that's you with us, Yamin Shaw. And Napaye. And a month for Chuchu Gomka. But Sarah, this is all my acquaintance, Jim Chubin with a cow. That's your better car, but you're going in Anesica. Yawa, Nana, no. You wish. 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Mates, there is a coffee was see you right. And there, Pentecostal Sunday. What you say? Hong Kong Crown. Edanwa. Sunny bar. Let see. Yes, you have for us. And there will see any. And then you may Hong Kong Crown in Hano. A man, your man, I paid a piano. Why is it the intimate man? You can see any, you know, intimate can see any. Then you have a fever. What you say? Oh, how near Mania Yarwa? Ninging into Tunko, into Tunko, into Tunko, Jesu. Like I said, Amen. Oh, my sister. Yawa, babe. Yavitias. That's not me about nature. I'm a child of pain. Olivia Kakaraman, Kuafu, Chiao. That's not very sumama. Sunshine. 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Chachi Amunina. 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Odone ye. Mama Elizabeth, which mother pa? No, so down, yeah, we'll be mood room. Juani, so for mommy, Juani. Aye, when you didn't say, was it Juani in our bread? What you said, did they? You wish that's not why PSA, Jabuama, our Ghana. Aye. Sansa only in your bosom. I say, now you're tremor. And I'm with you, baby. Cassa Yamitiasi, Yawa Yamitiasi, Yawa. Ataku, hey, Atama, by this time, it is Ata. Who was him? Ese viana boy no. Hey, viana boy no nti. 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
Abraba, yeah, boy. You are saying, woman. When them said, decision be out, but take it, be no one make you life. Every decision that you make makes your life. Tin you. Decision be out, but take you, Abraba, be out, no one make you life. No. I will take a good one. Make you life good. But if you take a bad one, to make you life bad. And the whole person which has a decision now take here. What you say? The only more Anna Yaka. And if your decisions now be making you. There's no turning back. And you have to who we are. Your best son boy, Chiabe Clarence, me, Yanka. Sometimes no one you. So what you say? No one you. Benjamin, Tibin Fan and Sensi Bonka Semi Dobeni. Anna Semakway. 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

doctor ni ene medru pentacles line mu yawa anina sene otisi ye pentacles azavumuse ya na assembly dus emba sawa masa emba nzu sawa masa because se I say mad pass now mu koko run na I wanna send you any baby shaky shaky. 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Yes, a man. 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Oh, every time. Oh, my sad ears, so good. As I was calling that, what were you talking about? 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I'm the Bechawa. Talks to me, you talk about there. What have you here? Next time. 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Hey, wishi. Yawa. Hey, yawa. I got to be. Hey, I was sick a crap. Ah, you are saying. Why are you? I've been in the young house, Adi. They will be a pretty person. They don't depend to the young man here, baby. That's the young girl for them. They have a key of freeing them. Hey. Ah, Abba, me Abba, Winifred, Adwa Hattenfeld, my Winnie, your mouth shedding, my boss with Prensa, and it says, Ejaja, Eba, the Hong Kong Crown, Hong Kong, and your bush, your money, oh, yeah. 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Amitias. A pay, a papa, crabre, I hear if you dare tell me, yeah. I wish you a morning, I hear a bar, I hear a draught of father, I hear a dear to the knee, see a fan for 50 years, so I'm fast a dama, Ghana this year, oh my boy, baby, ya no, I want Nicruno, is here, you. 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Rema Gospel Church International. Community in year, Rema Gospel Church International. Aye, a year, Narcissum, Narcissum, Eddie Jaya Papa, Quai, Eddie Ama, a year, Union by Winifred. A year, Okene, a year, Ura, Ed Hartford, our young baby crop. The Bayer, a year, Narcissum, our Rema Gospel Church International. We are, don't we are, Eddie Ama. 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Uncle Boy, no me and son, no me and son, if I don't just say, you know, you know, you're too suffering. 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I'm a true favorite with my friend, I'm around Guam, was 06845915640684591564.
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Now, complaints, Nipa, Nafi, would you and out to me teach Nasi and Wausuti? 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Everybody I can count. Then I, oh, some for no, a we are a cray. Then we are in our bottle. We are idea. I never did that. There's a swamp. That was you. And I make us here, they cry. But never did I count. I don't know, say, I'm a strong of your one. Minion Yammy, but be assured, sir, what you want to hear was here. Oh, here when you see a Zimutia is in Yana Bob. Kaukra, when you could have got them as the end of from our Mrs. Sasson. No one knew you was ever changing a year, friends. Think I might be doing side here. No, Nadi. Oh, never, I would do. Oh, but say, you can't depart, Titi, Yammy Pa. Eh, am I Yame? It would do no first. Adam and Eve. And to Odia now, the Abano. And said, I ain't had me, Papa. Am I Yamu?

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Aye, ni je free radio. So on Kenya ya on home. 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

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I am ready, I come a mile for Zukrafi or cry in your neck. 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

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We are both here. Yeah, I think I could be as Rock, we are set up frame and I'm a more strategy. Say, Drew, baby, then Koyo Nakoya, my barrel. They are running work as well, every term. Yawa Dina Nunu, as I was over here, Contabonipa. Yavitia say.

Aglo was it for God? Yawa Aglo Aye Aglo International European English Aglo. I want the Hague, yeah, the Hague chapter. No, one more be age, my dear, is any other dad I a tin canoe. Na we ye ye afino enim finfin yo e die na chase ya breaki eh on the title na that's what say the team na that's no was it the path of breakthrough Psalm 55 to 57. I was you keep track of my sorrows, you have collected all my tears in your bottle, you have recorded each one in your book. Teacher say papa onyi nani mfiri eya wo ha no amane ene usu usu so makani nyina bonu bwawa bonu tofa obesani ama nyira yedie enkoso kankro aba wo nche enti agro for say on the 13th of June ai om juma 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

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And what I did, McDonald's, them from. And the tea. And Cassie become a goom. Well, who are born, you know, to you as nice as the audio interior. What you say? The McDonald's name, the mammy, so. When it was the mammy, yes, he's son of cross. But it's there. Was your uncle? Rapper, seven mammy. As a band day. Tina, it was so bad. I remember my one day. And then McDonald's days, I said, and Pentecost day. I will see the nine in the 80. You see, I was so did ya. I didn't know what I said. What's with you too? Catch them with you too. Hey, you wish. Hey, yawa. Hey, you wish. Yawa. I love you.

and never see with your Franca. Kaidia Radia, and no to me, Jan and Nim et me a bombire, Esra Modin, Esra Ye, a dear Bacon, and a young Nami Wahami, Fadini, Miss No, Yamentisa, and Yamamunyasa, was see and fire Huaka, and Chichay. Now, so. Original Bible, already come at time for you. Oh no, because you come at time for you, or time for music. What you say? As I tell you, I am going to be a shitty team. Now, so you are tough, any madam. Now, so senior Minku will be one. Wow, what you say? Say, one found your good young Chena. Also, seeing us, I've already so vowed the angel. And the other woman, you know.

Then I say, quite a bit, here is it. Santimaica, so more to one, one, one, because I two, one, my young. I don't be a dumb. What do you say? Oh, my big free baby, do a more dumb, all I've been real, real, real, real, real, in the name of our Santi Kingdom. Yavitias, Yawa, I love these people. Yavitias, you wish. It is a person who don't as Antimay and found a crow fiso. To be any woman about the boom. I not say. I am memory there be a chato, but me be a monomishia, a warrior, right, rising back on number 252. Be a no Michianoa. I Holland Sport, old Red Bridge Nasia, wrote it 15 no Red Bridge Nasia. That's stop on our way. How to answer when you hear Sabin comes to home. Sabu has Nessie one and why I know you are no Michia. Asante my club. South Sudan Bronze Champion Union. I brought my woman who say you do a quaff for so person do on don't yeah. I am punto you man at the body a pass as na jawako dosun na the utiazi nazo now your farmer. Oh, we if you a fura. Nina on bit made you a new baby aqua, what ya say? Almost war. Almost on such a sebi. Yawa Yeka Nia Kase, ye awaribi basso. Yawa ye near ba nas ye ba unis usu and in Okenia when yano Isaac appear. Isaac appear free appear busyama or Rotterdam, Sansuna, unis usu free a jewusu busyama or the higia. Almost see a fan child of Roman in any muse. Ye may a shia one more one person more worry, and ye may have dumois. A year on the 13th of June, the yes you ho, a say a bay ye a traditional, eh? If you are DNA, a sorry DNA, refreshment in yina, a dia boom, Sada Korea. Bianua, ye yes you no, a Zichtenburg land, number 23. 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
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registration national works so I will documentation payment of bills tax form failure any that passport application cases no idea aha o be o maso ya o mo yesa ni me nyina e di amma o ndi hwe o mo nso e wa ha ma to 07038822236 na che se e don so e ye Royal Africa Travels o mo nso e di e no no ya wa

Adok for someone who say World Cup or Basso. World Cup or Basso. One game, two nations. Yawa. Game back could be a Kukubia Nebo. Sanse Ghana Nebo. Any England Nebo. Any nations I would do me. Yawa. And yes, a night to remember. Debia, no. Are you surprised? Auntie, a year Afro Europe, Ura Gambra, and they are the fuck you can't want any sports. Someone come up a chef and was ready. Ah, bra, menu, and wow. Auntie, no, you have a trash here. Hey, ewo eye rise by civic number 252 so person baby aho na santante man ku o mu shia no he rise by civic number 252 aho nye be shia ti Ghana ne eye England match no aho nye be shia aha eti bomodia ne bra ay na fi. Bibia, just say, okay, young can say, oh, to be registered. What you say? One game, two nations, one night to remember. What you say? FIFA World Cup 2026, Ghana versus England, Tuesday, 23rd June. Kick off, 10 o'clock. And you know, bra, walking. At 9, very 9, you know, you know, what you say? I will be a body, I Ghana t-shirt be. Do kura Ghana flag announcing bibia ye Ghana sebi bibia o ba be support o man eh o man nya ye o dia no o si bring your flag and support your nation right vice number 252 2516 postcode no here and the age ya what you say yawa and for contact and reservations no 0621967533 0621967533 and as 0653163095 0653163095 Sebeya enkoye se egbagba pinso anase wanwan no momodi ane free no mesia me dia mawi na obenya womo na yina akọ support your mind Ghana yawa.

0: Tu me dis bien quoi ça? 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Aha, na oui, on se investing in Ghana webinar. Ya, wow. Eh, diaspora as the history. Tu me dis oui non? J'ai cherché dans une moi, papa n'anson so, eh de na offra, na oui ya, bah on se non sabeka. Aha, on se investing in Ghana webinar. Diaspora as the expert on topic near portfolio investment. Aye, we are watching. We are 12 o'clock and I do my dear neighbor. Chassier, I na Casafono, a bini ura doctor, Godwin K. Ansa, head of communication and external affairs, securities and exchange commission, and ura Jerry Bwachi Dankwa, head of marketing and public relations, gas stock exchange. I sam penny food for me and we and I beba and I say a better woman can I would you my dear na ye dino I say and in an say a investment a ye be a better wa Ope bibi a bisa a fa a quiet bit me a fast so ne what me I invest here and as we di ye wo a yes I see and as I say say more I will be a baby, out here, you can just ask. No, any, you know, they just register. Register. I mean, telephone number. Was click here to register. But all the same, no. No more phone number, no. And to so, I mean, say, one more dinner. It's a Ghana Stock Exchange for Ghana's Pen for Business. And then info. Review. Where they are thinking yamping for now, which is GIPC Ghana Investment Promotions Center for an account. Anyway, Yamfa and no Mpimha Nafi Yantua, you do my deal. So, Yawa, a doctor near the Minister for Entertainment and Fun. Yepese, Udi, Yepese, call him, Yepese, Bibiera, Kama, Edemau, Tikosura, Netra, a word of him, the channel. The blessings and the channel of knowledge. Nyametiasi, Yawa.
1: The one guest house. So we are Ghana. Everyone wants to work in Ghana.
2: Yeah, dear, brooch up a Ghana. You will see win environment with a spacious car parker. Security nensu ye 24/7. Afi. Your luxury rooms are fridge, air condition, any fast screens, apple boning in them. Nasa banner the obedi, any the obenum dia. Your one was standby. Your restaurant, yeah, every weekend beers. Your bar, a several all purpose, several peloca, and nasa foreign. Your both soft and hard drinks are, yeah, dining in every amanoni, and haba. And each summer woman is say, yang, any the only guest house are, yeah, several breakfast, and no pe bia, and jisang grand grain. 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

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Vic Proactive Sorok, Ewa Hose, Obekas Anipay, Amoina Hotos, what is Enka, no one cassa to me at the Asa Wayabia. Vic Proactive Sorok, Ebeba one cassa ufie, na Niama won to me, but is a jarrier, the jarro as a shawan tadia as yes you come. I'm what do you? So would the adroso, as I say, Brano, Utum no what dra, Vic Proactive, Ebeba fear Abehe, I'm one what dro, a Brano, as I say, where no was you. A situation do I won't nipadrium, which is sugar level, an ample of blood pressure, Nessa or two sisters, Emma Wa, Wisa Pepe, Vic Proactive Sorok. 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

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In him, baby, I a town four. In him, baby, I a self one in Namco. Now, the daddy, any more idea about Cope, see a word, Radibia. Cassa, that's what Tiani. Yawa, you can't even fire on to us. Ansani ya bekono ye pese ya chire wa se motivational message ni ye was God never said that the trip through life will be easy se wo ho na se wo gwin se bibibia bekoto otiamma o de bia na wo dada wo 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does promise that the journey will be worth it and that he will travel it with you. Say what to Quino, a sese, a besses a fata say what to Quino. Now, on your mo, non pao. On no one before. It is a manu, say your how, say a matiti, or be our film biano. On no one ever could own your mo de biada. And she says, I do in song. Never found to a radius who say, Ye catch the one, say yameno, on one besaye, what you say. Aha. 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beer becot or tin your mouth, sir, baby. Befum. So, oh, and shall say, a quina wood channel, a walk on nine pimby, baby, one can say, and I say, so, a crowd, no, baby, and a bay, hearing, sir, baby. The mom, they'll promise you, I want to say, a yes, so be too quiet. The mom, a quintuor, so, and your quina oak. But no one in them. 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What is here? 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

0: the bumping thing quatini. And then this is GhanaToday.com and then this is Akonwi Asasuo. 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One will quote you about the Roman man saying as you be tie me here. Why are Sansa Krokutiako? Would be a bubonam swan, Chirani Boka, and Chirani Baby a one fan crop is a debia, would dear Renu of him, or Buafo down for do Buafo. 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

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She turned 5 yesterday. 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So that's our little angel. Magdalene. Ajua Asantua Anaba. Hey, Magdalene. Happy birthday to you. I know you are jumping. I know you are jubilating. I know you are smiling. I know you are hugging mommy. So it's about there today, little angel Magdalene Ajua Asantua Anaba of Model Leader School in Aplaku. That's where she schools. She's 5 yesterday. Hey! And this one is coming from the most beautiful, sweetest, sweet mom. Our adorable, sweet mother. And also from Daddy, talking about Christopher Anaba. And our sweetest, sweet mom, Brenda Asantua. Asantua! Brenda, how are you doing? I hope you're doing very fine. I'll let you guys are back from church. May the good Lord be with you, okay? Radin Shrab Frano. Radin Tune, anyone churn. Hey, Magdalene, it shall be well with you. You're gonna grow to become a big girl with more money, more cash. And you'll be spreading money. Hey. Mommy will not say cry. Say, Mommy Charlie, come take some this thing and Charlie, what's up, baby? And from Uncle Bafo, a piece of him here. And myself making a triple dial on Uncle Bicky, wanna say happy birthday. Enjoy your birthday, okay? We love you. 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

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Yesi nyame nhira. And opere me ne ba fo. Yesi we ye guy. And opere me ne ba fo. Yesi be bia unhira bia ka bia se wadema o se bia akoji. 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And opere me ne ba fo. Yesi wadin kan wakoma. And opere me ne ba fo. Na ne ye hu bia yimaye. Never addition when in your mouth and a couple. A back catcher man sign, send a radical catcher and catch you on a pay. Once why Yashin is Indian in your Pia. Hey, Jama Sarah, my wife. You know, by so to us, Assembly, they can be on the DBI, baby, Diana, a Yambusa. Crapping presbytery singing band from Muntina Mihu Munyomyo. Sadu over Duke Room. Michelle Mubo, Lady Bosch and Sister Kamati. Anna Presby, 200 years in Tamanusu. I promise him. Sikanusu Beba Matiana.

Enti mo life patron, loyalty OP Michael Nananketia from Pound DG Finance, Ghana Police Service. Also, Mama Frisha Pan. Hey, Master P, I see you. Auntie Satura, Mami Pokua, and a Baba Ata inside Osino. Yawa J. Oscar of Abidjan Bank went to Lapia joint. DJ Stone and JJ Stone Ultimate Haircut. Inside us, you know, Master P in the UK says hi to you guys. Now, request you to the boys. I'll be with you. I'll be with you.

His name is Ejase. And I'm so going to say good morning to William Usiapia, formerly of MTN, currently in the US of A. Good morning, bro. Hope you're doing very fine. Yamin Kaunwati, brother. And just want to say we are listening to you live at Las Vegas inside Ebuakwa State College, Chibi. Praise God's gone out to our Busco 2001 year group, Yanum, and congratulations on your 25th anniversary. Ebuakwa State College for Yanum, 2001 year group, 25th anniversary. Yeah, very much, Konko, say shout out to you guys out there. So if you're an old boy of our Busco and you are a 2001 year group member, the 25th anniversary is on there.

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Mammy Coach Justin, Joseph Hospital for Radia, Mamma Mohote, Dang Sabri.

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Happy birthday, Magdalene Abena. Did you see do Magdalene Abena Santua Anaba? 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Oh, Magdalene Ajua, okay. 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When the 5 years when I need it, when the 10 years there, and you need to be money in crowd. Hey, Madeline, did a dance. Today's your day, Magdalene. Do the dance. I'll come and pick you to Peace FM Studios one of those days, and I'll let you speak on the radio. Okay.

And to you, Mrs. Faustina Prempe, you turned 71 yesterday. Happy birthday to you. Yes, so wa jingano. Ewa ish legon. Ain't you happy birthday going out to you, Mrs. Faustina Prempe. Happy 71st birthday. 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And this one's coming from Minister Elvis. My love, great FM to you.

All right, so shall I come out to you, Brahma Eshedu Labi Bram. Former MC, Accra Pembroke constituency. Say, say, Ujinama, regional secretary, Eastern Region. And to shout out, going out to you, Sabri. 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

0: Hey, magina ku. Well, we need magina ku bia. We should be here at $1,000 to channel to pay. Good morning to you, Mr. Magina ku. 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Just Shop Constructions Limited. 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Naro.
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Nana Dumas, and then Nana Jerusalem, Nasi birthday. Your friend Akosia from Poma, Oko, which in Rasi. And I'm in a bath for crack, I say, and Yananka. He didn't say Nasi Akosia from Poma, wedding 91 years. 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

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I want to work at you, Mr. Rade. 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And I do a show, you know. 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

My producer has been Lawyer COP Michael Nananketi, Alfred Pond, Director Gina Finan, is gonna put his service. Live patron of singing band, Director Nyamin Shrao. Michiao Penama Minkochia, COP, Mr. Joseph Okulu, Okulu Jamra. Honorary Director General Legal, and then Prosecution, and a COP, Mr. Peter Baba Atina Naik, and a COP, Mr. Emmanuel Tei Kuju, Director General Operations. Sabri and Chibia. Into this COP, Grace Anson Akrofi, Director General Public Affairs Directorate, and the ACP, Mr. Solomon Cawley, Executive Secretary to the IGP, and the COP, Bomichidomana Michiamuni Nansu and Opewai. And let me also say good morning to the National Security Coordinator, COP Osman Abdul Razak. Good morning.

0: Sorry, the hand of the movie scene. 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Yeah, friend, me making the trip, oh, darling. So that's nasi. Editor Pius wa. Yeah, the way kase bono bremo.
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0: premo out to Ghana this year. Yeah, my munina habia mama kwa basum gye fie peace. 104.3 and I was so uti braso. 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Okay, 101.7. 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A beka junction yes some wodia free. 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Nancy Nipa, you do come put me for more than one a cracker, my gun, your queen, any one, sir. Would you now so rush Solomon to Denoir? Best Brain Academy Business School, where you know, Obonabaso.
1: Almost here, hey, a bang beer, nice cool beer, now what do you? And you see, in your young Berman, I ever say, so why are there some book? Never say, yeah, yeah, can you see it? And I say, why are they? And you see, of course, a chef for phone crying, say, oh, beer, and I'm a tune in summer when you be from Martin Crew. The beer will be a contributor when you be a your investment right in your home, right in your community. You can do it. Send a very chairman to bring your joy. No crew knows some man who call out, and I said, baby, or so. Almost when you're Then John Dramani Mahama, a man penny, you can say, Katrabia, you bet me be a young boy, you crew. Together, we can build Ghana.
0: And yeah, a trebuy, a West Achievements in a rubber, would be now for Polina Akabila. Now, headmaster, what power no, so or no, and our best brain academy business school, a better known, a war at Chimakentain, and we're right, George O'Day. Open you can say, be a watch him say, the Jawan, yeah, dear Swaw. 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
2: The school, no, it was established in 2005. School now one of the best schools are ever canteen Kromuha. Even within the municipality, Krano, Petro BC, they are able to talk. But M24 said, I'm going to try and do effort. Yeah, this is kind of a bit of a financial crisis. I'm an Emma, a conform, but academic works in a year. Now still, no, I will hope. And then certain circumstances as well as the CCC in my name. Step by step, we are reviving. We have almost revived.
0: Ania etwa gwei ayo ra George Odei. Wono ne headmaster wo da Best Brain Academy Basic School e wo Achim Akenten anno. Kwabena fori apo yamante mu no da mane boy free a wo de ebesomo yan. National Science and Maths Quiz Akansi e baso 2025. Ania Infant Pim Sina High School no budi mu nkunim. Na schools ahodo a omodo mani mu nyambe pie mu e wo Akansi yase na Kadesina High Technical School ka ho bi. 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Na ma me Seraphine Dogbe, we communications and outreach manager Edma Obin Foundation. Odi Peace FM twetwe nkoma a wodi nsem sei etuja.
3: Now we are incredibly proud to support two outstanding students from this school, young individuals who have not only excelled academically, but have demonstrated resilience in the face of significant adversity. These students are now pursuing higher education. One, Alexander, who is at the Kwame Nkrumah University of Science and Technology studying biochemistry, and Kelvin, who is at the University

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1: 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Maybe the next time I consider a swim secondary school as well. Then we also go there, look out for the brilliant and needy student, near Bormoon, near Somerset. Let him have your possibility to be idea at a couple. The sense of you are seeing, you need the Dutch, Baba Yamwa. There are a lot of potentials at our schools. Now, after secondary school, a lot of them drop out. I'm going to ask them kind. The sense
0: Yeah, Obia Obeswomase. Ora asumeni Patrick Dakwa. Openi ni kondo se ebrebi su npp amonyo ko ni bia pono e de to wo. Se obi bia opese wo jina abato mpesu abi so. Na okoso aho ode hwese ba se bi de da na fa kata wo se obeko bi. 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Na apia Alexander Mafo ene Kevin Obia wo ntia yeye. Oben foundation ni Don Pope scholarship wo fa to wo ho so. Now, so you are poor, but you are not a woman. You are not a woman.
1: Na in that room, I say, if you school, I know, na can you have my debate was now, say, foundation, Adam Abuam, that's my domain. So, Omania, Tidio, I miss my bomb, my destination, and na HM, in Chimaya, can you so made it, I'm holding other bomb.
2: Only did you say, Mom, from my scholarship, and hope so next year, so in the show in Yankama's plan. I'm not thinking of the accommodation and other materials, so I think it's a very big, big cost for parents. Yeah,
0: yeah, this is
2: body.
0: You
2: only
0: physics in
2: the other system
0: or
2: college. So yeah,
0: they
2: will
0: be surprised. Body only parents. So, right. Apia Alexander Mafo, Kevin Obin. Mpenu for me, Nui, and 2025 National Science and Math Quiz. Usika de, Sina High Technical School Demo. 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
3: We are driving a safer and a cleaner environment from the combustion area to the electric area. So that is what Green Roads is about. And Green Roads is all about providing value. It's about empowering the youth. It's about creating jobs for many people that we have in the country. So as it stands now, we have over 200 bikes on the road. And we look forward to have over 2,000 bikes by the close of the year. Okay, so our requirements include Ghana card, license, and 100 cedis deposit. So any license with any category A, a valid license, yes.

0: We don't need a guarantor. Yes, it's a lease to own model, which is the same as the work and pay. So you pay $399 weekly for 2 years.
1: Ania Echegui eye penina wosum Green Hills Electric Mobility Solution. Ma me dokaz brentum. 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Won sa ka bi no woni so ansem odi tu jase.
2: Me ka the first fortunate bikers are among your opportunity ba. Green Hills ever pick a bike ni bi. Na eje me first time I made bike sha ye bi. Because I really the third time. It's in my bag, Green Hills in there. My whole difference, baby.
3: We paying $399 within the week has really favored me because, even I can even take a day, I can even make that amount times two a day.
4: That's why I'm seeing you on Facebook and I share my plan. And I'm asking my dad for so a baby. And I'm also sharing my plan. So I'm going to join Green Hills. And I'm going to make my
1: I saw the answer. 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
5: The forum played major roles. His Excellency the President of the Republic of Ghana was here some time ago. And we had a stakeholders meeting at Rofist. We were invited. The country president said the only way I bet to meet and win elections is to make sure that our polling agents are elected. Are educated. The polling agents should be a more or more school that I'll be to natural every day. Natural say, and yes, our party, we are battling a futile battle. We told the president, and it wasn't surprising. A call, I'm the latest by. I was one of the original trainings because I'm more training region for me. I was part of the team at Bibiana and Yasu Bekwai, being a mayor core representative, and we trained them, and they passed through series of exams.
1: Owura Prince Abubakari a president at the march cherefoa wo Western North Region na enu atire no president a wosum teachers forum for NDC kwai ani Owura chereme won so kasai na wo chirim se eku a 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
5: 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Now, Oshas and Norman City, things that the country is now stable, things are well for us. But some of the members, some of them, I don't know, but EBNS Kasamso, one of the factors. I'm the teachers for the Bosomeno, every Santa Pensio, we now say in Yanko Naria, I am a teacher for header in this category. They are not coming, a problem. But Yabano, if you catch your mother, Obibia, Opera, Unia, Freaker, Ebano Sono, and Canipano Embra.
1: Ora chirame ene president ya the my teachers forum for NDC ko no ne ne ena atwagwe kwajo preke said amon boy fra toye atvido mantemu ena wode ebesom yen kwanchira for hwadisu ahon semso ewo atwema 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I say, I bind ya, I say, you better when you and you go so my dear, say, yes, here we are. Now, you're saying, you're so good, I bind to say, I buy your mind, I say, oh, Sabra, never be any fofro. Or say, I dear, eh, do my gun in your pa. Send me a year old, dear, I'll be crowned, dear, say, your mind, and I say, I bind it, dear, young for saying, you don't find cross, I didn't know. Now, intimate some gun, I need a chin, my son, yes, and a fatter. Now, opinion is answer not to do a broken copy more to once in a high school. 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
6: Africa, Ghana as a whole, your problem back on a maintenance culture. 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
8: Yes, I see a new school year training college. You see in a net year, and every other school in school. You see, because what was a bedroom baby crane, a base school punk, a sea or Ghana, and the stress, addition to answer this young woman, you know, no more in his school, no school in Kosovo. And yeah. And I say, she said for a stream mother. When I'm more, yeah, and they mean me, I'm missing school, Ibi, or her. Nay, some, and they're primary, middle school and a baggy any training college. And then Kakaka, dear Drusy. Dear Sressa, only a hunter, Nankaranzo Mekan, as Romo said. On by this young mamma Vinocoso, no more in Hunsia, dear. You'll be the day the umber Gutacoso is not the end, the doombe drew.
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10: We are working hard with limited logistics and equipment. I know some of us do not even have a common laptop to work with. Some of us do not even have a sitting space. But yes, we are expected to work. Some of us do not have the recognition needed to be able to function well. There are at times personal attacks on things that we do not have authority over. So, for example, the HR practitioner at a particular facility do not have authority to sanction a decision, but that HR practitioner is the one who is being blamed.
1: Dr. Anna Awode. Woye kwanche fobe di etira wosum Human Resources Workers Association ukunu ewo atoye mantemu. 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And if what do we was answer by you must answer by me and some cobolo or more fanyahe? Would you now stress and also an M1 and would you make your name, intimate and Benyam?
10: We are the leaders for disciplinary issues. So it means that we have to be disciplined to be able to lead that. We check attendance, for example, and we have to be punctual to be able to do that. Build better workplace culture so that we'll have reduced issues to deal with. When there is peace in our workplaces, we have less troubles to be handling. If you are self-motivated, to be able to motivate people who are working with us or are around us. Some strategic realities affecting us as professionals. Today, I decided I won't talk about anything about any other profession except HR. Because usually we are handling problems of others who is handling ours.
1: Deputy Director of Osun Human Resources Workers Association, Dr. Anna Awode, Nene Echegwe, and Kokro Muno, and our Western Regional Chairman, Association of Human Resources Personnel in Health, Ura Stephen Kwao Ellison. 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
11: when you say HR justice no so regard to salary issues, promotions, steady leave to improve upon their services. There are so many challenges, especially whereby, you know, if you have logistics to work with, especially a laptop and then other logistics, that's the so many challenges we encounter. Also when we don't get funds to attend to some programs, it's also a challenge at the HR level. Because we are the type, we are disciplined and we respect ourselves and then we are called disciplined to the staff and then the clients who also come to the facility. My mom said, I'm sure say, stop the bomb channel, I'm gonna get no more no kessa. I'm gonna be on here, I'm gonna mom. They shouldn't, you know, be rude to them. You should make sure that whatever they need and assist them.
1: Western Regional Chairman, Association of Human Resources Personnel in Health, Ura Stephen Kwa Ellison, Nene NHU, Yapia Dankwa Rock FM, Namani Bo NE. 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
1: Adishebia, ewo ablukuma, or how I woke home we were near Peace FM, Eddie Hong Kong, or the two Jesse, Eric Adey, and our day, sir, Amanubi, Ebersumoye, O Schumann, eh, cry, wo Gan West, Mensimu, Ewa, and Kamantamimu. Now, him Pong was somebody say, O Schumann, any new Oshu, a crab war, our tossu in noon. Nanana Casadia to a buying head in Pinfo, can be woman named Sia Dushan Hong, 7 year, or best as a man Pinfo to Tonase. Now, Oko and Kurak is here more, and Edusha Hong, 7 year. In Tiano will be adrian say, oh, Ghana, there's somebody who's some queen, or so conkrunk woman, or your fedia grow, or bread papa, and then a word in our son of Wasra by so conkrunk mumusua. Send them crackers, some modisha who's some queen, na efeno, or best as our man, so yes, I'm found one crunk mumusua, who's some no, and to me, and yanipa, na and to me, and yanaso. 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
16: 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And say, I'm fire near and cost uncle for one chair. I say, I'm called Mumma. If there's any panel crap on our channel, bet me up a jagana. My and you be on from
1: me or she a crab war out also a noom a woman henny. Nene a chugui. Now, and what you know, Penny Quantia for or no one's chief operations officer. Ghana Business School Awards. 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
2: Ghana this year my home aqua by a twin seven swa. Calvary Society, Methodist Church of Ghana, ne fine wa patasi atimitim. 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One this year, and as we mobu no bako baku idu baku 11. And that is what they want to do. So we have some Methodist Youth Fellowship executives. And that is what we want to do. As a family, we want to do. And we want to do. And we want to do. Now, in Pin Focus, we want to say, we want to do back on 11. What they want to do. And then we Methodist Youth Fellowship. We want to come as well. Then we want to do. And we want to say, e back home for more. We want to do. We want to do. We want to do. We want to do. We want to do. We want to do. We want to do. We want to do. We want to do. We want to do. We want to do. 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
2: 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And then English Premier League, you know, and then last round of matches, you know, or boy, not just a season order, baby, yet. You be home, will be a more, just a walk up against you, so baby, yet. Now, just a next season, you know, yes, who say various leagues, you know, assign a baby. Now, then last round of matches, because we're no Brighton and Hove Albion. Everton, if you know what, on sir, at the affair Manchester United, Carrick's Manchester United. Now, just say, what they up him, so, ever ho. Now, Burnley, and so Everton, if you know what, on sir, at the affair Wolves. Now, almost so, as for my whole, yahweh. 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
5: would
4: be in your
5: person?
4: Sorry.
5: Same. Same. Yeah. My shame,
4: we
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5: Windy Mom. And in your annual when you
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7: Na ade na nante mu star bia ababo fro no ana na wo nante ana wache wo sisi wo sugar se wonni me yare ne na me ni padue mu a enka wie wo nya me rofo kra
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1: Every single. You will open my kuma. You will open my kuma. You will open my kuma. You will open my kuma. You will open my kuma. You will open my kuma. You will open my kuma. You will open my kuma. You will open my kuma. You will open my kuma. You will open my kuma. You will open my kuma. You will open my kuma. You will open my kuma. You will open my kuma. You will open my kuma. You will open my kuma. You will open my kuma. You will open my kuma. You will open my kuma. You will open my kuma. You will open my kuma. You will open my kuma. You will open my kuma. You will open my kuma. You will open my kuma. You will open my kuma. You will open my kuma. You will open my kuma. You will open my kuma. You will open my kuma. You will open my kuma. You will open my kuma. You will open my kuma. You will open my kuma. You will open my kuma. You will open my kuma. You will open my kuma. You will open my kuma. You will open my kuma. You will open my kuma. You will open my kuma. You will open my kuma. You will open my kuma. You will open my kuma

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0: Animo. 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Yeah, if you get the name correct. 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
1: The Gonshira, the Mabwa for.
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0: 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We are not sure what the money in the betrayal. One in the partner said, your pen will be so more. What's that? Sorry, I'm not permitting. I said, Marching me, that's you. I hear me. What would you be dear? 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
1: Director General of Finance.
0: Ghana police service. What the police say? Di. I could be young and once and father. The only money pack. Where's your lances? Waji. In two movies. 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A Colombian can once and father, the beer woman egg a crown, as we are to be, come on, pack. A crown free, obi roadworthy, who are not my yellow. 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
0: 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Enche na ye be free radio ni so, na ye ko pension. 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
1: Pachoani.
0: A program bear.
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1: 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I see any say, let me and you and God's glory.
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1: Yeah, Hebrew kasa.
0: 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Anti kavod.
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0: Jenkwe music. 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
0: yi. 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
0: 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As I to Kwasam, you intimate now and say, a prayer, Temamoto way, Namubisa, a dunny deaf way. And you know, Solomon Mube, I am Shisian Kwa, yes, we, Mubaque, I am Shisia. Mobile, Shisia, Mubaque, I am Shisia. Near to where near home. Near home, Sampra, 4 years. No, about why ye say, Tam, no, no, no, no, no, no, no, no, no, no, no, no, no, no, no, no, Dickness, yes, we buy the most creature from Puddy. Most of the moon, yeah, we are. Mbako heaven. You know, move ahead, my yaddy, a papa. Okay, Dickness. And then, program with the Eddie Kenny and I might be paying.
1: We patch the Eddie Kenny.
0: Again, a mamma, she said, you may do it.
1: Yes, start to say, yeah, Tony Mono, I check. Now, yeah, say, Omo, I shall form Mosha Yang. 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
1: 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Amen. Amen. How do you mean? I don't support you, but I have quite wanted to humble you. So be careful, who must want to make a bar. Beloved, we have found Yamin Tomoka. Call Yamin and Sue and Yaw Antique, Yon Abuzu. Udian can be Mosu. And Sue can waste your demand when you go upon a boy. And any pastor or no person will you change in a. To a best sense, one in Nani and Nayan Yensunum. Nyamin Chianica. What Chianica? 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Sebi previous. 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A woman to move by. 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
0: Eba jo me back majin.
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0: Omo expect the best.
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0: both spiritual and then physical
1: e dey na show nkwan se obe back ye mame Jane
0: some years back nyame na me ne so na ama me so mitu enyum
1: eh na se first bi na won to nyum
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1: Nsuba tubi.
0: Yes.
1: Ah, said na fifi bansi program ane shame in crying. Sa ana onso di ane tie. Oh, okay. Tell them say at some years back na unhune nyuma a shame in crying. But now you've gotten the opportunity to share the same stage with her. Ah, jaja woni swadi unhwa bem. 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
2: Patronse from Emilia.
1: Emilia. Umbo de say idi ubo nyom. Erema bedu. Emilia, Kate, mami means what the Emilia, and an advance with the Kate. And then you know, because you are. Sister, me wants to cross her vein. Church of Pentacles. Nancy, a moment, you know, I'm on there. Auntie J, we'll be in Pentacles, I'm on Fano.
0: Oh,
1: dear,
0: Apostolic
1: for you and Tim. Sir, Apostolic to me, Pentacles, you're the same thing. Okay, Emilia, Patron Suro, I want an hour to near day.
2: Pacho meka mama jeni team ni hu.
1: Okay.
2: Pacho ya na ye she na ya ma bibi akosi.
1: That's organizers no. Oka hu bi.
2: Pacho.
1: Inti so bi baby e deni deni she shares with this one to me ba program bi as organizer.
2: Oh mi pacho akoya nyame ejuma ye ye inti. 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
1: E free bonto.
2: E free.
1: Ya be heard am leku ne free.
2: Pacho
1: e. Obe minister ne free.
2: Pacho e free.
1: Wow. Okay.
2: Nti yebe she obi an crying say ombra na yen hyanya me din ne ni monyam. Pachan.
1: 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So obi won kan. no person say amami we die dem request over 30 years e dem request jani bibia e okufuridua any adjunct for who do nya be share wetema me say me kobia e wo as organizers na den me ho amami huntia mo be come from the whole Ghana say obi mra sa program we bi ene na wotwe
2: pacho ye maami starting yum tin no say na okaye no o starti ya che
1: okay
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2: pacha umbra nyango pon beje no
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1: okay yati please 104.3 nipa ni bi start to solve your pie but you got to be mpie studio interview ne ba ye do session ba ko ni bi mu bi do pie se wu pie sesen please, 104.3. I don't know about question beyond me to form. Now, Messrs. Nyamia Menena, watch here. Said the Minia Ba Emilia Akano. Men, you are just a Ukuhinipa. 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But so I saw Kuhinipa Radiacha Kwanswa, Bunyan Kupon. When you mean the Minipem no ena dear. Nabebia. I want to offer a shim babble class of a Benipa Benu and Naba says show me demon. You ain't never to mess you about where dim. Who shall quack up in some dim are in sea? A one, anybody. As a? But which shall we use Christ to Nazaret Bani Dima? And Saint Jenny Bede, a busy. In Tianana, watch ye, ye mammy Emilia, a sister Emilia, and a Abujimbo didn't me review. Esther, ye Esther didn't cause me review Esther, our himmaster or Bible room. It's Esther, and a Afufra Kenina, ye ne, ye papa, a damruku. And they are TJ. You're quite with sheer more tema. Community number one. 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
1: 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Na aye fala. Peace. 104.3. 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
3: Yesho binti mendo me.
1: Aha.
3: Idenia Fani Omega.
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3: Sassy
1: and you, and you, and you, and you, and you, and you, and you, and you, and you, and you, and you, and you, and you, and you, and you, and you, and you, and you, and you, and you, and you, and you, and you, and you, and you, and you, and you, and you, and you, and you, and you, and you, and you, and you, and you, and you, and you, and you, and you, and you, and you, and you, and you, and you, and you, and you, and you, and you, and you, and you, and you, and you, and you, and you, and you, and you, and you, and you, and you, and you, and you, and you, and you, and you, and you, and you, and you, and you, and you, and you, and you, and you, and you, and you, and you, and you, and you, and you, and you, and you, and you, and you, and you, and you, and you, and you, and you, and you, and you, and you, and you, and you, and you, and you, and you, and you, and you, and you, and you, and you, and you, and you, and you, and you, and you, and you, and you, and you, and you, and you, and you, and you, and you, and you, and you, and you, and you, and you, and you, and you, and you, and you, and you, and

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0: 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Me show be Nancy. Said Elisha, I say Elijah, said him. 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That will be our ministry. You call yourself ministry, George ministry, Brian Kam ministry. 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
0: 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Na ochi him mwa, ebe a special guest of honor. 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I respect him till date. Ti mebru na yeba no, de owa ye, enye sua de mfema gospel musicians no. 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What did they say? Na from Paul, o se gospel no kwa to yen support o obo. 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How many of us are ready to serve and serve? Well. 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
0: It had a joy for you.
2: Oh.
0: Oh, what's on them?
2: Jemkwe Ministry. 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
0: Okay.
2: 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That was the first album wa mi ye ye.
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2: Ni pa chon ye.
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2: Odi, watere mwa menyame, ena ochenya mienim.
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0: Menyami akwai.
2: Yes, it's true. Yes.
0: Wow.
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3: mu ani je bi di di na chi anase se
2: papa papa
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2: ye nkom
3: boy
2: listen to the yes wrong say kosi ara nyame adomo o de bra
3: sure
2: nyame be ma ne nsa so be hunya mi anu onyam se nya ye ka no
3: ampa. Is there any contact number obi person oba na bi o pe directions ana any other information bi ada be ka ho
2: if I chop a saw bar, offer number we are 0244
3: 0244-711-640.
4: Pacho.
3: Your final message. I got more Maria Bede Mobrof Mutrini. And Yamua Ukochana no cabra of war. My power needs some. This Emilia, your final message, please.
4: Pacho, my final message, sir. Yes, she so be a bebana or best support. Your mommy Jane.
3: Okay. Umpo wants him. Simple and dear. Are you master? Oh, that mamma, the car, so yes, you know. Oh, bathroom. Pacho, you master, then also, oh, catch let you for. You have expect so maybe in a week.
2: Me pacho, ye ka se obi amrebi. Number experience. And one ye ka glory of God.
3: Okay. 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
2: Eh, mammy, yes, Nadison, you see, Chiao, Pammy, by me, Chiao, man.
3: Mammy, why?
2: Augustine Addison.
3: Yay, on you, or any passe, mo, me genus,
2: so chia,
3: and dear Augustine Addison, Matty.
2: You also, I mean, shroud.
3: Amen.
2: And it's a Sunday, Oba.
3: Why not?
2: Oh, but in
3: what to win, you can't be
2: able to see. Some of us in control say, I'm sure with him.
3: Mammy, you win him.
2: Some
3: Madame for be our dom FM. Kusi Mansa Capito. Is ya, you don't call our US. I do, I do, I no, what am I in the number deep, maybe deep trouble, it's me, hey, mum, we are brand here, pa. It's me too carefree, my serving. Me, I call Agba Mame. Eh, what am I? Me, I call deep and kunu foo. No, my sahaba. Eh, kwan foo in su.
2: Oh, president, just I never said
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and I am Miami Nia, my uncle, Inqua Joseph, Neba, Bermua, our dad. Your friend, and Saint Jenny, Inqua of Odogono, Model One Beige School. And Saint Jenny, the Buddha for the miracle. 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What a bravo. 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And you are miracles. 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

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Se u tiye information radio so, pay attention. Number bini ya di ma, pay attention. Maybe not that number is going to be the changing then and there in your life. So what you say? You say you justify your inclusion for under 15 to age number 23. Chesa ubana nye mfie dunum. 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You justify your inclusion. Now justify no. Sabafanu wa traveling passport. 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So any binswa no problem. 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Sense team no any opportunity ya. Ombeko tournament. 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No obetu kwa ni bino ni traveling passport ha. On team in two. Inti justify no. So ubane ni mba. Register no mina mebo bi. 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Enjezi ya fanu automatically. Ne momo no. Or person who on the entry into coaches to some man kwam reku no mabo ball to the highest level number selections no omo pick no say I will bear potential born no that between the abobra no mo selectina mo sa about any sa players no I can football academy management any mo be shea na ya cheche nyoma ni dia dia gu akwan ma sa mo fra ne da achi akire mo tisi woni gisa nyoma no huna do ba ne be shema kajuwa ne do ba na eden ashim. So much as ye. To justify any basome me there be. And only I see the number and the idea registration of 200 Ghana cities. Obi be free what kasa namzi bo yang kasa frempo. To the obey any number near 0244. Watch it all. 86. But I want to watch it all. 85. Actually, I know so. 92. Mibubium. 0244. 86. 85. 92. And then number what your registration. I will refer when you're 15 years to 23 years. 15 to 17 be bo Ankan Football Academy under 17 squad no. 18 to 23 e bo second division squad no. THM 2. But just what you say. So who need talent probably tina. So who need ball, who need talent, who need goalkeeping talent, who be a goalkeeper, who be a defender, who be a midfielder, who be a winger, who be a striker. Some positions ma bubu who need ba. But I best who are doing. Age 15 to 23. Number near 0244-86-85-92. All register say na beno. Uber send him 200 Ghana cedis. For charges not also 2 cedis. A millimetre. Kwa umu ba. Ye be breakfast. Any fruits. E dia mom. Baby aye ye. Just a financial. Heritage University. Ya renti. Bibia is kasem. Robo tent. Ni adi ade. So de mechon. Mo. To register. Udu baby actual self reference na. Na player no who di ni din ashe ho so your ba so ni ni din so who you be so manage player be or good and so ni ni din so what you say ti reference one e bia oba ne de meme ba nana yaw apel yeboa
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Us any 200 Ghana Cedis 2 series charge ni daswa. 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

0: Your name is Eric. Greeting from Greenland Medical Suppliers. 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Eric, me watch him. I feel rough. Such a nice gentleman from Achima Crosso. Greenland Medical Suppliers. 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
0: 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Ade na ma na ye o ya.
1: O se ye wo se ono individual achievement. 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
0: Ah, okay.
1: Na kwame dwindwin wa ba ko me anye like qualification no.
0: Na de en.
1: De mbisa mo no se eh. 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O se Bahrain. 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Na mza Africa two countries pen ekọ.
0: Yeah.
1: In Tiaba, and say, if you do, baby, 10 countries going to be qualified.
0: Because Lai Kinsen, oh.
1: Lai Kinsen, oh.
0: We are obey UFL.
1: But apart from Lai Kinsen, you miss say, who say?
0: Lai Kinsen, you don't know, coach, and a 70 or Ghana.
1: Oh, yeah, any team, not F, if you want to a team for 40 achievement, no, no, no, no, no, no, no, no, no, no, no, no, no, no, no,
0: no, no, no, no, no, no, no, no, no, no, no, no, no, no, no, no, no, no, no, no, no,
1: no, no, no, no, no, no, no, no, no, no, World tournament junior side now.
0: Sure.
1: Under 17, under 20 no. Uba qualify now, qualify we are. Ye bought tournament say AFCON. Yeah, AFCON under 17. Enti tournament no more coin.
0: Sano ye frim.
1: Quarter finals in the young qualify.
0: Ye frim.
1: Nemum 10 countries near co work up no. And ye ne lie in ye frim ne we are playoff.
0: Do a bachelor in yonkoron no co
1: work up.
0: And a Ghana, ain't you mention Uganda?
1: Debbie.
0: And a Tene, coach, coach Uganda for an air gun in you.
1: I like it.
0: And washe.
1: I'm in a queer pamono, bra.
0: Well, anim, whom saw your gun and you buy me a ninny malay cancer.
1: Why, mean, Casman in your malay, who's ever been my
0: Baura, who sell my uncle?
1: Sir, me, I was all my uncle in your lie. Senka, your share tournament, Nasia, you did catch your dear 2-0 or Mutti, a bear, 2-2 a board drawn near the end. Even Yenis Africa last month, because you share 3-0. Give me do baby, I ye do.
0: Ne, South Africa share 3 and I share.
1: Share 3-1.
0: Ah.
1: See, share 3-0, nka, ye qualify the expense of Algeria.
0: South Africa for ye didn't know share 1.
1: And only as some of us will be
0: some. Who's your coach? Ogum, Dr. Ogum, who's your de pao?
1: Coach, ne ya de, but the attorney say, edu baby, ya. And now my de bema as if I ye do, and ne che do, and ne de.
0: Hey, what can you do? I'm fine for one gong of you. Share. Or the precursor, or the apostle bomb, crowd, TV, you see, radio, some of them see.
1: Why, me, the attorney said, Yahoo, and you are going to eat we and no.
0: Emum, be a one more one, we are. It's me,
1: say, Nipa, and we say, on my Ghana, secondary schools are hold by a war. Any academies are hold by a war.
0: Yes, started building.
1: And one that 17, a boy. The answer is no. Oh yes.
0: Okay, in fact, me can say me follow you and I'm a boy. Tin us all can mean to win kebi because I be a man near
1: say your modern boss when you can never be a playoff no cry you sunu. And as a Ghana.
0: But I'm gonna not film no horse
1: and
0: you'll be my
1: I say what could tell you to your boy or number papa.
0: I'm pa quite boy to writer.
1: Kwame de no cry woman no. See ya mobile ya or number your papa. Ya boba na bo so twa number papa na se
0: wentwa number papa
1: wentwa number papa
0: ti sha ya ntwa number papa
1: ya ntwa number ya boba ya hu yi ye kind of creature ye hua, e be ye you. But se me ne wo dia in kind of kwaku ye boa ni others to se, a dia ye ye en ye, 9 years and 12 only be se, oh de be a ye, moya tam fo. By kwa na besi ne chi se, kwa ye ye ne obi wo bang gan ne muno, en kwa ye. Kwa mi kresi kind of school sa ye wo. Academy, your mom started with your money. A be an anchor, be more if you have started. Wound Jenny F. Wunya RF chairman, GM foul player. A be a player, and also I have found
2: the original RF chairman called your Boba New Consortion. Ocean, I ref for better.
1: A be a sir, and she said now you could do tournament national. Play and what friendly will be a sabby. Will be any more. I want them body. Ano ye dia nyamedia hwemu.
2: Ano ye wahuboaboa no ahosiesie.
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2: 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Uh-huh. 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
1: Oh, madu. Now, to your back, open school fees, and grown up can be born here. Now, brother, we school near Juma.
2: Oh, that's it. And you know, the sports update, Bramo, commentary. And then, EP, and nobody be a barrier, and then Ghana, then in a paper, and I'm a boy. Say, it's me, Premier League.
1: Then in a barrier.
2: Say, in a Premier League. Then you have Premier League.
1: Bakuya EPL, Bakuya GPL.
2: Ah, Baninya L, so so. Tigana, they know who we near. So the England for the man, Sarah Gana for the man.
1: Spain for Grand Duan for one dollar. England, we occur relegation here, £50 million. England, you di or the league region, £46 million.
2: Ah, tee. Young fans zone 3, Eastern region, young faton. Senka, we say, Vidaku, echo relegation. Near all relegation, money £50 million.
1: Yes.
2: Now, young man, echo relegation.
1: No, I know you're pa, ya can't come work. Ghana won't come
2: in.
1: To be more, be 50 million.
2: Who are we now? Who caught the next, below,
1: By the way, team my friend Coventry, you're not sure by or see.
2: That no come
1: on. Or call relegation, no. The players call you. Who will crowd? Can't them cross me?
2: They be up there. I play for my.
1: Sponsor no crown, where they are.
2: Yeah.
1: Or see me call. Yeah. Yeah. Or this highlight ten comma F, you know.
2: Mm-hmm.
1: Let's finish that one, Debbie.
2: What can you answer?
1: What can you answer? Sadia. Say, team, you call relegation. I am one on Okoha.
2: What to me, Abba?
1: What to me, 12 players, Nikan, what to me, Abba, as on my crana. Players, you know, Monsaba call, man, only because it do be a Oberco form, one of the Sikasamako form.
2: Sure.
1: And on Akofa, we in Abano.
2: But who's there, Hano? Oh, no, who can answer my BT? Bahano can answer the movie. I'm looking at the summer. Obia enti.
1: Kwa mi no enti eh de enhyehye o. Unse Ghana nkan kakran kan koma mpeni John Dramani Mahama ba ya. Obe pay sika de
2: ma.
1: Na nko sports minister.
2: And guess what? Or taxi sports minister no dey need dig Ghana Premier League na.
1: Nkan kan ke no ni. Once
2: war. Nkan hooliganism me sanyo man na ekos na o mutimi killing.
1: Ami de bia me ka se bibi e pese ye wo me Ghana mu ha no. Eye leadership sama.
2: Na na se wa so sami de so what is any madam so be ka bi.
1: Canada, and we are being fooled. A party from the opposite All Nations University,
2: Okufuoria.
1: I mean, we can see behind the power. See, the uncle approach the downfall of Oko Heaven.
2: Yeah.
1: I mean, I'm a court now. Them names are hell.
2: Thank you.
1: Na Brunei and Nigeria say, who wanted there? We be here. You man, we be here.
2: Yes.
1: But yensu di yenye ya gbe ni se
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0: 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Mi ni mo bi odi agufu adu atam e chi Sam George. As we o ye minister cabinet minister.
2: Paul say.
0: Omo mu fa dream ma Ghana o ka hu bi.
2: Paul be ye Christ ni no.
0: O say he is being charitable for calling his excellency Nanadu Danku Akufo Addo as a useless president.
2: Ba me dey dey make
0: say. He is calling himself an MP.
2: The old cast I'm joined the one. Paul say me bro na me be ye Christ ni ye bo me che. Say ona no say social media so.
0: Mhm.
2: Oni abro say asa o ko social media so ni na man for winning am.
0: Aha. Na bro ye say o mo che name the pa.
2: E du ba bi a.
0: Oh, as a both sides, you know, mu manage how mu communicate with Ghana.
2: You are the one in Japan.
0: Eh, me abro ni achi na mi de because I was say ye ma ye you, eh ye you.
2: How?
0: Say any power platform.
2: Let me make a say.
0: Who the team want them just like that?
2: Or do be at them? Say at them the day near there. Ye diye kwa mi enya, diye kwa kunso enya.
0: No, who achi na yema kunta no? Nyami shirao. Yeah, what's that? 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
0: Oko.
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0: if you had anti asabi peace fm presenters desba media presenters ye ni atem ne se o mo adwuma no ye o mo de ano enye sa no mo de tete ye ana wo di a ye be yiwadi ofi aha fradis wo be yiwadi kodi penet mo be mu akofi
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0: That's
2: there. Unya tones up wagu enu ase.
0: That's right.
2: E wa para mabambu.
0: Mabambu
2: manyi biem.
0: Mo intinya se bi anu nya ya ho, ya no ya pa. 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
0: 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Ti so bi so o kendini. And now, also a cabinet minister or a member of parliament, not me catch a certain president to say, I am being charitable because Nanado is a spoiled, pampered boy. And he's a useless president ever. And he's being charitable. Now, or a cabinet minister. Now, mo chichi nkwala nkwala. 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So passporta very good. Tournament biabani yo kwa omre. Shannon so say yen selectena omame ka academy no. Uber so register na 200 Ghana cedis per Uber send in by Momo 0244 868592 Uber send in by 14 years Uber so 14 years no or height Uber send in only height there and 15 years to 23 years. Have a wonderful afternoon.

asene GA Sports Live account radio commentary asune Patrick Kasiedu chabana sinta jamso na sura bobiani o ama goalkeeper ama kila pia so bonum se kwa adama abla so tubana tantam so now bona babadin tantam wan tante

0: block him right turning that corner back court. Me and the should I be? Debbie, I'm going to tell for Eric. We are for that quack. Went to Manco. Born as somebody who blocks him right now. Clement to Topia. Now, born in car blocks him right now. Born about the Abrantra from John Andor. Andor Pierre Bonas to Roland Levy. To Clement to Oblacks National B. I'm going to born a check. Now, born about the Lawson Tayman Jr. To the Joe Bonashem. I bet I'm on a corner. I bet I'm on National B. Ready for it. John Andor, corner, center, Sakwasa. Oblacks. What do you want to show me? Come on, Oblastico. Oblast, I'm going to go to the box. A chance for Oblast. Oh, my goodness.
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0: Jay, what is that, sir? Do I see? Hey. Let me know. I'm going to touch you.
2: Oblast, I'm going to move on.
0: Hey.
2: I almost had chances. But I think, sir, Oblast. I will be this room for Pastor Amiyan and because I'm alive in this game. Oh, sure, I'm a work great. When I'm about to win, I'm going to
0: work.
2: I can't have nobody to buy it. Me play, play, and I say, when you're about to play, I'm going to play, and I'm going to play. So, as this, I don't know, Daddy, I'll see the credit to the Sumano.
0: Do I
2: do? So stretchy, yeah.
0: Do I do?
2: Yeah.
0: Since we are all blessed and send on the court, and
2: what's going to go? What's that about it? I'm here to keep on the way.
0: That before no money here.
2: One money here, but Usha now a forest of legs. Usha, not that 3-4 players who will go keep on the way.
0: What's the last four?
2: I don't know what they want to keep on the way.
0: Last four, last four.
2: Oh, that was the far right of the goalkeeper, Aziz Haruna Dari.
0: What's that? Who got your draft? Is that a point in the middle of the road?
2: Oh, Sepa, I'm not going to go to the draft.
0: Who got chance? Who got chance when
2: January? 4th January. This year, I'm going to go to the draft. I'm going to go to the 2-1. And I don't know, so, who paid why I'm magic now? Now your goalkeeper, your first Kamara Mohamed.
3: Of course.
2: When I never had him, that match, you know, and almost have to go 2-1. Oh, and then your match, you but, Oblast, I will upper hand. Oblast. The guy do I did a coin near the Pluto or Sisu car. Walk up, almost have to go out of the car.
0: Oh, my goodness.
2: But how many history be play where you league him?
0: Ozzy.
2: 73, I'm going to call FL Car Finance against us. But, Oblast, it's here, I bet you know, what did you do? Oblast, I bet you but who did you know? Ghana League, they are too heavy.
0: Of course.
2: But it didn't cost you. And your brother, it's him, the cream mother, and what I'm gonna swear to. And a team said, Tim Oblast.
0: A chance for Oblast, somebody got to quit him out today, huh? Do it, that's what I'm making.
2: This is unpardonable.
0: Strike going the ball.
2: This is unpardonable.
0: Hey, press a bank corner door, Muslim.
2: That means, the Oblast, I'm qualifying now. And that striker. And so, we know who the program said. And yeah, apparently my friend said, Mahuno, and yeah, Rudolph, a cannibal player, and he goes for this season, what young man, not go away, pa, went to my Jadia, went to my uncle, and Rini and Kelly Grima. He don't have to blame anybody.
0: Bonabetri, Asante for the comment to Lord Delaria, double. Lord Delaria, Piamano, so, Bonasabetri, Bonasabetri, Lord Wabi, now to Chibani, Sambo, Nia, Samba Pia, and here, Jeffono, Ofoy, to Lawson. Lost his champion, but it's a 10 times so. Bismarck Ofori, National League, Revision to us.
2: Bismarck Ofori, Onzano Sue, high school boy.
0: Of course.
2: Yeah, Kumasi High School. Bismarck Ofori.
0: Bonabri, Sambo Neo, the man, Santi Koloko Samba. Sambo Neo. We cannot afford the federal charge of Bonasham. Come on, Bonabri, the Lost Chairman Junior. Center, second in the Timor's hand. Bonabri, Santi, got to come and turn on my car. Lost in the car. Lost in the back. Lost in the Timor's hand. Timor's hand. Should I be Clement to Akalaisa? Bonabri, sure, draw blocks and mention my Pia Bonaso. Now, Bonica Abrantia. Chef Abdulaziz Aziz. What Pia Bonaso turned them so. Sure, draw blocks and mention the National B. Bonasabi, Santi, Kotoko. Now, Bonica lost in Chairman Junior. Lost in a Pia Bonaso turned them so. Bonabri, this microphone. Now to Lawson, now to Abrantha from the Prince Wadu, where you want to see a criminal should I be? Obia and Rama go keep on my Kalapia. What's over him say, Kwa? Ediama, Shadow of Blacks and Mansion, now Banabi and Yonk. I now come back on and answer everyone to Manko. Patrick, I said it to Abeta Maso, now should I be? Go keep on my Kalapia, so over him say, Kwa? My Kalapia. What's over him say, Kwa? The man, Shadow of Blacks. Now, Bonabri intention, one body, Eric, we are Fidaqua. And the Mablas of Piamanus, one of the Abrantha Franyank, and line is someone cut back up, you know, yes, and nine, and no, so do about some match on one of the John and Don not here. Now one of the other to first time here, what to first shot. Now should everybody say so side? Samia watching the first two. So to be a branch and a bono, 80 months later, no. Working for Dari, Aziz Aruna, Efubai, Naso, now branch out for William, are you outside? Yet, was where? 20 minutes of Saka Fiesta. Simana Duanus Sunye, 20 minutes. Obia Shabi, Kotokonia Blacks Nail, now Bona Babadi, Shedra Blacks and Manchester Bona Betri. Abdulaziz Aziz, Opia Mana Sopana Bari Clement to two Opia, to John Ando, Santa Sakwa Sabana Sabatre. Now Bonabadi Abrantafan Aziz, what the Bona Soma Kama to John Ando, and the Travana Sinatra Bona Timakona, San Bonabadi Prince, Badu Isko Ka, or the Bona John Ando, John Abar Refredi Fowl, Eretia Shedro Oblas, Bonia Fowl, Etia Shedro Oblas, Ewakoto Kamaka Safemo. Bonnie Fow, Adama Santi, Koroko Santa, Sakrin and Temosa, Amoboretia, Shedro Oblas, GH Sports Life, I can, Redo Commentary Sunye, powered by MTN Agriwa, you go, MTN Agriwa, you go, Yentosu. 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
0: Apia Pia Manasuka Kana, Bonabadi Abrantia, Fana Clement to two, and Chavana Certain, Show Rudolph and Naslavi. Samboniel, timely Tavens, when you follow the Masan Tigoraco. Tibani Indogani, Samboniel, Captain Edema, Asante Kotoko. When you follow, 23 minutes in here, Senobia Chevy. Kotokonio. Oblaks in there. Other centers in there. Oh my goodness. Young Apostle Sasabako. Young. Oh. In the Ukraine, he said the answer, Young Apostles. Everyone to do me answer. No, you have 45 points. Young to us, where I got to come over. Oblaks, let him out from the last record. Nesrebi. Debbie. Clement to Twaka Lines now. Edema Oblaks. Referee the foul, Eretia Oblaks. And that was a book of offense. And the referee for now. Eddie Lekara from Eric Viafidakwa. Foul. Center Sakrani Mwasa. Amobo Eretia. Shadow Oblaks. BYG.
2: Say, Abet, I want man to us. Wapulu hamstring.
0: Okay.
2: Eretia, you know, from, na, Abrantia, your Derek
0: Anthony
2: Tia. Ochoa was the extra or science. Ekrawo OT was the 82 senior high school.
0: Fantastic.
2: The second oldest senior high school in Ashanti Kingdom. Formed in 1940. And the Abrantia versus Derek Anthony Tia. Oko school Premier Basic. Aha. Oko Swato. Swato. Amu player. Money up pressure. Abrantia radio. Obefa OT. Aba Bay in the Pakistan. Oso for Oliko. Bako de Makotoko. Wena. Korokosia 11 wonders. And then, Wapium Ababe Twaso. It's why for the team now, Korana Bay 4. Because, Bismarck of High School,
0: Adams
2: Abu. Adams, who were my Adams, who were Tabu. Senior High School, 2 years ago, where Kachima boy. It's 1 year past where we
0: lost.
2: Lost is where we are, and I did college. And also last year, and I lost here, no, of course, who are class, St. John's Grammar. And our jet transfer by when I know in your protocol. UTMT. It's who shall grab one, they say 4 players. And the only player, why are you team player or Tibet? I am Mustafa Adamsa or Tibet. I don't know if you are in the Tatiana is a super for some fellow. I am for some Oyoko. Aha. But no, I'm a match. I'm a qualified with Brian. And Mustafa Adams, best and night. And then there's Mustafa Adams and I said, and I with the senior team.
0: Kwanaki Kerema Santi Koroko. 25 minutes in a Sina Bian Shabby. Sina Bian Shabby.
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0: Obias Neo, Adam Santas Neo, Brokum Casino, Betam United Neo. Bibiana Gosta Sineo, everyone that's Sineo. Hats of Fuck, come on, Media Man Neo. Police Stars Neo, Dreams of Sineo. Carola Neo, Nations Neo. VC Shabby, Adonan Shabby. Young Apostles 1, Samatex Neo. A chance for Santu Kalako Nation, everyone is a show. Sambo Neo. Sambo Neo. Sambo Neo, the Masan Tukalako. 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Samba, Sipai, Ababai, and Piamano Suna Shabby. Quoi qu'il Michael Abia, ce bon, c'est quoi? Adam Ablas, c'est maître, c'est bien comme. MCD, cooling break. 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
0: nurses nurses of sabako nurses one nurses one. Eware, Ewa Tamale. Nations one. And it's a great thing as a table, no. I see I want to. Hey. Nabi. Hey, see, I saw bad day. Hey, see, hot of France, you bring it. Points. Young Apostles 45. Nations 44. Up. Blacks 43. 20. Nations are saying about Quibia. Nations. I was all blacks with the machines I've seen.
2: Any winner of a 44. Air Blacks, Beba 43. Nations 1 point. And Air Quibia. Last season, what was share? Tamale, Aya Carella or Tamale.
0: Yeah.
2: Last season, no more away from Palm, 7, 8 matches. Now, Usha, sir, Nessie's answer, what draw? Now, to be set, Oblasa. Nessie's answer, they had to wear, I qualify. You go for both was to a group, and was share Oblast Wall, Abrancasi. And to Nessie's answer, at the end, it's an uncle Danny win him. No, I'm one pass, I have win him, I have win him, pa, Sarino, and Fasobia Maso. But I said, this is have to win it, and now what's one up on the ball? That's our blast in that year. This is have to be go through.
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0: And you better.
2: One hour blast in 1 hour, dear. What is one who's watching for the car manager? I'm going to have 2 clear catchers. Every man's a cry.
0: Better cry. And a cry. You're going to have a Santi for the comrade channel, Anthony Dia. We piano so one of the Lord Larry Adabo. Adabo so piano number who bet you, Gio Vitina. Who bet you piano so. Now one of the Prince Badu, Oblast 18 months now. And you must a shot, booking. What a shot. What do Bonnie go kick? Bonnie go kick. And it's your Santi Quotoko. Senior, tell Bunaya in the calculations upon calculations. Ghana Premier League, no. Media Madi already are champions. 11 Wonders, Paul United already, they are gone. Akabako, Wine Alco, GA Sports Live. I can't read a comment to Sunye. 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Midi, editor, not tonight, said about one from Shokoban, Fontilo alongside.
2: Pride Yabua Taylor, BYT for short.
0: Fantastic one. Bonnie Fowl, Kota Kaba Boy, Tia, Shadro Oblast Mentor, Baby Abona Janata Oblast 80 miles in the Chamosa, Patrick Casiadu, Energy Abonati, Patrick Casiadu, Bako, Nianu, Miasa, and Nai, Patrick Casiadu, Yanshai. But you're going to be ready to be able to get the best of Mr. Pepe Sambo and Pia Bansoy. Go kick. Hey, where?
2: Anthony Dia.
0: Hey. No, so when you come as here. That's when you come.
2: Oh, just yes, your boss in the crowd. Baba wan after you. Na wo hu ba bia o ni position crowd.
0: Of course.
2: O twa no credit.
0: But me feeling the height in the pa. Striker don't like to see I boa wo.
2: All height.
0: Pa pa pa pa.
2: All height. Also no so central so no. Bantama o ti agro wa. Eti onsro o e kumasi boy. Eti onsro crowd pa. We go ma mother dem ti say we there.
0: Yen chance we about see man address about ko touch 1 minute ni. Kotso koni o blocks ni o. GA Sports Live can read a commentary. And we are so good to out here and cut out. Powered by MTN everywhere you go. Body and foul, the master and team, Kodoko. I was sent to Sakosa. Zakaria Hussein, the original one, Chidima Santu Kodoko. Zakaria Lawson, Chairman Junior. Lawson, Bonabonachi, Bonabadi Abu Adams. We're coming to see a club beside Nashrabi. Now it's time for Santu Kodoko and Nashrabi. Clement to Twakalangelo. Bonabadi Ubejo, Joe Vitia. Ubejo, Joe Piamano to Prince Badu, Piamano to Nasrebi, Bonabadi John Anto Edema, Shadro Blas, Red Freddy Fowl, Edema Shadro Blas, Ewa Mankase Timos and Nimosa, Bonnie Fowl, Edema Shadro Oblas, GH Boss Life, I can't read a comment to Sunny, Koto Koneo, Oblas Neo, 32 minutes. Very kind. Now Rudolph Letman Kwana Red to Moxley National be referee the foul. And it's our Rudolph. Junior Nana Kwasi Mensa. Now is our Branson Compro to the Reverse Magic Yantosu. Someone in our corner. On the Chabonasika Kra, National be Clement to two. What people want to say, Panyai. One of the Asante for the Kobe Chao, Chiao Vitia. Ubejo to Lord Delay Radabo. 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John Ando. Center Sake Oblaks. John Ando. Piamano to 10 times in our line. So. 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Clement to Tuakalash and Abana Sabra Santi Kodoko Lawson Chairman Junior. Lovely turning from Lawson. Lovely turning and lovely control. Lawson Chairman Junior.
2: Wow, fantastic midfielder. MRI. Ini free move. Oh, shall Lawson Chairman. And how compact are you on pin free? And yeah, yeah, music is a boy not our prospect. That is say Ghana and Benjamin Hope as well. Say any local team bia obenya na hopa so anaso that's what for no o adia nya media
0: channel of course no more bo 34 minutes of second fiesta Sino bien shebi Kwato Koneo Oblaks Neo game net time predator and into the empty
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5: 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She, why not this cartoon? I brought both to my Momo.
0: Now, one of the lost in Piamari, I'll block it to Moxamo. Now, should I be? Debbie. Bona Joshua Boni attacking train, got to come out upon the 10 times now. Patrick Esiedu, 2 bets here, Joshua Piamani, so, Lord Delary Adabo, 8 months from him in 10 months. Patrick 19,
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0: National B, Bona Joshua Boni Egoki. Boni Egoki. Oblast, Babo, Edetia, Asante, Kotoko. The Porcupine Warriors. 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Brett Botella, GA Sports Live, and one of the chats here.
2: Well,
0: champion of champions.
2: Yes. Over the season, you have a chance here.
0: Fantastic one. Vision one. Adriana nil. Wow. Hey. Bonnie a foul. Oblast of a body to a Santi Kodako. Baby, I want to die at the Santa and the woman who's going to play too much. Yanshay. Yanshay. Clement to two. Clement Tutu, Nashrabi, Bonabo, Prince Badu, Bonasorimo, Santa Saco, Roland Love, Love Pierre, Tutonando, and Pierre to Roland, and also Jabber and Tantamso. Now Bonababadi, Santa Saco, Sanashrabi, Debbie, Samia Boati Fosu, Oblast Saco, Oblast Colaniso, William, William Saku Sakrema Kabakum and Sachi, when you're foul. When you foul, Kasim Ingetim Intrasi.
2: Yes,
0: Kasim Ingetim Intrasi.
2: Okay, last season, your nation's FC was going to go home and away.
0: Of course.
2: I was sitting and referee D on one of the Sujana Park in Esono. Referee, I got Maule Pumawo. Oh, yeah, I had Navy officer, our attack right in Navy base. Military officer, and we're Sujani, but I don't know where Navy. A Hanwa, under this, how much now? I'm going to go 2-0. I want to pass in close for Sedu. It's what you're going to go over to know how to go. Oh, and this is back on the fans. This is league though. And then why this?
0: I got to go to Siena.
2: Yes, yes. But referee, what you got to come out? You're not going to go to Homa. Outside Babayara.
0: Okay.
2: Okay, so Olympics, what's your going to go to Abrancasi? Yeah, Mukwala said Panatino. Benjamin Asare, Chene Panatino. And it's on the deer. And I'm listening to Abrancasi. On the bio, say Kroma. I feel like, what did? Mienu Baku Kotokoni Brekum Chelsea draw. And was Eddie Bakuma Kotoko Shaye. Emta had the Odia Kotoko Elusu. But all the Duke of Anin Swatramaya. And also Swatramasha and Yadi. It's what Duke of Awe matches now. ebia kwada kwa sa olusu ni adebat e wo kumase dia na ekoye nti no so so guide but bibia timisi kwata kwa so wakochi arawadi amakase mengel ashe kwata kwada enso wa haya eye obo ase
0: 40 minutes ni e sinobi blocks ni e goalkeeper Jari Aruna Aziz we chop on some tantam so now lovely control Lovely control. National
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0: Somebody showed you a blessing mentor, Santa Seca. Now, Bona Babadi, Rudolph Uka, Rudolph Ribana Shep, a chance National B. Hey! Hey! Hey! Hey! Hey! Hey! Hey! Hey! Hey!
2: Hey! Hey! Hey! Hey! Hey! Hey! Hey! Hey! Hey! Hey! Hey! Hey! Hey! Hey! Hey! Hey! Hey! Hey! Hey! Hey! Hey! Hey! Hey! Hey! Hey! Wa puna ni ku sebi an ko beti wa de penalty de ti akotoko.
0: Na we say Oblas bench on mu company.
2: Amu company. Because on sha clearly no e bia. Minimum angle na obi ba pa free there but said e where any there. Next time no a branch press samba we na nya ni ti adidi.
0: Ah won nya ni ti adidi mpa. Ti an touch way. Bono Ababadi. Goalkeeper Michael Apia goalkeeper de Oblas. Wo so bonu se kwa. What about in ten times now? But I'm going to climb into two. To China, Connor, to Twitch, seven, I'm going to 10 times in line or so. Next, let me go on a chance in the morning, true. Go on a chance in the morning, true. Jabo, see, man, I'm going to 42 minutes. 42 minutes. 42 minutes. Kotu Koneo, Ablax Neo, Ara Santas, Brokum Chelsea, two. Betum United Neo, Bibiana Ghostas 1, 11 1 as 1, Hats of Folk 1, Midiama 0. Holy Stars 0, Dream Stars 0, Caroline 0, Nations 1, Vision 1, Adriana 0, Young Apostles 1, Samotex 0. Young Tosso Chance for Federal Blacks National Abbey, Rev City outside. What's a couple of other chances for the Blacks? Goalkeeper Jari, what Piaman is the time, Shinan Shabi Ravise, Munyan to Barcelona Mabonemna. I see Saruna Jari. What about not to us, Samonia Mo? Samonia. Samonia Piaman is the goalkeeper Jari. Jari Pepe, I want to crown him Kakaka. What Pepe, I want to crown him Kakaka, what's an 80 months now? What's an abonnementity? Bonabadi Antoine Biafi, come on, National B. Goalkeeper Michael Apia. What's up on him say Kwa? And what's up on him 10 times now? Obla say Kwa. I'm already attacking the French to come on him. William Nankwe. Or the Bonabay Chwe. Now. Bonabadi Boubacar. What's up on him 10 times now? Should I be? Bonabay Chosh on Bonnie Train. Bonnie Train. Kwa cover to the TIA. Show the Oblas. GA Sports Live. I can't. Powered by MTN. Empty and everywhere you go. Bonabadi. Someone now, there, Pia to Prince Badu. Bedro Pia Manasu Bonabadi Abuada.
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0: 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Times now. Now, Nasrabi, Dabi. Lord Hilary Adabo. Went to Manko. Born in Christ for the Blacks and Ranch on the Bakuman Mesa. Bonabadi, Santa Saka Nasrabi. Now, Bonnie Crash, Shadu Oblas, and mention about Kimmy Mesa Ruzo for Pierre Bonasso. Oblas, the camera got to quite the most chance, let's be. Shadu Oblas, Shadu Oblas, Naya Josu. Bonabadi, John Ando, Ando Cardinal, Pierre Bonasso 10 times now. Bonabadi William, William Jajan, who can offer the Fred de Bonas, Shemina Shabi. Patrick Esedo de Masante Karakonya Fau. Patrick Esedo Nya Fau. 45 minutes in Aswane, sir. 45 minutes in Aswane, sir. 45 minutes in Aswane, sir. Kotoko in your corner. Kotoko in your corner. Patrick Esedo. Now it's on Dominica. Baba, Baba, Baba, Echo. What about you number two, the man, Santi, Kotoko? Patrick Asiedu. Patrick Asiedu. I know one is number of children, Santi Kalakari free. And in 3 minutes. 3 minutes. And then free account. Yentoswe. Bon abri show job as much as my program coach on and coach on the line so what Pierre Bonus 10 times now. Abrantia Jefano. Eric, if you are free aqua, went in and call, one at Chasin Bonnie Cho. Bonnie Choi. Dakwa to one in 10 times to one of the John Ando. And the Ibana Sinasurabi, Debbie. Bonnie Timanko. Goalkeeper is Aruna Dari. What about in 10? Akano. Jabiaman so Antonio Diabet Makwana and Asurabi. One Timanko Abubakari. One for one in Kamakamara Maoblas. Goalkeeper Michael Apia. Aruso Piaman so 10 times so. One of the Abrant of Abdulaziz Aziz. Over the Bonacho. What to correct him as Matas. Goal! Asante Kotoko! Hey! Kotoko won! Oblast nil! Ubejo! Bottom of the deflection! Right to say! I
6: don't change direction.
0: Send me to I'm in my tempo, but you know. Who bet you know? But I didn't go back. I said, oh, yeah, and you flat tablet for a kilometer to two. Every time you go keep for Michael Apiano Ponyai. Not to Nakasa.
6: 2 years were headed born. It's one no headed born, I say. I caught the other way. Now we were just crossing on up as he across the face of goal. And I branch out a
0: year
6: as a man cast one. Since I made one, I'm going to go out and
0: say,
6: so this was a two.
0: This was a two.
6: I want really born our film. What about draw crap?
0: And yeah. That's it, we
6: really. Or draw crap our film. Aha! Now we lose our film. So I said, I'm more winning there.
0: Now, my own, sir, meaning, me assure, sir, young punk, I porcupines, no. Potokofona, amwa.
6: Aha.
0: What's the middle league? I'm not going to call my body. Yeah.
6: Yeah, yeah, I'm going to drop you, but I'm going
0: to. Of course.
6: So, hey. Hey. I was a blue man, and you have it all.
0: See, mommy, I sound like friendly, can I swan, sir? Asante Kotokawan, Oblast Nil. Asante Kotokawan, Oblast Nil. Now, Bonabdu Rudolph, Oko to Quentin Moxon in Asrabi. Zakaria Kusena Kalash Rekama Kama referee. George Mawoli Fama, Arisana Bando Fori Kanabalaria. Kumasi Asante Kotokawan, Shedro Oblast Nil. Ewo Kumasi Babanyara sponsored Ghana Premier League match the 34 bright Yabotela of Ferikano Abanewie.
6: Well, Oblast wanna have themselves to be blamed. Oh yeah, but now boy, especially your boy best 15 to 18, 20 minutes. Any pressure on the ball, but any chances are almost squander. No. Any from no.
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1: Nancy, so the man and a man you may you remember. 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Ah, yeah, really, you know, I'm not young Ghana Premiership with you. Now, if you talk to Krakra and a ne, you did a hoons and so ebano. Na first half no kotoko one all blacks near no amotin same course yes bribe in sim bigana your case be fit fit tram o man agwanto anhin wo mu de yes say ya o e be ko agwanto na asem na wu Brekum Chelsea 2 Bechem United 1 maybe any goes as 2 11 wonders 1 Hearts of Oak 1 Medema nil ba Medema the league ne dada yen kai ne sa Holy Stars Basque 0 Dreams FC 1 Karela 0 Nations FC 1, Vision FC 1, 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Na relegation into the young but yen share as your hokakra, oma relegation, etiti womono, mediema de leg ni de wajida da. 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El Tosso and Son. Wabenya 50 points per goals. Awashe and then 2-1 no leading them. Samates. No so kita 50. 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Ena Edu. Eh, Vision 47 points. Edu Bakon. Bechem United 47 points. Edumienu, Holy Stars 46 points. Edumiensa and the Heart of Lions. Now, Kwanu Hall United, always saw Mobium. And the Heart of Lions, and 3 points, 45 points. Onusu Akemu. And Eduna, Young Apostles, Onusu LED, the 45 points. Na Asiahana Gronowo. 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Ko wini an koko 45 then so kodo ko dia no 1 nti all blacks for 42 points the otosu edunson hoho united osu omobim 30 points and 11 wonders go so bo after 34 matches or 13 points see and atwede no so 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
1: And they were coming to do commentary. Oh, by the way, have you heard of the Ashanti commentary? It's fantastic, eh? The ones they do on radio, eh? And they do it with such confidence, eh? Ah, damn. No, but those days, you know, they're blind school. Obviously, they can't see nothing, but they can hear it all. So they must really come and sit down on the stage. And Baba Yara, he's a goal! And then So that's the entertainment for a Saturday. You know? When you look back at these guys, they were like giants. And I don't mean it just in terms of physical size. You know? They were the legend, they were the figures, you know, who brought pride to your country. Above the same Pronyama were the measure of what it takes to be a role model. They are saying, you know.
2: Babadi, Abu Adam Sadama Santikola Kona Shrabi, Buanabadi Abdullah Sizazis Adama Shedro Oblas, Nantu Ofosu Ofosopi Yamana Suna Shrabi, Patrick Eseda Kalashara, now Abu Adam Sakala Sibonia train, attacking train Adama Shedro Oblas. I'm not going to enter the one of the tornado. And the Pia Manasu tent also. Now, Bonica Williams Akwe. Williams Nakwana Williams Pia Manasu. Now, a chance for Shred. Oh, Bonnie Sasso, Shred Roblox, you met it all. A chance, Tornado. Shred Roblox. Shred Roblox. Hey. I'm William Wawa. Chances to Paul Munyam was such an one and easy. Shred Roblox. Shedro Oblas, meaning, say, Abemuna Nyabadia, because chances are more easy. And there is a crowd. Bonababadi, Asante Karakom, International Bureau, Freddy Fow, Adam Asante Karakom, Santa Saka, Yabo Simano, Adrian Waki, of Toshimiru, 48 minutes in here, Kotokuan Oblas in here. Bonnie Fowl, Santa Sakosa. Jibani Indogani, Sambo Neo. Sambo Neo. Onela Piamano Sutan Taps now. Bonabadi Abu Adams, Adams, Apiala, and Suna Shabibona Trustonabonia Cho. Abu Adams. Amona Crabon Adema, Santa Koroko. Abu Adams. Abu Adams. What about in 10 Taps now? Bonabadi, Lord Delaria Dabo, to Prince Badu, Santa Saka, Asante Kola Kona Kona, Nesulabi, John Ando, Wapimana Kamakama Banabadi Ofosu, beautiful display, Shadu Ablas Nakuro, Oziwaza, Linuso, Oziwaza 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point to one about up here. Bona somebody oblast him to the center circle. 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William Nakwe were Piabana to ten ten so. Now, Bonnie Koblast him to the Kabana Sakra. 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

0: Esanse bo no anse e be pye ne so. 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I want him say Oblak sina kono ba kumen me sa Rudolph for offside. 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Me so jine sa so ni si. I say oh, referee. Everything my friend no I offside ko. Goalkeeper, I see Zari Nadari. What the man have to Samuel now? Energy Nabonachi. Samuel Energy Nabonachi. And my son took a quick cabin as some time to Sunday. Bonachi has a bonnie a true. Bonnie a train. And my children are black so much about in 10 times now. Line is on Tantanoa. Bonachi has a bonnie a true. Bonnie a train. Ghana Premier League match day 34. Zianso so yedi aniye. Zianso so yedi aniye. Bibiani goes as 2. 11-1 as 1. Brekum 22. Belgium United 1. 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Mediaman nil. Holy Sands nil. 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Nations 1. 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
1: Yasha Swanon Sono. I will go key racing and so. The old cap, baby, any goes as you two know. No, I'm back where I say, a Tepa boy, someone attack with me from Heaven Stars to a Fire Rangers to Kerala United. What pre booking last season? None of the opera went to man, you know, what I say. Now I'm going to pressure of Jessica, of Wassa boy, or Turemu, Papa, a that time, now, Masakona do go to a more. I was to Gako Peno. Okay, I said, Timno. And now, I'm going to imagine Omia and Wafano. Now, that time, Red Bull. One, everyone, Takamo. Now, all by any former Hatoko captain, Fakal Mohammed. No more Red Bull, no. Sat, on also, at the goalkeeper, I said, what's a 15 goals? On also, what's a say? Goalkeeper,
0: okay. Samuel Takumi. And two goals in your own answer.
1: Aye.
0: What's a two?
1: Aye.
0: And I've been telling you not to go on or get to
1: That's
0: what I say. To answer the best.
1: Okay, you go on goals for 2013, 14, 16 goals.
0: Okay.
1: Why you go on? The attack with Missouri, 92 goals. Ochelli, Tierra. First one, I attack with 8. Attack with Yasha, say.
0: What's it there? Hey, attack me.
1: Who there? Every person, 2010, okay, I have Rokoto. Emmanuel, Emmanuel Bafo, from Tamayu to New York, we are to Rokoto. All time, almost the last minute to be a hat trick. Me, I mean, you're an apoku of Brokum Chelsea, and Brokum Asana, or from Tom Nassau West Ham to Brokum Asana. Over a hat trick. Who was, sir, that's a last game, last but one. There were no, who was, sir, so, I mean, that, Kaho, hat trick, brace, hat trick, brace, ah, and this is it. It's here, ready, you're ready to me, I'll call. In my
0: 47
1: I tell you, I'm hat trick. I tell you, hey! Three. Goki, no, I ask you, no. League, no, dear, you're here, I told you, why I see. I see. You ever heard you, Bessie?
0: Yes, sir. I'm going to ask you, Bogum. Aye. Yes, sir. Yes, sir. Yes, sir. Yes, sir. Good of Antimanco. Bona Joshua Bonia Cho. Now, Bona Babaja branch off now to last season. I see some trouble as you got to create too much trouble. A chance for Oblast. Goal! Rudolph.
1: Home and away, didn't I watch your goal?
0: Of course.
1: Rudolph. Mensa. Wapo. Go after Canada. Oblast. Oblast. Look at the for more draw than professional league by 11 matches.
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1: Omo draw. Oblast has shot for a 7. But the last time I Oblast away, you know, I shot for home and away. I had 2-0. And a referee, I quite get 3 penalties. I was wardrobe. You know more blame my friend David Jumpy. Daniel Jumpy. That time Nana, I had joined the Chaco Sayamu, you know. 20 million were chill. On the 4-2 penalties in National Lesser Samoa. I saw a penalty mark at the it is the last time I have lost every Ghana league, you know. 2008, 2009, I'm home and away. Hey. But this time, I'm sure, now you call the last time, I'm sure I'm away. But ready, I'm ready, I'm on ready. I'm ready, I'm on ready. Then she's out in the back. And I'll be out

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2: Nidino, Okadi, and Munimia, Solomon, Ayikabia.
1: Ayikabia. I know.
2: Would you bring my friend Obrinica unless Obria in the D? 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
0: Solomon, no. 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Now, Patrick Asiedu, Obiya, Bona Babadi, Asante Kwa Nkwamare, Timos Machas, go kick, go kick. 59 minutes in here, Kotaka 1, Oblaks 1, Kotaka 1, Oblaks 1, GA Sports Live account, radio commentary. And now, Sugusu Otien, can I powered by MTN everywhere you go. Now, Bona, Aziz, what Pierre Bonasu Chancham so? 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
0: 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Ya Clement 2. 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
0: I'm a collection of now one of the Rujo. 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
0: I'm a piano so such pass in a show. Now bonus of a chip on a body watching for so. Of course, what piano to come on as Rabbi. Obiano. Bubakari bet one for our fa. Bubakari. Bubakari. Bubakari is one of a tree. Bona baba determined to two. To 20 bonus on us Rabbi. Dabi. Goki. Bonia Goki. Adama Sante, quota call. 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Every Amriama Asante Kodako. Hey, Mausa Bento, Musa de Brechade, Gobia Tuana. Mausa Musa de Bretua, Minimia. Yes, sir. Buona Cra, Oblak Simran, and I'm a card of Simonton Castle, Monton Castle. Bonnie a foul. Bonnie a foul. Brocom Chelsea 2. Betcham United 1. Bibiano Ghosts 4. 11 Wonders 2. 4 2. Hey, attack from your 4 goals.
2: Hey, attack from your 4 goals.
0: Samuel attack from me.
2: Hey.
0: Samuel Atakumi, 35 minutes, 45 minutes, 15 minutes, and of the 60th minute.
2: I'm fine, Akura. Oh, that's why you have
0: goal. I had to give me the temporary order, but you know,
3: and now moment you may you be ready you are I'm a friend with them original pin and our password men send the whiskey your own phone into come on be ready.
0: If you share relegation with the empire, what do you share part of the league in where they are here? What share part of the league in where they are here?
2: Have you said it here? Obia is shining. There are one media, all that scenario. Sir, I can't tell you, I hear Tamale.
0: I don't know if I said me,
2: I can't tell you what Tamale they are. Any all blast ever for. This all blast in your win. All blast in any option, be as a CRSA. It's washing. Because, Nations FC, LED, team and get a Kerala United, a cup of aqua, a winter in tea. It's a cup of say, Brandon Thomas up on goal, and all the Nations FC, Kelly Guinea.
0: Young Joshua, what I'm saying?
2: Say a 2-1-1 in favor of
5: all
2: that. This is Beko.
0: Beko,
2: oh, yeah, pass no way, worry, or I shall buy worry.
0: Kotoko and Sakramia, no. Your friend, Lord, he'll have a double from a chance. I'm a brand new friend of Baba Yairam. Sansuna. Now we say Dogo Yakubu. Dogo Yakubu. And Shabram Kamakama Rama Santa Kodako. Obey your brand new friend of Bismarck Ofori. I did not forget what's not changed.
2: Yeah, high school boy Bismarck Ofori. Honest with him.
0: Fantastic one. 66 minutes in here. One fan trust me and got to come on. All blocks one. Go keep our daddy. What trouble is some time comes to one of the most center secretary comes here for nine. Nasrabi. Buonabadi Bubakari. You have been one of the point of the ball blocks. Now, one of the most center secretary John Under. Under Piaman of the center. So, Buonabadi Bafu Bafu Bafu Bafu Bafu Bafu Bafu Bafu
2: last is Aaron Adar. Last is we 15 clean sheets.
0: Uh-huh.
2: Eh, obechem. Baba kota kwa sana ni man share that to go here. I feel I'm so afane na yi. Ti o ko le ti pu on say pasoro.
0: Okay. Yen chance ya bona baba di. Shadow Black Sport Criminal Mesa chance for Shadow. Go! Go Shadow Black.
2: Oh, Black Asha. Eh, o ko pra kwa ro.
0: Eh, o ko pra.
2: Wa wa no ma asiri mu wo
0: se o se le me ta so
2: Nani Nano also William Dankwa. And I know no short
6: him. No.
2: Why a short Nibo Buefe. Second half you are coming to a top. And who's that one of one as you do pray on Chai Basia and one Abu Adams ever pray? And he said, what's me a moa? And sir, was it Zakaria Fuseni? And were you born a fan of one? Or the one who called Ramwa? All blacks is here, sir.
6: 2-1-1.
2: I'm American, all blacks. We said the last time I'm away, you know, I'm saying, we took 2-0. Now, April Fool, we got a midweek. We took a penalty to a team. We changed them, fam. Or the Louis Ajime Plum. Or the Alessa Samuel Bem. Who are you, Samuel Lincoln? No, that's why I can't grab him. Steve Manu Blanchet. Remember, hey, 2 goals of this year, Solomano. Now, Obedo Usu, Taijini, Mohammed. Daniel Jumpy, the likes of Sharif Dalaji. Now we're free, Pandora to fly us up. Now, okay, Sharif Dalaji. 2005, Ghana Premier League best defender. So, now we're called from Wafa, then Feyenoord, Akko, Lions, Abba, Oblas. Now, I know who them, just over the full house, Francis Labi, Clement Kofi, Richard Impon, Pedro, that are not important. So, William, every year,
6: Ghana Premier League and Shadian match day 34. GA Sports Live account. 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Oswe. Buona Babadi Asante Kwele Comrade and Abu Adams. 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Na Buona Abadi Baba Yadima Asante Kwele Kwa Santa Saka Chene. 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Baba Yadima Abadi Tutankam So. Buona Abadi Ube Jeo Jeo Vitinha. I don't know if you want to see Baba Yaya, Zaza Baba, Baba Yaya, Baba Yaya, Bakumi Nelson, Rev Simonietro, Rev Simonietro, Monse Casimingo, I'm catching the president, Zemuyan Tumas, no pressure,
2: no pressure. That team, Romu Rihanna, Richard Impone, Abrante FS, Bismarck Island, Omuko Kesbeno, on Supako, Kodi, Goki, Obedo, Supo, Brokum, Chelsea, on the coach. Nay, they let you see Babu Akan and Nasi Bosro. Osana, your friend is saying, former GFA, vice chairman, George Afriye, who are free all blasts, and today, Nano Gross Afoman Abba, and now, Homoko, Brokum Chelsea, almost swap, bless in Ibisuede,
6: a coin,
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6: Yan Josia Bosimana draws from 7-10 minutes in here, Asante Kotokawan, all blasts too. 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
2: I think so, collaboration, Nitima and Etewasabako, or the Bonne, 2-1-0. 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
6: Bonnie, train. 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And the national referee say, we're near cooling break. 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

0: produce mobile money.
1: Of course.
0: They say,
1: I'm going to get a new one. Fantastic one. Yes, sir. After the game, now, let me say, a bit much also. 73 minutes of second fiesta. 73 minutes. Asante Kotakawa and Oblast 2. Yen Tosso Oblast and Manchester, now, when I saw the Friday foul. And yet, I should do Oblast and Manchester, a positive case here with the Bonato Fombria. What Piaman is upon a battery. Buona Baba di Abrantia, Yafano, Zakaria Fuseni. What do you want to Baba Yaya, National Bureau of Freddy Fowl? Ariama Santi Kotoko. I was Santasa Kosa. Buonabria Branta from Patrick Asiedu. A serious woman, Santasa Kopia to Prince Badubona Sakotri. Buonabria Branta from Samoniel to Togo Yakubu Nashrabi. Togo Yakubu. Yakubu Dogo. Buona Joshua Bonia Train. Ariama Santi Kotoko now lost in Chairman Junior. Red flag forward yet here. Shadow Abbas. But forward in Azaka. Open advantage you. There was an amount of one who could have say.
0: But if you had the position of the ball.
1: Position
0: and the number of defenders. If you almost won, I'm walk out of the ball.
1: There'll be more than never ball.
0: Never to my question.
1: Never to my ball. Go on here, foul.
0: Mr. Osacha Kibium, Sacha Kibium now.
1: Yeah.
0: Scoreline sitting here at a match with this year.
1: Okay.
0: So the interest rabba be a gokino. Because we're really wearing ya. This is very it is a nation dear no was to cra a bad thing, just a hand penny.
1: Young quite chance go kick.
0: There's a quite a better somewhat you.
1: As an workers
0: are. I say, in a sending order. As I would try that 8 billion, 800,000 Ghana City. As six.
1: Sarabasa.
0: But I was a kind of sort of take. Eh, take. Or share. She can have 2 billion of a Baba Cowboys at 2.5 billion. And so it's another matter.
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1: Yeah, just so I said, the blocks are matching in our corner. Now, Bonabadi William Dakwa, William Oka, William Shaki Shakinimaka, Bakomi and Mesa, Asada Bonabachina, Bonabadi Kakuba for, Bavusapian to William Dankwa, Dankwa Bako, Miesa, Wapia Manaso, Kakuka, Bakoi Bonasaka, Amorako to fight Timosumo, a chance in a shrubby. Debbie, be right to let you be the Kanan Zarakano. Yes, that's right. Bonabachre. Bonabadi, Shadu Ablas, Santa Sakamoka, Vakumi and Mansa, Bonabadi, Clement Tutu, Piamana Sukaka, Bonabadi, Santa Saka, Nazareth Santa Kona Colossin, Abadi Abrante Frabdo, Aziz Tutu Abrantia, Jeffona Boati Fosu, Boati Nakono, Watatana Osa, Natalina Takino, the Shaken was attacking Pompey. And I'm not telling for a Sammy of what for some more. Now, what I'm William Dunk, what I'm going to want to show more about to quite the most of all. What I got John Ando. And when you want to be in a shabby, got to come back and I said, oh, Bona Babadi, Buffo, National Abbey Gokik. Gokik, Yabos Yamano, at the show soon, 77 minutes. Got to come on, Oblast 2. Got to come on, Oblast 2. GH Sports Live. I can read your commentary. I know a suku salty and cano, bidi, edit Jonathan Asiedu, who bet my friend Shokoban Fatila alongside. Bright, your boy Taylor B. Whitey. Yantosu. Buona Babadi, Abrantia. Jeffrey John and Oyibo na si Rudolph for quick chance for blocks. Hey, watch it. 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And that,
0: of course, yes.
1: Bonabadi William Nakwa. Then Kana Kano. Then Kana Kano Alana. So, what to quite Timos and Chemosa. William Nakwa Shakisha Kirimaka. You want to see Kama Kama. Bonabadi Abdulaziz Aziz. Aziz in Akwara. What now, Nashrabi. Dabi. Oblax. Abopasamayan at 3-1. Nasu Kotokaman Salamuswani Abri. Bonacho Bonia Train. Edemason took a come out to one intentions now. Born of the Prince Badu Badrapia, born of the Lawson, Chairman Junior. What Pierre Bonasu Tantams now, one of the Sam Bonnell, Unanabana Samba Pierre, to Babaya Bonasa Quatri, Santa Saka, Sam Bonnell, Unia Pierre to Abu Adams, Abu, and Abu say what you have got for Papa. Born of the Abranta from the Patrick and Sierra Bonacho, ready for the Amano.
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1: Atobu
0: Senior High Technical High. Technical School. Our Tachima in this year. So, on the sonar, about I am Tachima Liberty Nibi. And our DVM school, DVM on the PMO safe room. So, on one mamma, Diagro.
1: Yet, also Bonabadi Adams. Adams and I call on the Bonabadi, Bonabadi, Sambo Neo, where you want to see a crack? Bwana Babadi Dogo Yakubu na Sulebanti Mampe. Bwana Babadi Prince Badu. Now Patrick Kesiedu. Hey. Now Patrick Kesiedu judge me. Bwana Babadi Shedu Ablasim Rantan Oba Kumen Mesobu Ko. Nesrabi. 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Asisa Runa Debi. Watubo Rintantam Su Bwana Babadi Samonio. One Piyamona Su Bwana Babadi. Baba Yaya. For Santu Kona Kwa Piyamona Su Want to Display. Only Dogo Yakubu Baba Yaya Kwa. What Piamas of one of the lost in national be well defended. From Abrancha, Yakono Clement to 2. I'm a Piamanaso. Bonabadi. Linuso, oh my goodness. What a game. Sheldro Blas. Now William Dakwa. William. 10 minutes. I said one hook. What you wanna? I say, I relax him say.
0: The 2 Dankwes. William Dankwa. And Eric, we have fit Dakwa.
1: On the Dakwa.
0: Dakwa and Dakwa. Omu ni aso ai tini epe. 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Ball jogless, wizard dribbless. Oba tete. But to see what here.
1: By 2-1.
0: Ne kwaya 2-2. Oh, na yo. 2-1 na wuli di nasa wudi deficit tini kwa 2. Ne 3-1. Ne mjawa uzaya because I got 10 more minutes plus. And ya time lost our referee back to so. It's born now, yeah, temper, what else name? Sa, aya, cooling place, Abamunano. Left in the Bibaka who? 1 more, 5 over 6. And now 5. It has our way over here. Every plan out for 7.
1: Empty and everywhere you go. 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
1: 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Why an echo? Ghana Premier League, why an echo? 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Kotoko yan sakre abrantia. Jefuna lost in chairman junior from about chanche. Ama Philip Amo Aurem de Masanti Koloko. BYT Philip Amo Aurem de Masanti Koloko.
0: Ya Philip Amo Amza up ananka Usha ball or copon who had to be asked last season. No di Uramo Koronado to an air can ask him from a year heroes. Ewa ya Aduramu Akuna na Ovia school Akuna S Sekte. Now Bano Bian Philip Amo and Subetimaya. But I'm saying Philip Amos will live up to expectation. But our Bamuno, I don't know, by attacking Mefoda, unlike ABA, I lost the chairman way defensive. Chesa Kotokopo, a true Arsenal day, more a men, up front. This is a Baba, I already want to position our Bananua Viana, Philip Amo, and so Ebo Munano, and so it's my Bama, and you're my Baba. And I heard you a bit to me as he, Philip Amo was fantastic, from the sense of Minimuno, and what I said just now, but I'm saying, Obakoko, and you're born, I'll I'm over to me, I be Anna.
1: Yancho Samo, I'm over to the state, Timo Sweeman, Abaya, Abaya, Ponati, and Azade, Refrati, Refrati, Ponati, Ponati, Ponati, Kotokoya, Ponati, Ponati, who in here?
0: Well, I think that I don't have the benefit of play.
1: Okay.
0: I won't share a guy, Babaya, that's a Nana, no, they were born, I come from. Oh, I don't know, but I think that. Let me catch our
1: platform.
0: There should be focus.
1: What's your 2-1?
0: I'm going to be more with you. 2-1, you're fine. Yeah, yes, I'm on. But I think that poor idea, I'm going to look up. Because I'm going to be a reference. Maybe I'm going to be a look up. But all the same, I'm going to be a home. I'm going to be a player.
1: Samba O'Neill and the job on that for Santi Kotoko. 85 minutes. Jibani Samba and Dogani O'Neill. Samba for Santi Kotoko Bako. Mienu, Miensa, and I. Samba O'Neill.
0: Wow, Wasabo.
1: Wasabo.
0: Wasabo. Wasabo. Wasabo.
1: Ayaka.
0: I think this is the third time I was a penalty this season. Other time I was a penalty in Kwame and Zanio.
1: Samone.
0: Ayaka.
1: I see a phone one year. Mom's going to catch a penalty.
3: Yeah.
1: 86 minutes. Samone. What a game and what a match. What a game and what a match. I was a bench one more at the match window of blast. I'm a vampire. The vampire bull.
0: Yes, sir. Ozzy was that. The black magicians. All blast. The black magicians. I'm on. Baby, I'm doing that. All blast for vampire. Now I'm going to play Nyankupo. Come be us on Nyankupo. As we're about more. I'm with eight. Then you must wait to my queen. All blast. I was like, what am I? I'm a sense of you. And you're a war possible. If you can't cry any number. I don't know, penalty cross. And the three crown crown is so. What does it? It is, how blast, you know, you're from the black magicians on the road. So, the black magicians on the road. Tika kaka kaka. There's the magic power on here, Juma. Yes, Ozi Oza. Yet it is, 25th October, 1945. And yet, you're blast, you know, the queen mother of Aya, Gnus Wadro, Nana Brajima. Nana Abinajima, all titim no, Pompaya Guso, say, where it's him, where he has a father, into a movie so black and white. It work for Swadro Parker. Swadro Sports Stadium. But it's for Olympic Stadium. Who I was saying, I am black and white. And yeah. I am painting. And you true are now on Yamashu. So, what chance now? Almost like a territory. Now we call, Park in Osongo. Two Ras Swadro, Agra Swadro. Kwan Nkrumah kwa te Republicans no. How no dey team no call you? No mo go
2: for
0: All blast Swadro.
1: I can't see money me no pay. 2 more minutes to go. 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Yen to show bana be Abdul Aziz Aziz. So pina bana so. 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Bonabadi Samonio. 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Bonabadi Patrick Asiedu Asiedu. 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To Samma Ndogani Onio. 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Ube joint Mafa. Ube joint Mafa. Bonabadi Bonia Cho. Bonia Cho. Obla so much about a chantam so. Now I need to refer the forward of my son to Kotoko. Refer the forward of my son to Kotoko. 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Zajana Konaya Pia. Now Buonabedi Abrantia from the Philippa Mo Amoso Pia. To Abu Adams to Baba Yaya. 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Mieno, Mienza, and Nai, Enum. In 6 minutes.
0: As I make my mommy and son. This one is a non process 7 and also so. And 6. I think so blast also.
2: Peace.
0: FM. It's a nation's FC. Every near and cobby are and oh and see another matter. But the hand here all blast for I'm what destiny so I'm in some and I'm work my nation's FC destiny. And so I'm in some sash a photo concept. Into Amu Dianadi, I am Yenu, but I had the Oblast, I have won a final game, our status for 2028-27. And what you must say, Amu, yeah, Amu, so Amu, come back to back this season.
3: Wow.
0: Ah, last time Amu Bua Ghana League, Amu did back to back, and Amu Kotoko.
1: Fantastic one. Yen Tuasue. There's a question, yeah, should you be there, you may be
0: Oh, yeah, sir, Samuel, I'm sir. Amakata, Abu Tien, ATL Resorts. It's a woman who the best work, Tamalehu.
1: Yes, you are
0: big, Hassan. But we are nations are Utia Tamale, Etia. It's what you are limited. Or chances of sale qualifying, and put down Guansen, and the money at NG. But what you mean, not draw now, every nation is back home. I think, Tipanatina, Samba,
1: Samba,
0: and Kokotoko Pomu. A foundation's FC Bomu rather. Because, like I had drawer, the 2-2 sampling, the champagne started popping.
1: 6 minutes now, Baba Kwakenu. 5 more minutes to go. Oblast now, Kwanaba Kumi, and some more to create tomorrow. Show you Oblast. Oblast, Oblast, Oblast, Oblast, Oblast, Oblast, Oblast, Oblast, Oblast, Oblast, Oblast, Oblast, Oblast, Oblast, Oblast, Oblast, Oblast, Oblast, Oblast, Oblast, Oblast, Oblast, Oblast, Oblast, Oblast, Oblast, Oblast, Oblast, Oblast, Oblast, Oblast, Oblast, Oblast, Oblast, Oblast, Oblast, Oblast, Oblast, Oblast, Oblast, Oblast, Oblast, Oblast, Oblast, Oblast, Oblast, Oblast, Oblast, Oblast, Oblast, Oblast, Oblast, Oblast, Oblast, Oblast, Oblast, Oblast, Oblast, Oblast, Oblast, Oblast, Oblast, Oblast, Oblast, Oblast, Oblast, Oblast, Oblast, Oblast, Oblast, Oblast, Oblast, Oblast, Oblast, Oblast, Obl Refrage offside. And it's just Shadow Blacks now who be joined our corner for Sante Kotoko. Ubejo John Virginia line as well. Ubejo John Piamanos now into the center circle to Babaya Yayako. Babaya with Piamanos Subanabi Filipamo. I'm on El Conamo. I'm watching Jabonos Sade Bonache. Now Bonabi Shadow Blacks in Machado. William Dunqua. Dunqua now Conor William Opa. What if I'm from Zakaria Fusani? I'm a one in cell tomb. Shadow Blacks in Manchester, Sakala, Arsenal. Bonavimo Santa Saka. Oh my goodness. Samuel, what's in for you? And then we're going here. Pow. Bonavadi, Roland Levy. For Shadow Blacks. What to question us? What do Balance so a chance for Shadow Blacks. Bonababadi Ablanta for William Dunqua. Dunqua Shakusaki Makaway Tim Oxford. William Dunqua Bonabatre. Balance so. Nasurabi Kotoko. Patrick Asiedu. When a foul. Patrick Asiedu and a foul. I can't see my name as 3 more minutes to go.
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1: Kotoko Nakono. Antoine to control Bonnie. I'm on blocks to match on my colors now. Bonabadi Ubejo, Job Vitina. Ubejo Nakono, first time to Kotoko Ubejo. Ubejo, shot! 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That's the name of
0: my Goki, but you want to play Antis. Yeah.
1: Antis, right?
0: Now I cover first pool. Who's that? All Banu will play pool now, sir.
1: Okay.
0: Who's all? And I've been watching
1: that. And you know what?
0: Dramatizing.
1: No, but much, you know, right?
0: Yeah, but I've been on in Saka Kana Kwe Richard Euphoria. No, and he was so far. Tom Way. Okay, Richard Euphoria. That I'm a war.
1: I can't see Mani Mianu. 2 more minutes to go. Oh my goodness. 2 more minutes to go.
0: I'm going 3-1. Hey, goal star 7. Me say I'm winning Koho. Baby, I'm goal star 7. Hey, Ghana League, you know, the one shot is what I have. If you're not, I'm going to register. 7-1. And I ask God to do any onion to me, boy. Say no, yeah, you didn't see score line, no, F. F. I'm going to say, I gave me a null and void. Aha, null and void. Now, say, I'm constitutional.
1: Okay.
0: A couple of people,
1: I'm for him, blah. Now, Oblast, now, Kanabako, Menemel, sir. Now, Abdullah, since I see, it's only now, Colonel Slabby, Ravisi, on your side.
0: They say, attack me, I 5 goals. Check one more, Mammy. Ahani, I say.
1: Sir,
0: Manem, because I have paid you, Kutawahano.
1: Rabba.
0: Attack me, I 5. Mekai, confess, Anne, Efiena, Ewa, Haya, Oba ka to family be share. 4 goals go are not in person here qualification. Family on here go.
1: A chance for Santi Kwadwo Kwanu should be born in Sasso. Clement Tutu Wakala Sasso. Clement Tutu now come to drop here. Bonabadi Dakwa. So Pierre Bonabadi Bonabadi. Plus, what can we give him now? It's an old Fred. It's a time on the Aswana, sir. Aswana, sir. Who don't know Kwanu or Bonabadi? Santa Circle.
0: I'm a pocket of our team.
1: Baba Yako,
0: Any must be, and a player about 5 goals. since I bought professional.
1: Since it's here. Referee. Referee, I wish not been to give me now. But I'm here. Oh, Kumasi Babanyara Sports Stadium. Oh, my goodness.
0: Oh, my wow.
1: Oh, whoa. Kotoka Wan. Oblasu. Kotoka Nika Bo first goal. Oblasu Batisha Omo. Kotoka Nya Ponati. It's a 5 minutes. And I'll run to you for Samo now. I'm going to talk to you. I'm going to talk to you. Minuka said, yeah, be watching. Coming up in a rear.
0: Coming up in a rear. Oblasu are two. To a year, the 2026-27 Ghana Premier League season. Nations FC, Akwa Kaho, says Asante Rogen, Chimba Kwaba, but Chimba Kwasako, Amasa Asaya Rawusam. So, you have two teams to compete. Our Asante Rogen, Nemum, Yajanisa, Genta Kravishin FC, SFU, record what our sins are tonight. Sir, a year, Manchester United, and the Stamford Samo, and for relegation, may be a bad thing. Henry, your team, New Manchester United, Saturday. Now, players, Bebre, Asia Kennedy, Edema, Omoa, Omoa House of Hope, former players, also know, management, chairman, our house, and we'll drive a team. Not that time, pa! No, we never have a house, no Olympics in Power League. 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Since in Biamina, Greta Accra, Tama team, and our team from Greta Accra, if you know about your Kaho, by vision, HM, Ama Accra, so this year, Omena three teams. Never, get, next season, Omena three teams. A Central Region, I drop it. Central Region. Central Region. So, I'm not maintaining I'm only Premier League slot, no. On the draws in Timiema, and, Western, eh, boy. AM Fantilla, name for consumer. It is, Western Region, Kuta, Mediama, San Martes, and a team on the Diadic Babiani Gold Stars. But Central, they're not quite team, my friends, all blast is welcome. It is a region, via, Panwat of France will make a whole way back and walk up. And I'm going to have a DBB United. As I have a car, Vianna, Bechem, Ebrokum, Chelsea, or Mumianu, Nanka, Dintimo, almost one. I'm a year, team, my first, a young apostle, Swakam. This is the idea. I had that, I say, BPI, okay, or Haminia, my own got a cost of water, so, minimum, I'm going to catch a plan, so I'm going to attack you, players. I'm going to come to beat you.
2: Please,
0: that matters. It's really a power driven way. For everybody, never attack me as a 5 goals. I pay a Babian Ghost as on Facebook after Tomoyano. But okay, the ghost from a certain room. Pray.
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3: And they were coming to do commentary. Oh, by the way, have you heard of the Ashanti commentary? It's fantastic, eh? The ones they do on radio, eh? Yeah. And they do it with such confidence, eh? Ah, damn. No, but those days, you know, they're blind school. Obviously, they can't see nothing, but they can hear it all. So they must really come and sit down on the stage. And Baba Yara, it's a goal! And then he fooled to so and so. So that's the entertainment for a Saturday. You know? When you look back at these guys, they were like giants. And I don't mean it just in terms of physical size. You know? They were the legend, they were the figures, you know, who brought pride to your country. About the same Pronyama where the measure of what it takes to be a role model that you're saving, you know.
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4: 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You show us how much from 1 point. NRF Young Apostles 2, Samates 0, Asante Koroko 1, All Blacks 2, Nations FC 3, Rihanna Stars 0. Engo.
5: Vision FC 3.
4: Vision 3. Uh-huh. Duana Stars 0.
6: Jo.
4: And match banana goes will be war honor.
5: Didiani Gold Stars.
4: Akwa ya say.
5: 8-3.
6: Masa, we nanya FC ni we dieni bi na pese ba no. Hey, Ghana ba is ya be free and name mo. Booking. That booking
5: we say. 6 goals.
6: That booking we say ki twem. Me sa na ma say nipa nsoso.
5: 8-3. Attack coming quans at 6 goals.
4: Okay, and mother said the Nequay, you're making a winning there. And to me, certain person will be lines and tell a man for throw my green.
6: Ah,
4: you better Black Stars and Sunday under 17. I can't tell you. Was not for a Jay Wahasa and Sunday teacher up here and Eddie Waba or a present. You could just see for a reporter from Swedro Park Waba and Dr. Sikasa and Swaba and tell you. If you can have more comments on the league, now if you are not for your baby share under 17, any you can say Black Stars friendly match and so on. Me and Tenten say, "Beer, Jaji, I'm sure I'll send you the next 5 minutes." I mean, to you, league, you know, you're not a banner. We are okay, I'm in Falik Table, Pamacho. I'm Falik Table, and I'm running a tier for whom you see a choir. Media man, a dee kind, might say, be a son of your boy, you know, on your man. Edu siya mienu 62 points. 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Biyabo ni diyewiye. Your toss in Sia, Ebrecum, in Sia Ebrecum Chelsea, Onya 50 points. Your toss on song, Samates, Onusunya 50 points. And what tree, Kumasi Asante Koroko, Onya 49 points. And Kron, Karela, Onya 49 points. Edu, Vision FC, Onya 47 points. Edu Bakun, Becher United, 47 points. Edumienu, Holy Stars Basake, 46 points. Edumiensa, Heart of Lions, 45 points. Edunai, All Blacks, 45 points. Edunum, Young Apostles, 45 points. Teams in Miensain, I'm running Shishim, Romko Relegation. Nations FC, 44 points, Oko. Edunson, Nation Etos, Udunsia, Edunson, Hoho United, on the Dube Corner of Joe Mobium, when your man be as an odigaibo, or no so at also Edunson, and now Edunwatri, 11 wonders, on the Bobby matches in the area, the Asana of Bodina, and so we are Yano, when your man, Edumiansa, and a go a cow the corner, Adriana Miansa, minus 43 goals, into the Odi, Leginum Kunimno, Mediama, top four, no Mediama, baby any Gold Stars, House of Folk, and our Dreams. And our relegation for the near Nations FC, Hoho United, 11 Wonders. Ajay.
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8: So, mommy, you should move 1 minute.
4: 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I just walk out some money.
8: Mommy, Chief Chief Inspector Kakalinum, Chia, and Tijo Jima. And then, Messer. President Mahama, Adwajiri, and Sawam MP, no, DC, you know, Oman and Nukonso, Uguna Memuno. 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
8: okay
4: ye be ye news editor ye be dia she was
8: mase
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8: be ye
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4: ah ntia dia e be hwe na news for na dia chire
8: okay another one anim the other ekosun ye ni pitin
6: aka 1 minute
8: I don't know. Woman kwa relegation no omdi omoko enim omen sese niema bebe say teams no sese Liberty House acquire amabio confess acquire amabio
4: Liberty FC Liberty House there where you are
8: contemporary of the bank yeah sorry now 72 in America acquire amabio Olympics enio GP G LTU and so anyo Lagos Cities acquire kwa United enio sese say teams say say woman say kwa win adia na say ya 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
4: aje mami
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4: 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nye send a bear bear. Nana, introduce a crime on the 2 pages to say. The correlation is £50 million. The league spending is £46 million. I just say, Omako, and you know, relegation, dear Babu. The woman should share the mass, you want to say, Ginano. And then I say, yes, but tell Castle Mokodia, call the Edena will be back. Cause a Cambon and she share an auntie. Edena, and Yenin in an AGF for fault. Fault in the clubs and Ankasa. Management near the Nana may catch you, be say, Ajay. So why a team? Nebia, Kaniko Tokopa, Shoshu, Muni, Penifobia, Laji Laminum, Tumso Mutumi Jinakra to Tunyoma. But there's all the team Namobia football, who do you see come from? Sending Samunibia over to me at 2 Sika 7 year. Over to an anti relegation, Ajay, Eddie Bokonemum, the SA and Shisha,
6: Onko division 1 no. E what to say? Go any obia so division 1 because a world and it's a honye sikendi ho

0: Bremwe na nadi ebon e ina etumi afa course ni binti. Mami inti o. The whole from day one up to na ye ye wie bibia yi. O final comment on. Yeah. Any technician or studio inconclusive. And the teacher, Mami Tio, a leg in your boy winner, Media Mafa, Hoho United Nations FC, 11 Wonders, on some correlation. Yeah. Tio.
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1: Machia Tio, you know. Send a senior kind or say, Mama, 5 minutes, Mimbim. And so, oh, corners one here, and next thing you're building up, my baby, and then they all do 5 minutes, baby, and now they are here. Now, my father acquainted you soon, I made your child, a year, a new man do, a young couple in shell. In fact, we're both training, we're a farmer, a woman, young in Arno, young couple in shell, Samsona, nature, a year doctor, doctor, Sikasem, senior bro, young couple in shell,
3: uncle, Emin,
1: young couple in shell, and now, you say, with your crew, Nina. The journey, no, and yet easy. A bishop, see, a name, no, almost in sense, same in your buffonia, the other day, and now, almost a day, a today, a year, ho, united. A moment, no, you see, one thing I mean, master, do if you ask say, sometimes, no, you say, oh, the abotre, and the day, a dry abuantetia. Intin say, you ask, see, and maybe beer will be bear, and our book, a bo bear day, a bajoso, your man who do you a while. Umbisa, a year, yenia, odia, in kind. These things are helping a lot of people. I mean, what it seems near the idea, someone who do be a CCC, or come on near, and someone who do be a CCC room. May the last time, no, may they say, almost a man casano, or my withdraw if he leg in him, a hammer cacra, the moment, or no one casa, and or deno, and also a redraw. That's fine. But sometimes, no, I before bar, not say, you may be in Koswa, you will it be or what, be a you be or what, would best secure for, you know, that kind of redress near the idea. In fable fool, any bibia. Then, at the end of the day, say, Nayebra, a jay kind. One man will be a no ebia near bono. Sabi, players are who employ any idea, dear normal boy. At the end of the day, where are those players? But in Kaibia, abotre by a nano by buyer, any abotre by ya. Senka, a bit me, ni ye, I a day. At the end of the day, or no deno, and no dini team, and also I will draw. That's fine. Name only foot to an aeding, a dema. Yen shas, yin fee, a media maso. Yambo media ma baso, bibia media ma, send your moshas here, yeah Moses Parker, right?
3: Yes.
1: Yamana baso, Moses Parker. I do baby na na quiet back and forth, na otidania jadina me crano, na a hamika. Can you say I mean you support with them, but then at least no team no you see your food, your pan yeden, your piano, send na omu kome ni mu na yin na ye ni so say and your body so say omu kome ni by the end of the day who say back and forth be a kakakon na you know, na ya ya humiti, but at the end of the day, in could bring in ano, yanko pwain na duma, media maide, iti mi afaka, from niya mbo 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Swedo or blacks, mebo a. So omo no omo so omo dasi o omo so omo mu omo.
0: All blacks are survival. I say Oshé teams now. Otoso 14. Okay. Say 16, 17, 18 neko.
1: Yes.
0: All blacks also 14. Yes. Young apostles in Otoso 15. The all blacks are surviving.
1: Young apostles, my idea. In fact, we must say, we be omo dano na serious, but in coming in ano.

0: Omaiden, Omenu, Miti, Ide, Edi.
1: It does say, O time now, so my uncle must to answer a member a doctor, Uncle Joseph, so. Uncle Homason, the head of sports, Uncle Queerboa, say, a dining in Abba, and a VM when a dear. Medicai announcement by Kwaman war, eh, and Sana. Eh, he said, next year, no head of sports. So commenting because he pa their boss, Wadaroma. Means yako siada. To the Mamunqua Maso. Hello, Dan.
2: Hello, Anim.
1: Magwe.
2: Yeah,
1: tell me, Hamboa, I appeal to you, Nisa, as a league, no commenting because he pa and the idea. So betrana lie and quay near the idea next year. We need him, means he help him. Omo form commenting.
2: Improvement to buy. A team, the team. A conanim. Assign a chi. Another senate. One area, area, I am fan start to the issue of media rights. In all sincerity, Major Dieter, over with another, any Ghana Football Association, any at the sound say at the pop production almost so I bind this cabbage up to now meant to me and disclose the BS can if you know. Yes, sure, sir. On better assessment, whom you say, when you probably be pilot project, I'm a pilot project, no more, you know. It has done the league more harm than good because you know, I did the old no one. Demand in here high, you know. Now, so old trail, old Tonalia, a domain be a channel, be a baby attorney, a trail, over 5,000, mama tray, and can your patch on air to. But dear young Toddy, your patch out, and yet your frink of what day. You got on a union for so I will be to your music at Yaman. Ghana League and I have won a queer woman, he said, acquire commodity, I am to, and your commodity, I have hot cake. Today be a English Premier League, Obi Kwa Africa, Okopa Chose Ope right, Arani commentary. And see, at this stage, you know, in Kyapa League in here, in Kagana Football Association, any media houses, no stakeholders, never can assist. Say, okay, in Kyapa sponsor, and put, near Kashi sponsor, and he say, the whole best sponsor your league here, this FM Bema mileage. I do my FM Bema mileage. Assume it's even my mileage. And he, in that corner, on Zubet me at Tom Wadier. Now, the one on Zubet Quetri, my gun of when you had your phone. But, oh, yeah, league. Now, league in Angasani Valu Nundru, baby, I said, Drew. No, a question, she says, a Tintia, Tia, Wikibiano, commentary back on our Bayer. One, first of all, all limited access to the public. Adena utona yenyan toye no zandi adia kataso. Because ten kokoba se ye jegum se radio station bi anye bia. 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Ubi aba chusu macha ope, macha yeni interest. No arani commentary. 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
2: 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He has done the league more harm than good. For instance, on a swap platform, and then Johnny B, hey, you got a corny all blacks marching on Facebook. And a prosper is now do have a man warning on my Facebook page, on my report to Nama, on my year free. mframem from penuas monje yi na sanchoni nbeka che ni se onu ni page ndukwa na nya monetize obite 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design production ni we sina tamu ye ye no omo en review sanje chena no rather than they should bring all the stakeholders on board na radio stations na ye for commentary mo bi amfa ni free impact sponsors. Sponsor Bien Walker Jen is a piece of a mobile advert, meaning it. Sponsor Bien Walker Jen is a despite media, a mobile advert, and an inje, and a multimedia, a mobile advert, and an inje, and an angel group of company, a mobile advert, and an inje. And this is a better trade. One, Ebema, a lot of people have access to listening to commentary.
1: Nigga. I did say as a contract now 4 years when did the team when the next year to say commentary, and you've been
2: and the idea no more, you know, man, and Jan Shakin say, then you be the Antian for in your pilot. The Monte Bia say, response in the ya. Ya could be him, Oma Koyan 4 years straight.
1: As in 4 years.
2: Oh,
1: ever connects work up.
2: A common principle in economics. So, what on the end demand exceeds supplier? Well, what on the end, what's wrong? A Yadanamica, hey, radio, they say, I could be a. But don't we now those times not cigarette who can't you know? Who can I get a auto cigarette pocket packet back was it? But I debut a cigarette and they told me we. In general, I don't know what I'm doing. I'm doing it. And a common, if anything, trade practice. Say, the more demand in your high, who are automatically announced to value a cost. And you dictate the terms. But you know, the dance here say, the league in quality number form.
1: Dige.
2: Any way never boy. Dige. 4 years now no more yet. And him doing gang.
1: It's on Kapara. But some bizarre question answer no question him. A year down Kokuya boy, any mad domona. Omo who say league in Kuyi. And I say, Omo Muya, I didn't know who say league, you know. Because I didn't be to Chumasukaka. I say, yen, yen, who say, a queen, a yen, who say, unquiana.
2: The enemy, you grand is that postina. GF, if we are zooming, say, who come a leg and who has a moment, see, and send off one at a leg. Anyway, and the Abura, and I say, Bayi, and I say, lack of common sense. Because minima, the entire, say, ye peer, ya, ya, boo, we. I don't think, say, in St. Johnny, be a young one, and Boniaco come out to be as. Organizers, that is your media, and you and Janunia begin. And the who is at the end of the year, no, we went out to Maka. Is that over the year, you know, where your uncle Blemud, your Kadi Enyan?
1: At 2004, Kotokone has a call finance, and that is a job for no Omunigan.
2: Ah, you be a Yaboya, gun of four BBB, a bar, a restaurant, Omuji, and him as I speak to a net, Kosha Lisa. Ura opusuban fomo asna edi cap nti o ma che da monte biscuit enjoy e dey hwe ma che nya gana ma che o
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2: 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And do you wear not St. Johnny Cows in St. Johnny in the World Health League? Now we're organizing it, and I hope you who's organizing it, and I. Sadio Mokan, Omumizom, who say, EPO, yeah, nay, I am Kondi, a dear fan of me, than Kuku, but a metal radio, so I can say, and I EPO, I mean, yet, not even one of me, answer. I will be a news at the end. So when you're league, ni, and then yet, the non we say, St. Johnny, if you're my minimum fees or time of Mono, Uncle Gas, and yet, there's a young road in the Master Jans, and one of the Ghana. 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
1: zero
2: ye analyzing from pitch quality answer be na obenya will it be negative or positive
1: negative
2: you are your club licensing board or mko inspection before tournament ye mko security supporters who are parking so your bull referees and then Albania is it negative or positive and then St. Johnny no yes the grid arrangement in St. Johnny
1: and go you by St. Johnny in a kind
2: I tell me I call this man committee and you give me attention and St. Johnny is more this man committee sponsorship for Irene is in St. Johnny is your go for mom attendance na nipan kono uye ni ye na nsema mba wanka nipadoko and unya St. Johnny media rights now we need to pass a league you know the quality of form as your friends and your friends and your press sponsor be no be I advert TV na obi anya access to the league commentary ni na say for TV even social media no mo anya ni sa enu nu je njo for na ko ka se mo fan ko ma aditan ko anu yi match ada o penu we yi e to da ni ye yi
1: am to be jack oyi talented kids
2: e to da ni yi telenovela mi wa ni e bo premier league and to TV station na mo dia ma no o mo je won no ye official TV station the quality of the game and what them to say, you're positive and negative. Your coaches, how have we upgraded them? You're positive and negative. And who knows the job when I hear Danny Jenner? Danny Jenner, you're meeting me, Boti.
1: I'm a bomber from.
2: And I'm a guy, a league, and what them can, and I'm going to say English here. No, if it's English, then I'm going to say the young,
1: I'm European countries, and England, I don't know what the independent we can watch them.
2: Exactly. It means our son was just in a few years. In Jesus, I saw bar. Commentator no your comment you so see babu no ndi ya direct card no ma bibia ni go stars na on to me describe it say o we bia red card no nko jo take ne 29 war ni ma do ya ayafi o we fi famre mo atia ndi rest na ma red card and one is say oh nko enya red card oh we ni mzo enya oh dango ke agwan enya we ya dewi
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2: security, pitch quality, adjudication, attendance, sponsorship, media rights, competitiveness, player quality, game quality.
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3: 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Or a CEO of Evora Line Boutique, a public mabase. Bibi a ukwa obenya mba dresses, suits, men's suits, ne heels, ne whatever. In a public mabase. Miss Bra Kwame, Chiame Bites, Susu wa public mabase. Cleopras, and also so, was net, HR manager. Anthony Atta, head of security. 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
3: 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It means say first four no omo prizes are and I say amount are ombenya no no. Nti me congratulate me media ma as at last week no na chese obia nim say omaji. Na team bi to say All Blacks. Some few minutes ago na ye hu say omo kwa na say omo ba. But omo atimi asosteni atimi akose kotoko okumase. Atimi aretaini omo position and therefore in the Ghana Premier League. Me congratulate omo so so. Teams omo ko relegation na no. Baby a aye me yapa aye Hoho United and then Nations.
1: Obi onso omo bi na ye oya.
3: Aye me ya. The reason why aye me ya na ye say so o hwe facility a
1: Obi onso omo bi na ye oya.
3: Aye me yapa say ban say o ko ni say o ya ntima nka ni ye ama o ma ntima nka mu. Because Tama no more call relegation, no. No more could 30 points. And Kaumbet me a survive. Yes. And Tina, they needed some pep talk be. Say, Ebia, and Konya CB, and Antime Ambassador. No more
1: chinching. One and no means is Angonian.
3: Oh, and KGF and Betty Myers Adian. KGF and Betty Myers Adian. But according to sources, Roman or Mokasaya still almost say, decision of my taking an or my taking. And T, I am here because, Usha facility. On my CSC or stadium, I walk off a fair Premier League venue, Sube Bray, or Honma, or Munisa. Usha Brancas and Nations FC, Usha facility, I assure, just a team star, or more proper facilities, na an Air Force stadium, or more quaja. Na aja, baby, I'll qua, yet me regress stadium, wait me bro, near daddy, and Mumuna, Aka, and on a yam yaw. Na mami sumin bobre kum Chelsea Football Club Obed Nana Kwame Nketiah baso. The prophet Obed Nana Kwame Nketiah. 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Advice he said no. Inko, unti minko kabre kum Chelsea management home among ko relegation. 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
1: Yamiam Fafima, where training
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4: 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Anim na mencha St. Philip's Enterprise. St. Philip's Enterprise, where we will be on my channel. Capital Phone. And Nellis Phone. Anim ado, Nellis Phone, my channel. But I'm going to see you, Chasu Koku.
1: Nellis. Nellis. I'm going to see you, Nellis. But what was our time, ain't it? I'm in film.
4: And you are watching, where we will be on my IGP in the banner on any birthday, baby. And you are watching, we will be on Manon Quatentin, Yahoo, Yankopon, Unto, and Super, and Wunon Quaso. Amen. Anim, League in our barrier. Before the can said, you come with Janet, or me. And I said, the league in a baby, you know. And you might be or Uncle Ya.
1: The old country will come with the I no more crazy. Or by day, your pound, say, I'm pound one. Co each one pound one. One upon our pump was in Sian Tide ever
4: since. I knew Yasa could also try the ever since. I knew league, you know, media my Babona Basso. Said they started, and now Ubian said, or budget, but you do, baby, you know. 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
4: Aha, it had to go in
1: where go king na no dey
4: pay. 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Mo fa nhyem say say league na ye bo no.
1: Ana ga kan da ho.
4: E wo ho ga kan say say o mo ye. Ga kan ye mum. Ya chichiri o ma no. Ga kan ye mum press na ga kan timi ka say league ya ye boy. E say free press ni bo national team. First na Mr. Robert ya bra pia mo ho no. Enye ma no mu ye o krom ha no. And that's an money in
3: our movie. I want to say, Encoma, Casa,
4: Oka, Oka, Oka, Oka, Oka, Nemo, Moga,
3: rep for the Ghana, Moga,
4: Kano, Moga, Kano, Maya, is in Papani, Mutifius, Mutiminashi,
3: my OS,
4: Mutis, my customer, force, your Momo Pano, near Botwabu, there's almost Castle Cry because of position being in Yamabin to Casabi Bavaria, where you plan to do by being in Yahoo and intimidation, 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
6: Yes. Ushema, all the quality players are you produce till now. Ghana produce ya. No mu nyina fi under 17. Na blaster crampo die na enche da MY. But if you kwa na ase o man no ye nyina ye ye ni free under 17 so. Any dey by the senior national team so e the blaster because na nko for complain say blaster nko ye blaster titi apansam blaster ye say. You see, see person ye football year. Football no e large. In the answer, see a focus on one side and say, a hand ye na ye ni ye de ewo. Na de bi akwa kwa ese, ye shifti attention. Where are ye kenya ye say, under 17, se say ye kasa ye ke kan wansi ni. Ube un sombe shifti attention no, if it de senior national team no so, e de akwa so. And we have football, sir, e wo mani mwa, you know, e mwa. 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
3: 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Don't be the missing link in the sequence. Dr. Prosper Ogun, the coach for under 17. In fact, I am a young man because in terms of preparations, Papa Wei, for almost 2 years, if anything at all, 1 year and over, but man ya abotrea gada team, you know, movie from heart to heart, at a point, excuse us, say, omode man say, say, we gada team na ye training for all this while, no. You see, MRI, omu koye, no, a ye players, ni bi dudu wana afrimu, chese, omu age na broso, ntina ye se, omu insa anko pefofro.
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1: 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I'm a bachelor.
8: 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I'm a bachelor. 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
10: 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Wonye sports college association a great akra chama biu. 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
10: Okay, I'm going to go to the next one.
11: This year, Anyama and Shadan Kuyi. 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
1: and that is here the mo
11: What's up, Jeremiah?
1: Is he a devil man or what money?
11: Oh, and you don't mean to me.
1: I never does it. And if it's here, and you have for the next year. Come for cappuccino, you say, yet it's here between any channel, Brenna, and El Cono, and check now work up number, what boy Juma. 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

0: about no sia ewo peace 104.3 neat 100.9 okay 101.7 ship house Abeka Junction Accra afe hello 101.5 eno ewo edum Kumasi Yafilia stations o my Ghana chine benche ye wo nyina fan se ni bi ato apeten 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
4: Yeah.
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4: Yeah.
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5: 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In fact, the Fantis were in alliance with the British, so the Ashantis were the imperialists. Later in 1896, the British colonial administration proposed a Crown Land Ordinance and also a Forest Bill. The import of the two bills, the Crown Lands Ordinance, was really to appropriate the lands of the Gold Coast for the use of the British king at the time.
0: Secretary Emma Young Elephant Executive Forum, Orua Otio Echampong, Edin Sem Etu Jase.
6: The UP tradition and the birth of MPP. 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
1: rapid deployment of clean mini grid requires strong quality assurance and the sustainability of best investment quality of design installation and inspection ensuring that professional meets recognized standards in the essence is therefore essences the objective of the level 2 certification targeting designers, installers, and inspectors of clean mini grid. I want to commend the VRA and TTU for their collaboration and dedication in operationalizing. We remain committed to strengthening human capacity and accelerating sustainable energy deployment in line with Equal Vision 2050. I wish you a successful training program. Thank you for.
0: Executive Director, VRA Schools, Ora Eric Mensabunsu, one of the 70 at Washo.
2: The bit me and Puaman are complementary, renewables, any minute, solar, and wind, and those things. The Jumadi is important because Ghana and the sub region, you are the renewable, the traditional sources, so that we can have optimal supply of electricity, not just Ghana, but in the suburbs. Yeah, it's a turn on this part because renewable energy, no, a clean energy, you issues be ever. That is same as a term where issue emissions, pollution, and other things. And this time around, okay, a requirement for us to have a certain percentage of that mix in your energy portfolio. So if you must say, it could be also a fast sequence, we not renewable kakra.
0: Executive Director Emma VRA Schools, Ora Eric Mensa Bunsu, Nene, Enono. 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
1: But, you know, it goes beyond labor. For me, I think it's a more of a social issue. Because, yeah, it's just something, you know, now you will be a friend of pools. No, I have to say lotto. It's not lotto or ho. Pools is so ho. I never will be a cabby. So, I don't know pools, no. Only football, UK matches, no. And then only a pools. Everybody does it. It's not restricted to employment alone, but I think it's a money-making approach. I'm for who over the period I'm so year. Because pools are a big money-making in the society. So I don't think that we can link it to employment. It's a social issue. You have to do it responsibly. You must have a certain age before it was it's addictive.
0: Already, as I didn't send you to us, and not as a ramp on such a one. I banned the Berton Tass, a crab, and send a bay and cabbage me a bunker for a bum, send it, woman control IA. Woman go chat a channel, so I want to do go be no abecra. Nadia no say, I bet to me. Mean I 10,000, I bet to me 1,000 pa. Say, ah. As was it, I say, a munker for a bum cry. When your hand raises, I saw 10 hours, 10 pesos, and I said, 1 CD. And as a 10 CD, that be a nupo de emunabem. And don't watch them say, Adia no as a yay, in the answer, na yen ye bibi, emfa hum. What they emun some so assign emma in say.
1: I don't have the facts to establish, say, they used betting for survival. But I know, say, it's a revenue streamer, a binum susu, a yusu. Nansen have a BM Yimiti, Bekora Brantia Baku, or see what this 6,500 CDs. Then he had But Oyejuma, he's paid every month. Reports should be able to look at it clearly and see whether what it is positing is right or wrong. It's become like a fun game for a lot of people. Oko Germany say, and some of our betting near growth. Oko UK, I'm up for betting. Oko US, I'm up betting. Certainly, Ibinum, I'm be used to as a revenue stream ever. But generally, no, I think it's become a social issue. We have to look at it from various perspectives.
0: Yaman wafo Abdullah Dasmani ene de ensemi eba sumu yei. 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
5: Yes, celebrity milestone kesiye. Yes, start a business for Ghana. Infie, eko infie, numni. Na the number of inkofua business.
6: You can mix it with the English.
5: I can mix it with English.
6: Should I continue or start again?
5: Continue. Okay. The number of people that business are born, adults with a brain. Ebi mo wa omu nyesika a omu ya edi akoto phone at a home. But yeah, approach I say for sika ka crave better one no deposit na dia can reach an every day. Abo ama ko be be ko be be wa an ken do mo ti mi so iPhone no mo so yan but I do mo so me ti mi ya iPhone. Ama ko na I say bi omo no in the senior omo bravo at the na mo ti ni.
0: Enu atwe wo mo a dwumadie ya wodi tintim osue wo mo enya so emfa so obi enso no wo mo ne ya twetwe enko mo.
7: I'm going to go to the hospital. next week, when I may be there training in my business, send me to my
0: Yaman before Henry Akwesiminka, and a and semi eba ebesumu yen. 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O chese aye wunzi any ora kwane dem wa tutu form. And then you just say, what this, you can't wash the polythene bag, what the asher from, what the carpet, the assertion, two random way, hardly so being able to say, oh, Sika, oh, one, one, as I be in the Sika Krabia, I want a demo. Now, no, and a consolidated bank Ghana for some best woman, which has had, you know, emu. Now, Ghana for near GDS, or Mekoswa, Akurasika, I will one for two more, one more, bank, one man, as some Sika Krabia, one more, but I won't be accounting, you know, one more at dine. You may be for credit, you know, a banking platform, one watching the Sika agent. Na wachiremu wa weno, wambetimi afa honum, na ubi account ni wia betimi nsu aye deposit, ewa abira wangasa utifiye kura edi atu account, ni minefe uwe ya redrawer, uwe ya funds transfer, ya wasa uye 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sem edredi.
7: It's true that agency banking has come to stay. We believe that we need to serve the unserved communities. And agency banking is one of the ways we can do that. We have said that as we speak today, we have opened onboarded about 168 agents. And we hope to do by 1,000 by the end of the year. And in a 3-year space, we want to do about 8,000. The main issue is simple, to have banking closer to you. Don't let banking, a distance or location, be a hindrance for you to do banking. We want to include everyone, and that's the reason why we are adding agency banking to the many products that CBG has.
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2: Scoremaster,
3: I was going to be a chair or rock amateur. My main chap, my bina, our real school, Star of the East, Nano Ya. We chat about no suit team with the end day. And he, my main chair, my bina, open a case here to say,
4: I'm here, Domino, you know.
3: Say, we have a call here.
4: If you have a call.
3: Are you, Catwanity?
4: My Catati.
3: And Penifo said, Naya and Sudae.
4: The Anaphone, I pray that bless.
3: No doubt, Anaphonso, and Sue from Akankai.
4: Your damn feelings on pray that bless.
3: From Akankai, so there's a journal.
4: The boss to me, and I come for Banco.
3: But over the passion here, just a strong quanta.
4: So throw me a new so many high.
3: Okay. I mean, can I say, pretty for set to catch it and macrobo?
4: So throw me a new way to it.
3: Okay, so two swan, two chadia and form.
4: Sir, O'Connect can say you are Jan Cassembre.
3: Okay. Osma Kola, Oyamujuna, so Namudian you.
4: I could any major and any fruzo.
3: Okay.
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3: Okrama on for the end of my mammy or a job was it.
4: I teach you on Pebble, one of us, Ruby uncle.
6: Yeah, just a teacher, and yes, or sit a chidam and him damn you. I teach you a chidam and him damn you, and you're honest, and you're nice, see.
5: Sabe we is a Sansa. I offered Sultan for me, and Yakuko.
6: Sansa, and the view of class a command.
1: Aye.
4: Why,
3: and what's your question in Sim?
4: Sabe Pepe, in so chair to a my name.
3: Okay. Mamika, say. Mamika. Okay. Mamika, say. Jamikwana, say. Me man back on the catcher,
6: I said,
4: Okay.
3: Okay. Okay. Okay.
4: Okay. Okay. Okay. Okay. Okay. Okay. Okay. Okay. Okay. Okay.
3: Okay. Okay. Okay. Okay. Okay. Okay. Okay.
4: Okay. Okay. Okay. Okay. Okay. Okay.
3: Okay. Okay. Okay. Okay. Okay. Okay. Okay. Okay. Okay. Okay. Okay. Okay. Okay. Okay. Okay. Okay. Okay.
7: Okay.
6: Mumu dia
8: ha wetinu ha na nya nya ya ba ai ka je ba na obu ya ya je finse won ese ese tire no
2: That you for whom baby Benny.
8: Wait, and then baby,
2: I'm going to go. Okay. Mami kan cha se asama do ayo owe. Emotion sense obi so re honko a.
4: Ofie bez amampo ma na nche so na be ukane.
2: Okay, mate. 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
4: I'm going to go to the house.
2: Mama kan cha se o won ta ho se bi won so kwatepo
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8: so eh ni ma ku na ba ya den
2: Okay. Mamma can just say, oh, watch us about Bakonfro.
4: They are firing Pedro and San Anta.
2: Okay. 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
2: Okay, maminka cha se
8: Yes, ready.
4: Oba, I think I'm better now. I'm ready to go.
8: Hey,
3: What's your name?
2: I'm not going to be able to do it. Okay.
3: Okay.
0: Okay.
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6: 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Mr. George Yan Kansa, Munya, Joyan, upon the same, the child, Senior Pastor Solomon Junior, Odoko, and I saw my United Faith Tabernacle, different Kansa for Moho, and I feel Solomon, Soft Solomon, I wore Mancron, I was last week. And I would be a fashion, Mamina. I go.
2: Yo, open it. 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Now, air condition, waha. 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And so, on Benny, the only about a year. 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
10: You, over your dancing. 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

0: 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Now, ya the task is set, Bissipa, and Conini, Ahabai. Now, Sir Chi, and I'm sending me a cultural officer. Ewo Ghana National Cultural Office, a center. 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Na you me di a piece 104.3. 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So, I will come here. Now, I just say, Kwame, that's right. Now, that Roma, who 2-4 say, Kwame. Now, me boni din 2-4 say, Kwame. Me come on, back on some, and say, or hini be trans, I know, yes, Santa, hini. Me a friend, who 2-4 say, Kwame. Well, none of my parents, according to 2-4, said to Amponiamwa, Okofa Islamic scholars, so I'm metro asante abakosem. 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Now, when you go by your spirit, you know, we're different from our spirit, you know, Christ of spirit, you know. And as the Holy Spirit is spirit, you know, we're different from Jesus Christ or not so spirit, you know. And me perceive this sabi who am come. Now, we are no more abecoming, sir. She say, a apostle doctor, Kingsley, or say, Safu. Pentecostal Christian Assembly Chapel, Kwabinya Bomu Junction, as a floor number 0244-946778. And now, Apostle Doctor Oti Nyame Tiase. You have our Church of God, Wakutiman, a Ben Iran Clinic. The number is 0246-127227. 0246-127227. 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One fire is a two mia. If it's Samaria, ba, and Cabuano, and the count, and the Marie. Christ, not my answer, da. Ya bon fire can say, Amen.
1: Amen.
0: Eh, Baba, Mami Vazruz, Apostle Doctor Uti, Yamitiasi, Dientia, Mabo, Doctor, no. Me Pachos, our doctor, no, honoris causa, no. My kind of idiot, you say, if I join your university for the buy. 12th century, and a Roman for, and a buyer, doctorate degree, no, and the boy one was so far. What did you mean? I mean, you mean, into Amuti University, no, and I'm on the fire. Move a fire, yeah, I must say, yeah, move a fire, so for the moon, yeah, it is here, the way home. What do you mean? But was something in any will be part one testament challenge me so so number me 0208-772-772 upa challenge me Mrs. Say and a mass idea no eye dey e baaye na wo asofo a nyame mu wa frɛ won no wadi dwuma so no in the 12th century no sabe na Saint Valentine mo prince no. And one is yet be on ya soft war. Honoris causa. And one more fire. And Tina Abaye. And say, now, say, she bought doctorate degree. What was young woman will leg on? Baby, ah. One would be chas, as I get. One want me, cousin. I am yet in my pie. What was young boy I get? Because it is on now. It is obvious. Even degree, no kura degree, I will be able. First degree, you say, honorary. It is the mawa unti minye huwa chinge. It is minimum will be a yabon degree. Ah, wamusu wajie yabon doctor, wamusu wamwaji wamadi ano unti minye huwa chinge. 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
1: emra nana jesika pa eto yena empeni for peace we see a hina for any near me, Jim, who I could see, sir. Your name, your papa, a crime and crewman, the bayon. Many are so fooling, you know, could see I owe so full penny senior until I encounter me show and say, Papa, now, as you see, or nona, and penny for any now, or banner, the papa show, or being four. Number three, no, baby, blue, or being papa, it to be slammo, as often will be angry, who's here, a dear ye, is as a papa who will be so as someone. When you mean you see as I will be so. Ain't you papa when young for send you be a was here a woman quite china was here a mum running Yemen in us? Who be womb? Wabo, doctor. Natural, sir, a Yehua and a son, Abraham.
0: Amen.
1: You ready, kind, sir? Who been to me in your baby?
0: Just
1: sir. Amen. It has been brain, Anna.
0: It's what I say.
1: Or two for Jenny and Coupon, Asia and Capisa from a tearful in a piece of a tearful in a Michia would be Revival Church of God as a fuma. A year, a cry, a chimota, and a quitting my baby, a Michamo, Mr. Ernest Kofi, Winnie Obra, Nana Yao, Berima, Asanti, Asanti Etimetim, Nana Ubu Abasadis ye, Michia would be. Any Inspector Andrew Zako, MTTD, Openi, Mimau, Ejuma, Papa. 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
0: 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You know, or composing new 20 year mass out of Sana at it. Coleman Sena Banzi, a chrome you know, Uber sign a you one of my boom.
1: Yeah,
0: now Abba, a chrome abonta, Coleman say, now Banzi.
1: It's what I say. Yo, a penny for any other four, Senior and a radin and copon de Amayeno, and then the year you soon myself. 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
0: Assembly now, Yankupon, a country.
1: Radi, yes, Christo, to me in Eura. 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We free from buy, you know.
0: Matthew Zempa, it's a me and sign, imu du ba akon.
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1: 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Many us are led by the Spirit of God, whom when they come on, they say, "Oh, blind, if we get up, now all can you nine." And one now, when you're making whom a lead you on for Hanumo, you say, no, one and a year when you're coupon, Emma, and a quarry. Nana, near one woman, no, actually, you'll be on the set. So, who won't come for no buy and so, now,
0: when I hear canoe, yeah, Yammy Bassa crone, Dickuma,
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0: Ah, I'm a church member.
1: Yeah. What's with Tiemi will be seven? Minimum in that.
0: Hey.
1: Metian in your way from Calabrim. Now, with Tiemi be seven was saying some of me canoe. No one send me by my church and so on. And yes, be a Bible who are maybe a Brabum in some to 20 Yamaho. Tinana Kwame and
0: Pedro. 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Ebiti ye, cra, man. 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
1: And you need to be aware of your own yakola bitia.
0: Hey, me interview you war, okay, FM.
1: Yeah.
0: Now that's my guy. Nanay, it's a one. What do I want to know? The Amicadium, the woman in our bombs are cut too
1: bad.
0: And that's my car, I'm your mobile.
1: Okay, you America, Trump.
0: Yeah.
1: Yo, Nana Pedu. When will give Sanikitano?
0: Ish.
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3: 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I quit my Bay Rank Clinic. Number is 0246 1272 27. My member, Apostle Dr. Kingsley Osei Asafo, Pentecostal Christian Assembly Chapel, Kwabinya Bom Junction Asafo, number near 0244 946778. Penny B, our Ghana, or the Assemia Tumanim says, our topic we, yenye. Or say, and go for glad to make us a lawyer for, well, Mura. E yam for many moon here, a woman from Daka and Yabutu Omu. Was who tea artists and Nipper were dear whoopa, Nipper were deep on it, who are you tag, you know? A lawyer for the co heaven, according to Bible. Next week was he in this case, man. Former
4: Paul was a lawyer, he was a sanguine
3: man. Papa, what I am, former Yoko boss. And now, Odia, my
0: lawyer.
3: I'm the lawyer. Sato, be great. You ever come with them? Now, Machim, Nipa, Swadina Bamrim, Sebastia, come with them. Now, I dear about one and one pound, say, before I try walk or to say, Obi, at the second, El Wobi, to a nim, and then if I grow weird. But you don't mean you now can't say one day you know. There, because what kuno, I was why enim.
0: Marano,
3: I say what kano why enim. And the end, I say one day kuno, say kano warn, baby a warn no kwa we ngu. You go nyong kasa. Lawyer B M go have me and say you ti e be di won go bo afei emrane man ho kwan se asamu asie e bo na ye kuku no eti emrane man ho kwan se won ka se me na mku no wo na e so prove se won na ku no
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1: obedi etia me
3: yeah, Eddie was say, So be a lawyer near. Pay the NCC or court near the idea. Obako heavy and a bibber could be in court. Now, mess site examples is maybe a diabetic near the homes of Uncomo. Ah, Emrana say, Sir Okatos or to Tunu Kurekuma. What me tell when you know when you court?
5: Hey! Nzo.
3: Nti ajagura ya se.
5: Mama fo ya one person be dia dance you know.
3: Nti ajagura ya se. Ana ye mremu so no, unti mi for so witness. Unti mi for call for so bia so media dance. Nu agina ho. 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This is a court to subpoena. Papa, this is a court to subpoena no. Court to shen se bra.
5: Ne be dia dance.
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5: en so be ka ko so me hu ko to asema hu
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5: 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What you say? Shall Reverend was also been pamodi ma or boy ye? Nana by was what could ya buy up? Neshed ye the colony. So for Ben Akasu, Obekuno Samuel.
3: Say, do baby no one to cancer, Mahama Kramoja on his.
5: Let me tear no crab, Akope. What you say? A name, a basano, on say, BBC will assume. Yet chin the papa Kutumano. On say, before you could actually, son as I can call me yet. Na so bi wo party mi no fun pa yen so ntia no
3: eh
5: me ka no crutch no enke te se Reverend Osuben Paddy e ka mon report no ma Christian Council no Pentecostal Council no mon fro no mon nka sa ba yen nyina tia no obi so di na tam afo yes no buy was
3: so e ye nyina tam ba hwe chi ntu
5: e tu dia ma yen fans wo
3: a wonu kwa de se MBB for the oyema mu nyina mo sa chi ntu mo
5: Reverend Osuben ba
3: ah
5: sa na me ken eti wa na so me ku no ma.
3: What me and mo anya de?
5: Almost a son.
3: Papa, mo anya de?
5: Ese wo almost a son. E bi kuno. Ese almost a son mo.
3: Papa, wo ka hu ti mo anya de?
6: Oh yes, and the kind of praise ya anyade. What you say ni ya anyade nso no, ejina mpedifu edi anim. Omo anyade ba ko ba ko ba. So we twem ya do
7: we go. Ocho ozi be papa.
6: Okay, eya me ya pa o. Papa iko ku ye nyina. Not by impression, any of you two more. I know. Echi Yakupon in Shaw Papa Papa a perfect net curtains and more. Yakupon in Shaw Papa Papa. Tikasio be so pedroni biatwa a boo or all the drastos. To be our friend in chair drasto be our gana na uncle binto a S7 gospel herba center product to a diabano S7 herba bamano. We sit see your yasa dear one of your yasa dien spanner cord pain set dien udiabomodia. Never get your coin, net to be a quick action. Oh, yeah, yeah, a beer for us, yeah. And I'll say a year on to interested of no money, dear Bia, so no. A savagery, I was shaving out toa, a bebo, or call Savio Soa, Ubena be ato, our Liberty FM, and a drassy, subsibiroa, or qua Benya Biato, or cash drugging, so or qua Benya Biato, instantment, ever so qua Benya Biato, Kumasa Wedi, a Sierra, or qua Benya Biato, Fosa. Sister Eva Shop, I am feeling Chaya Kwabinya Biato, Kadena Fak, as a so Okwabinya Biato, Fateka Krava, Evangelist Prosper Tano, Okwabinya Biato, open the door pair to so Lodi Heba, Tesano Haya, Oba, Ubinya B, Atu, Ewako, Akuton, Kamakama. I say, Abe FM, so Aye, Ejoso, Okwabinya Biato, Hello FM, Kumasi, Okwabinya Biato. Afia Saman Kessin Sudua, a year Razak Pharmacy, Susono, Ubenya B Ato, in Kunim FM, Saman Kessu, Ubenya B Ato, Amin and Amin Pharmacy, so a Saman Kessu, Ubenya B Ato, Vivian Tafin Pharmacy, a Saman Kessu, Ubenya B Ato, Set Kodia Pharmacy, a Saman Kessua, Ubenya B Ato, Afe Rus, Mercy Ansa, Rus Mercy Ansa, a year Equation, a year, Tensa Hell, or Anzo Okonoa, Ubenya B Ato, Kama Kama. 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It would be boy you need to set dear crown or could debonia. Whom the catches are dear we yen in a giant. What you say? Eti obi no dear could draw bonnie and no chiafa. 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Now, according to baby, to one idea, a nipe beer will be. Nemum, sir, when you're such a wapenia, what born some of the anna up on soap. And upper hand, a war soap. Ah, a you so. Tianier pow. It is a new pedestal, and in that tin uncle pass him. Nah, women who are the bonnet, who want to tomb so the boy any. Naswa pair will come on and no pull ya. A fending uncle Pondiano, a solid and dinding a winning.
7: Ah, Babe,
6: what do you say?
7: Uncle Paw won't must sorrow any more. Uncle Paw, your own home. Yes, Christ, I said, dear, only me home, missing my fan. Nah, yes, I bet car was a man qua. Mungongo ne ma whenever China for be coming in.
6: Oh,
7: did ni sa spirit me and say the any one mu?
6: Eje nyanko pa wongo na. Eno ana unyi ni wamu.
7: Eje Holy Spirit na.
6: Eje Holy Spirit na. 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
7: Anyame basaku.
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6: 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Was so bomb payach in Yankopo, now conclude him, wouldn't miss the over ya, obeco. 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God, a day on hand, on your proverb. What's on that yet? Near Castle, you have a woman by four, with vampire or moon, Tom, you want me to
7: now? What was yet to the end?
6: And your son, your Christopher, you're the enemy. What do you say? And to the mommy, mommy, call my son. Ma name topic no. Yanko first Corinthians chapter 12 verse number 14 number 3.
7: Quote of one ma edin kai it's a do mienu.
6: Imu say chapter 12 verse number 14 number 6.
7: Ye do yanko pansem.
6: Moko.
7: The one chon won ye. I say.
6: Good.
7: Na adma chede ni gwa wudwa.
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7: Na osumunyuma no nsu gwaodo
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6: what you say to aso
7: na nso omahohom no yi ne ho adi
6: omahohom no yi ne ho adi
7: mu
6: won nyinaa mu
7: na yeye
6: na yeye
7: na wana mohom no so ma obi anyansansam ka
6: sa
7: obi nso o man no nimdia samka
6: mo
7: sede ho kro no ape
6: ape what you say
7: ofofro nso o man jidie
6: mo e to se jidie nso nyako po dema ho ho kro no a
7: obi nso o man o yare sadu machadie ho kro no are mu
6: ho kro no a
7: obi nso o man tumidie yo
6: mo
7: obi nso o ma wo se o man nkom hye
6: o man nkom hye
7: obi nso Omano would woman Ubin so Omanakasa would Ubin so Womanakasa. I would want to
6: say, yes,
7: you are in Cronuan or you.
6: What you say? Now that you won't you know, Moon said, Yabay, Macumaco. What you say? Et to Concrono, a radi yesu. Oh, men pesa me call, baby, dear. Says, come round there, Danadi, I may call. Ni achre ye tia Christo achre sane ma we nyina what you say afa yakoya ni biim Galatians chapter 4 verse number 6
7: gaja kwa mane tre na imunsia ye tie nyame asem o se na se moye menti
6: se moye menti
7: onyakopon asoma ne ba honhom aba mo akumam mu a
6: wasoma wan
7: ne ba honhom aba mo akumam mu a
6: Jesus Christo honhom na ba yakumam mu a
7: otiemu se
6: ye tiemu se
7: aba
6: aba
7: Aja.
6: Aja. No, I should have my own.
7: It's when you are quabium.
6: It's your yak quabio.
7: Name more bat.
6: Name more bat.
7: Nasawa your bar.
6: I saw your bar.
7: Wouldn't you go upon suye at the diffonin subi?
6: More festival. What you say? It's a yarabia to home and wa. And a year juma. Oh, yes. It will be our be. Will be a. Now when you're such a what you are now with your number, you can
7: say.
6: What you say?
7: Holy Spirit, did you? Christ say, so mm-hmm. Pan go money papa din. Ba wa money papa di wa say, se me hunhun ti u money mafa. Ado wan ka say so hunhun ti meja ni money mafa.
6: Ti e, meti am approve for money say Yesu no wan ni Yakobon. Ah, when ya make ya ye no wa ho. E ye 30th November 2025
7: any year. Je say wan ni Yakobon.
6: 30th November 2025 any year topic we. What you say? It's your pay, Mitchia, my proof, baby, just a yes, on one a young couple, on one a yejidian, on one a sire, what you say? Yes, or ye be bea. Be kind of gradual. You have a Bible to us all, and Casame, Pesame Davetti, Romans chapter 8, verse number 9.
7: Roma fang mano etse
8: kotki
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7: Okay.
8: Verse 9.
7: Okay, my mentor say, Nasa Christo Mumua,
8: Nasa Christo Mumua.
7: Boninti.
8: If Pedriana
7: would ye,
8: and Pedriana would
7: ye, and so tell me whom no woe.
8: What? Tell me whom the day.
7: I won't quack
8: at a tomb. What you say? Boninti, tell me whom not at tomb, and my wood that so won't quack by Bonin nominee Pedriana day. A woe. What you say? Yet to us, my Barbara Casana, your queen. Ask chapter 9, verse number 31.
7: Namedu, see you, Adam.
8: Okay, Mati. Ask 9:31. Now the First Corinthians 15.
7: Namedu, ask 9:31.
8: 45 for 9. Every good. Ask 9:31. Good. Yanko.
7: Some make us a senior apostle to the Incan Swabakar and Sa Ewaha.
8: Good.
7: Na, you know, the conversations when check.
8: Good.
7: Acts of the Apostles.
8: Mm-hmm.
7: 9:31. And as Afuninya Asumbie.
8: And as Afuninya Asumbie.
7: Judea and Galilee and Samaria.
8: The
7: Winini Corso.
8: Yedica, Winini. Yatosumino, Esa Corso, and Amoazo. Twaso.
7: No one until Radisrum.
8: Every someone until Radisrum. I have one moment to be not here at this room. As a friend, when I'm gunning in him, and if you are singing in him, and then as a friend, you could turn any when I'm. What do you say? Woman, I'm here at this room, and then number one, I say it was.
7: I say, Now one I'm here at this room.
8: When I'm here at this room,
7: here on Concord of you,
8: Woman, I lay.
7: Here on Concord
8: of you, a year ready, yes, woman, at 2 woman. 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
7: kratia say katon so papa
8: ebinum kratia say one katon so abeko enya no kre
7: ya eba so
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7: one
8: one
7: what we maybe.
8: Ah, okay. Yeah, fancy.
7: Maybe when I say, Papa, I'm sitting in Kenya, Apostle Dr. Tinsel, Safo, Pentecostal Christian Assembly Chapel, Kwabinya, Boom Junction, and Safo, so we pay no ni BA, so I'm person, Papa Kasa, 0244-946778, 0244-946778. Yeah. Evangelist was Watana Bekensa, Senior Apostle Antonia, and Kabekensa, Emmanuel Salvation Church, International. Chantabo Charlie, a BAP 4 station. The number near 0244-92-1940. 0244-92-1940. And Evangelist Prospatano, sorry. Kaya on the call with the Fatica Krabada, our number is 0243-1799-49. 0243-1799-49. Papa, mami, meet you.
9: Yo, the carrier that was so in would soon follow him. I see. Everyone says, Papa Bambo, I am here, I'm abroad, I'm doing the penny, and I'll be a summer. So, you know, that was Papa Papa Conya. 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No mom who buying the brain, Michiami Elizabeth, Kayawa Bushi, and Michio Bibi, and Mikromas and Crabber, my four, and the Feteca Crabber, Michelmo. afi me chia apostle K Philip oni BCY asafo menyina 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
7: So ba hu wo nyam no kure nyankopon.
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7: Ni pa me ba o. Baabi a Christ kan se.
9: Can't Holy Spirit above the spirit of the Father and the Son, because you cannot separate God from His Spirit. You cannot separate the Son from His Spirit.
7: Baby Christ, say bangkwa hongkongko no mawo.
9: Yabe kani ni nawa? Judy, I'm in prayer. I'm sorry, baby.
7: Okay.
9: Can I text you, mommy? Nipa baby, a dream. Say, "Obi a Christo who kwechi azana hongkongko ba." Okay, Psalm 51 verse 10 and 11. Now David say, "Eradi me new hongkongko ni de em free me so." Tieniyo David na kasa asem no. It is your hope from the foundation of this world.
7: Ah, it is not just that. Nyameno onkunkunu bi
9: ho. Nyakopon ankasa ye honhom, odi etie ne nyakopon ankasa ye honhom, God is spirit. Na woni ye ntwa asrobo obia hu se atumfo obasa, we gina. Odi e Jai David ye na bra. Revelation chapter 5 verse 1 to 11. We are na ya
7: come in commission that is chapter 11. Unum Revelation chapter 5
9: verse 1 to 11.
7: Verse
9: 1 to 11. If you are not hearing the seven spirit of Babylon, you can't watch them. Say, why they are not free? Why is it
7: not about when? I mean, who might be there or tell you one of the swan in the farm?
9: Yes, you are true. You are true. You are true. You are true. You are true. You are true.
7: Or in Swanon, Swan, Swan,
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7: 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Or didn't make a set here, Musa? One of us will be a woman now or tea. 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
9: Sa
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1: 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Won kwa asase so no.
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1: 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Na oje nwoma no no. At the small one, I'm not even for you, no, no, no, no, no,
0: no, no, no, no, no, no,
1: no, no, no, no, no, no, no, no, okay. No, no, no, no, no, no, no, no, no, no, no, no, no, no, no, no, no, no, no, no, no, no, no, no, no, no, no, no, no, no, no, no, no, no, no, no, no, no, no, no, no, no, no, no, if it's what cool, now would you moja ato yen? 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Now why ye won't I mine near a soft for am I yen? Young copon. 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
0: Yanhwe nkom shane da ho dada Isaiah chapter 11 verse number 2. Yanko Isaiah chapter 11 verse 2. Sa honhom so no ka ho asem no. 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
1: Eti e wo sa honhom aye kan se nyame se ne honhom tie mu no. 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
0: Me say above the spirit of the father in the son. Ya be man nyina ho text. Ye ko. You can count Isaiah, no? And for Philly, we know. Revelation chapter 5, no?
1: Isaiah chapter 7.
0: Chapter 11.
1: Verse 2.
0: Pacho wine.
1: Now, Radin won't be seen, so.
0: See, and you're not a Radin won't be seen, so. See, and you're not a Radin won't be seen, so. See,
1: and you're not a Radin won't be seen, so. See, and you're not a Radin won't be seen, so. See, and you're not a Radin won't be seen, so. See, and you're not a Radin won't be Nyan sani unumu.
0: The perfection, second one, the spirit of wisdom. Yanko, any the spirit of understanding. Yanko.
1: E futu ni meni, meni ye hum hum.
0: The spirit of counsel, and the spirit of might, to me.
1: Nimdiye ni e wadi so hum hum.
0: The spirit of knowledge, and the spirit of fear, ni na mezar hum hum. So na babo, nuka hum asem or Revelation chapter 5, na Isaiah be confirm wano.
1: Na e wadi so be ye sham.
0: Na be ye nuhem, sa. Afe, text me on John chapter 14, verse 1. We are what to ask verse 15 to go 23. Now I say, man, Mizan, I can't.
1: But I know so bad, no. Over to any, I know my Magalifi, you can be any man.
0: I said, on a more casempa. I was so did in so, young co. John chapter 14, verse 1.
1: Yeah, no, no, Nancy. Whatever.
0: John chapter 14, verse 1.
1: Yes, I'm a Christian. Mom, I'm walking on two,
0: sir.
1: Muny or Yanko Bondi.
0: Yeah, Muny or Yanko Pontu for Nini.
1: Na menso.
0: Na menso munye da munyi mini afa bra verse 15.
1: 15, okay.
0: Pacho wa wo kan ko si verse 23.
1: Samodo me a muni mashadie so.
0: Sa.
1: Na me de maybe say ja no.
0: Yanko.
1: Na bo amambe ujina fo.
0: Yanko.
1: Oh no, no mbetana da.
0: Sa.
1: Pacho mi so. Okay. Oh no, no mbetana da. The crown woman, we are seen to mean you know.
0: The crown woman, we are seen to mean you know, but okay.
1: If you say, you know,
0: sir,
1: then so, you know,
0: sir,
1: Namudia Muni,
0: no, Namudia Muni, sir, no crown woman, no, but also,
1: if you say what you mean, change,
0: not your moon, and I'm catching out your moon, change, Yanko.
1: Ah, now I say, now Obetsamu,
0: Mu Yanko,
1: Minyamunyanka,
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1: Nti But your kind text with mommy. Revelation chapter
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1: 3 verse 1 and 6.
0: You only had this it's
1: a
0: Musa.
1: You more bako.
0: You
1: are no Benciano.
0: Oh say.
1: What yeah, Jerica was at Revelation chapter 1, who we are no Baha said the bear move down, chapter 1, verse 1 to 3.
0: Most ma at you and
1: whom
0: Itre ba akon.
1: Uh-huh.
0: O se. Yesu Kristo di ya. 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
1: se. Yesu Kristo di ya. 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
0: Onche ne nkwa di e kwase e bantem.
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0: Onu na wana ne bofu oso
1: di. Tiye di odi ma Kristo na Kristo onso di manu bofu o angels on vamre John. Afebria chapter 3. Verse 1.
0: Chapter 3 ni. 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Ni wani ya wutie adi yensem.
1: Sa.
0: Now what did the watch on mu see?
1: Sam Rena Bay.
0: Revelation
1: chapter 3, verse 1 and 6. Revelation chapter 3, verse 1 and 6.
0: I'm making a video. See.
1: But I'm having any problem.
0: Okay, I see. Verse 6.
1: Chapter 3, verse 1.
0: Now, Sadia is a phone number for you. She'll come on to say. Say, Nadia, what? I'm going to say, I'm going to say, I'm
1: going to say, I'm going to say, I'm Na Saudi,
0: Na Saudi asafunu mu bofo no. 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
1: Se owo Yakobo honhom nso, eye Kristo owo Yakobo honhom nso. 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
1: 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And the son also is holy. They are both the spirit of the father and the son. You know, say, so be domi a meja bedono. 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
3: Peace 104.3 Papa, to your point. Yo, I am born. Yeah, I'm so for Korea, yeah. I'm pointing Korea. Mama Tiwa. That's what I'm saying. Cross Shepherd Ministry. 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Nay, a new crown at your head. I think new crown. 25th to 31st, right? This meant here, I was mamponting Kolea, and she, Mama Tiwa, Cross Shepherd Ministry, right? Yeah, mission. And to be a baby, I could die. Yeah, Baba Bua, why? So I soon had a pamay, and I was with you, Kura, Radin Yoka say, Papa, Fe, Nana, Madame, for be bam in time, Chiana. Oh, yeah, very, very popular. And then they met Shiano. A jira hini. Well, ukru my jira, a hini. 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We yamba somebody a pa. 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
0: Biba cho topic ina ane se. Yeah. 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
3: Yeah.
0: O si nyanko pon yi hon hon. 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
3: Thank you very much. 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Se ubi baye Ghana niya. Ghana passport. Ena and our Ghana card na identify ni say we are red Ghanaian. This is Holy Spirit baptism. And I bet you that will say because you are body, spirit, and soul. Dada. Name was saying your identification, Ibia. A chresse. One what Jesus Christ to a di. And this will be Jesus Christ to dia. Or another spirit. A becan is so neho. A ye ashenso. And a my Jesus Christ to be weird. This is the rare identification. From Jesus Christ. Enti, hum, no dia wuwo. And in the Old Testament, na sa hum, kum, kum, no. 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
3: eno enti se wuni Yesu na Yesu Kristo hon unkonkru ni bini oswa Yesu maike wa. Na chaswa ye out of the believers of Jesus Christ. We are out of those who believe Jesus, no? We are out on kakubi.
0: So nyanko po ye hon hon.
3: Enti hon ma yesu no.
0: Enti hon hon be ne ti ojidi ni mu.
3: Hon hon ma ti ojidi ni mu. Eye mi ye nu. Ye wo material gift e nyamidi bo ni pa. And you want Hong Kong crowd, yes, you did at the bow. And what you didn't be a lano. I was saying, we need that identification, we need that gift, you know. And then I have that stress, eh? We, yeah, a body of a fra, what you used to be. It's very simple. I was saying, Chelsea, ma, a dear four, a timmy bopitry, sorry, Trisha. Nothing, I mean, Hong Kong, yes, you did at the bow, so. 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Now confess for Jesus, sir. Jesus Christ hum ba ba ba ma ke o
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3: ba ko sese
0: e bia me Holy Spirit lit me mu
3: ya
0: eno anene me ensa nyina ana
3: the processor the way to having the processor e come e be me commitment to Christ ena mbobo so no
0: the whole so hum hum mu
3: ya.
0: Was in only so Yakopon Timu. You said in the Pedro Bessel.
3: Ya.
0: No, I can back up, baby, sir.
3: May I say? Ansana, Holy Spirit, as my air came by Bowson. Oh, hum, dada. Na Holy Spirit, and the years to Christ on one out in India. A Bowson. A identification to say, as Sansuma, years to Christ, and a demon. True years to Christ, one I'm in the Mojem. Nansala benya saadi ya nono. Jise diye di nkaji Yesu Kristo di se onyanko pomba. 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Diye to sumye nsa. Jise uji Yesu Kristo tum. Ena mika Roman 10 verse 9.
0: Papa iti ahana hon hon ben heye jume.
3: Hon hon heye juma nono. Uwa hon hon ma. Heye. Honam hon hon ma yedibo wo.
4: And only according to Genesis chapter 2 verse 7, 1 Corinthians chapter 15 verse number 45. And now say, Ubetim Swepe, Christus chapter number 12 verse 7. Tia wa hunam fa hon umwe wu mudada. Nemo ube convert yourself to Christ. Tia fontien ye. Believer, convert yourself to Christ. Now for obe benya extra another gift to be a free Yesum. And only Holy Spirit now. Or now I'm not dominant a human brain who sold you to me, so the my and one setting up other car. And only process and American who convert yourself now GDVR. And so boss you. And so to me, G communion. And so to me, Pamukasiski, so you're ready. That process, who we are and why. Now for Yesu Christ, so home, I better know. Now Yesu Christ, so home, never be young war, a lead war, a protect war, not the work of Dankum. And until say, who want me to Christ, so any influence or clan or Jim Kwa? That spirit can never convert. And to be my also that. And to Shannon so. And until we make two quotation me quickly. I'm on for a bit to me, a share baby, a free ho. Okay, Acts chapter 2 verse 1 to 4. And now say, Acts chapter 2 verse 16, now, can we back on a jade?
0: As my first sem, it's a,
4: Acts 2 verse 1 to 4, Acts chapter number 2 verse 16.
0: Okay, 24.
4: Verse 4.
0: 2 verse 1 to 4.
4: Yes, yes.
0: As my first sem, it's a, you know, I move back on, a day, a bar, you know, you know, you know, Pelicos dano toy, no one in a sheer farco. In Buffim Morano, a whom be at seven from my, a more dee, ah, a buffy so by. Never say fear what you know, ma. Not a chema, what pipe moa, it is so day each.
4: I'm going to grow back by also.
0: No, but this is what if you
4: know,
0: okay. Now go on, no year, one year,
4: mama. Mama, jump over 28.
0: Said your own womb from the mouse walker.
4: 28. 2 verse 16, so.
0: I mean,
4: what 28? Yeah, first 2 verse 1 16, to 4,
0: okay.
4: Na 2 verse 16, so.
0: Any of you for your kayano. So, Nyanko Pon say, never say, and they dear children, maybe me own mugu, maybe mugu, namina, so.
4: And to you, chapter 2, verse 28, to confirm me. And to call Roma, chapter 5, verse 5.
0: Roma, from Mano. It's in Noom.
4: We are not consecrated to Timothy, chapter 1, verse 6. And
0: Roma, chapter 5, verse 5.
4: Verse 5.
0: Did you know me as a Moses?
4: Yeah.
0: Then that's one shell you. If you say, when I'm on Kunkun, ah, what dear Mano?
4: What dear Mano? On Concro no na ever man in Yamia Bako because I never believed you. Edua co Danquem, on Concro no, and I ever need you. And she said, Obibiala, what did Christo Edien? The empty me man in your bonin say, or whom who phobia at Tim's Aban Majana, whom who phobia, a Timmy Eshano Soma Osrobone.
0: Papa, Papa, Mamma, a busy Jabba Sacro, who the evangelist was Matana was so. And what do you need? A way in a show. Oh, dear moon, Gidea moon. Yanko Pong, yes, kiss the moon on Concro, a bacope. And why the other at Yamui?
4: Obia Obia, we are Sibia when Yame home. Now, Jesus Christo, dear. Na Yesu Kristo hon hon mwa. 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
0: Ehumbaku.
4: 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And two kind of quotation we are John chapter 3 verse 6 and 8. Yeah, I'm sure
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4: Nyami aja nyami oba nyami onkonkro.
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0: Ebi ezimbai. 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
4: Yeah.
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4: 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Eno medika achele muna tiye fo. 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But I don't think Hong Kong will hold them at those who believe Jesus.
0: If you bet me and you'll be a Hong Kong spirit, then you'll be a young coupon spirit. Then you'll be so also. And I think I had a crow.
4: There be said, Obi or Jin Yanko Pondi. Our Beji Jesus Christ, you better my Jin Yanko Pondi. Now on your Hong Kong crony. It's Hong Kong crono and no ho. Obi or Jesus Christ on your Hong Kong no. And no, and on Kwame Kami quotation, John 3, verse 6. No,
0: yeah, that's what we're about.
4: John 3,
0: verse 6.
4: John 3, verse 6 to 8.
0: You feel no more one on a year.
4: One am.
0: Now, you feel no more one on a
4: year. A home home.
0: Come, man, yet,
4: man, you want,
0: man, you want some coming shell,
4: shell say. It just say a wolf frog. Okay.
0: From a book of far,
4: where be a epe. A fair, first Corinthians chapter 15. First Corinthians chapter 15 verse 45. 1545. And ongongo the Old Testament yana ongongo no. Old Testament ina.
0: Eh any an wan me about.
4: Okay. Old Testament. Mama ba kwa na me.
0: Ah. Ko de fong ma din kan tre say.
4: First Corinthians 15:45.
0: 45 yeje yango pa se mo se. Saran so na watcher say Adam onipo odi kan no be ye okratiasfo Adam odi a chire no
4: to sum Jesus
0: be ye honhum a o ma nkwa
4: honhum o ma nkwa ti Jesus Christo Adam odi ka be ye honam na Adam o to sum ni Jesus Christ be won de ne honhum no be ma enkwa ono no de achede sum kubi esa be ka ye honhum eno ntie wade bi wo ha Obia will be near what you do of her. One Chiana Mobia and ye issue near one Sanyaday. Enka. Now, Osimima, okay, okay.
0: Last one,
4: yeah. Judges chapter 10, verse chapter 3, verse 10. And I say Ezekiel chapter 36, verse 23.
0: Yeah, yeah. Odi for Ezekiel, woman, it says, eh?
4: Ezekiel 36.
0: It's like your son,
4: verse 26. And I judge 3 verse 10.
0: Yenche, unyango po asem. Di watcho nuni ose. Ezekiel chapter 6 verse 26. Na mema mwa kuma fufro.
4: Ma wana fufro.
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4: Abe she umu.
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4: 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Judges chapter 3 verse 10. Ti no. 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
4: Ma Yesu Christo hon hon mno hwe chila kwa ye. 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
4: 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Eba. Enti won so ye Nyankopon. And at the same time.
0: Do ogidi ni no.
4: Enti
0: die na tenu mu.
4: Ogidi ni bi abagie di na abagie Jesus adie na. E se wunya impact the spirit of Jesus Christ. Jesus Christ adon honhom ni bi ba so. And in Acts chapter 2, 19 verse 2, no say. Na me fanwi. And then you was seven no man.
0: Acts chapter 2,
4: 19 verse 2.
0: Ye nti onyankopan sem.
4: Here we are. Okay. Ayene.
0: Aha. Acts chapter 2 verse 19.
4: Yeah.
0: Ye nti onyankopan sem wo say. And 19 to another
4: 19 to.
0: Oh, 19-2, sorry.
4: Was it a moody deal?
0: That's a memo.
4: Manya Hong Kong,
0: 19-2. Look at your own, sir.
4: Catch your own, sir.
0: Moody deal, no
4: moody deal.
0: Manya Hong Kong,
4: Manya Hong Kong, Nana.
0: Look at your say.
4: What's it, Debbie?
0: Yantim,
4: sir. Hong Kong, Krubi. As long as you're a beautiful.
0: Look at your own, sir.
4: A dear moon, your bomb was to say.
0: Now I say. You're in your subum.
4: What's so, when are you? Oh, but you're such a lesson, Nan so, co.
0: Now, Paul, say, when it wasn't, I've been such a subum. Catch there, or manning, and ask when you do.
4: Oh, didn't achieve that I want by only a
0: subini. Co. Now, the Otiano, or my wobble
4: was say, yes, you Christ to deem, Nadian is here.
0: Na Paul de ensa gu won so
4: no nkonkro ye dey
0: nkonkro ba won
4: so that no me believe that that no mu ginya me die but the impact of Holy Spirit
0: dey
4: no
0: kasai
4: and you be betima fra so bi mu aba be kasai tia hon nkonkro enya nwanwa enso no gi Jesus dia na o gi
0: na ku edi papa meto ase dia ye onyankopon won hum but dia na ti ni pemu no pa dia eye Jesus Christ hu mana
4: ye wo abodie hon hum. Aye soul, aye spirit. And son, ye wo the impact of Jesus Christ anka sa jidiye muno uji ni dia the onso side pi uso. Eno dia ba yeyen. Eno ye u police aye u soldier ebe garde u the purpose ebe deliver from sin. Na atira un kwaji ye kwain. Na Jesus Christ ene no sa honho muno eka sa direct. Tin was in a hum, Yankopon, whom dear dance, yes, say, ye Yankopon, ma. And on Tino, and on a barbetry.
0: It's like I said, Sahum, yes, saying Yankopon.
4: A Yankopon, by be out, you made your headache.
0: Edgy,
4: sanity, a be a ho, for say, a donum, and a bisou, or say, a whole purpose to say, a gado, and a wokasa, a deliver. If you born in any man who do be brave,
0: yes, you hear them.
4: We see what song I would the Hong Kong Kong Kahua born in a bay.
0: Papa, my men was it.
4: Charity.
0: Mesmer does the Emmanuel Salvation Church International. Warrior revival. Emmanuel Salvation Church International. The 5 days is so. Shas here 25th. Wachina, Saturday 29th. Friday. Nakaze Friday is supernatural all night. And what chanter, but tell you a junction here. Friday, no me pacho shia, senior apostle unto the iron kind, el kumase intense rest of quiet road ho. And a Wednesday, a chinachi, a 1-on-1, a chinachi meeting, a 1-on-1 counseling, ube tu funwa bompa ye, I'm a name in answer to a D. Now, the editing in answer, Opera, Papa Sina, Apostle to the Kind, or Emmanuel Salvation Church International, Chantabutari Junction, Accra. The number me is
5: 0244 92 94 0244 92 94 0244 92 94 0244 92 94 0244 92 94 0244 92 94 0244 92 94 0244 92 94 0244 92 94 0244 92 94 0244 92 94 0244 92 94 0244 92 94 0244 92 94 0244 92 94 0244 92 94 0244 92 94 0244 92 94 0244 92 94 0244 92 94 0244 92 94 0244 92 94 0244 92 94 0244 92 94 0244 92 94 0244 92 94 0244 92 94 0244 92 94 0244 92 94 0244 92 94 0244 92 94 0244 92 94 0244 92 94 0244 92 94 0244 92 94 0244 92 94 0244 92 94 0244 92 94 0244 92 94 0244 92 94 0244 92 94 0244 92 94 0244 92 94 0244 92 94 0244 92 94 0244 92 94 0244 92 94 0244 92 94 0244 92 94 0244 92 94 0244 92 94 0244 92 94 0244 92 94 0244 92 94
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1: Munyan Munyan. John 7.
0: Oh, I don't know, be a you.
1: John 7, 37.
0: John 7, 37.
1: And comes to whom was it?
0: But you're too young.
1: I said, dear Chirino.
0: But you know, yo. John 7, 37.
1: If I show you to 39.
0: Okay.
1: Yeah.
0: And by John 7, 37 to 39.
1: If I show you.
0: You two young couple and send the watch on who you are. The near dear children are a fashion mood that can see no. Yes, it's original.
1: Yes.
0: Now, Tia Musa.
1: Yes.
0: So, come to your beer.
1: Yeah.
0: Omram in German, Monsieur.
1: A radiay.
0: Say, I trust on the Cayenne.
1: Just say, I shall come to the
0: Jimmy Diano. And cause you want to invest in every. Yem
1: kwe.
0: Na ye die. Oka hon woma.
1: Wana wajini die.
0: Wana wajini die no benyano.
1: Ribe nyano hon.
0: Na hon womno.
1: Enyamai.
0: Efri se.
1: Sister.
0: Onyanshe
1: Yesu Christo. Enu nyam. Enti Yesu Christo. Hon hon konkron. O testament yina ye juma. Nese sani ye sinye kaya no. 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Men you won't hon conclude from so. Now, my home for fra, a sibetim will be moo. Now, won't conclude with the pain, I also dear. Not a chain you ready, yes, Christa, obey the owner, a summer so, and quenim. And the Acts 2:33.
0: That, Madame, the way
1: we pass your eye. Acts 2:33.
0: As one for some, a tram you know, you must say,
1: and your summer, sir.
0: Yet you go for some
1: chapter
0: 2:33.
1: Yes.
0: Ah. Or say.
1: Uh-huh.
0: After 2:33, or say.
1: Yeah.
0: I'll say. Afei, o man so called Yankuponi Faso.
1: Yes, Christo win your man so called Faso.
0: Now when you're a genuine chan home, crunk, crunk, bossy
1: no.
0: Na wa shee
1: we shee good opinion
0: ah. 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
5: assembly kakra bi no awie eh because Christian
6: assembly
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0: Bi ye baye.
5: What you say? Ye nko ne ntentem wa na menche. 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
0: O de.
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5: ka no so ntibi sra wa. Psalm number 37 verse 22. Kaun. Psalm number 37 verse 22. Young content.
0: Israel, you say?
5: Psalm 37 22. Confirma on your
0: own. Psalm 37 verse 22.
5: Good.
0: Radia Semi was say,
6: Na wana weshla won.
0: Was say? Na wana weshla won. Na ebedi asasasu, asasenu. Na wana wabu won viano. Ube yu won ho.
5: What is that? Wana weshla won. En ebedi asasenu. What is that? Na wana wabu won viano. Ube yi. One more day, Ephro. Galatians 3:7-10. Can we contact Kofi?
0: Galatians 3:7-10.
5: Yeah, sure. One I have one piano. Now, if you make trade in Tia, you
0: come to Galatians 4 says,
5: "You couldn't have said you knew better than you are doing." It is tonsono. Aye, for evangelism and prayer.
0: Ah, it is about
5: the just only be on heaven. No more proof.
0: Abe, and they are not tonsono.
5: Ah, say no. See, I'm your home now.
0: Ah,
5: it's not me, the
0: camera.
5: You were bushwa. Now, what did you know? Sra. Now, go for pen or the mantle. I'm just saying, yeah. But you preach it now. Now, what the anitia vampire? Now, what's running? Now, go for the idea.
0: And Yamini, Moses,
5: and the town,
0: and the Casawanka, tons. Wow, the vampire, and I'll be here.
5: That's how tear. You know, Quayfan would never preach here, treachery. 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
0: kena. 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
5: Dia waka nukura minko. 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
0: Galatians 4:1 3:1
5: 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Me chira wana
0: no so
5: no be you wono.
0: Ko. Eti mu sa wana ofriji die mu no.
5: Wana ofriji die mu no.
0: Wana ni Abraham ba.
5: Wana ni Abraham jidie no so de Christ. Eti obi a waji Jesus adi no ni Abraham ba. To aso.
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5: ofriji die mu
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5: Nti.
0: E kan sempa no chire Abraham
5: se. Tetinu o. Ye can yes for we did you know what some yet? It's Abraham. It was
0: woman of a shaman in a
5: woman of a
0: And ye now 1 year who figured ye moon.
5: And ye now one of figured ye moon.
0: We shall only Gidini Abraham boom.
5: We shall only Gidini Abraham yaday. Boom.
0: Now don't do our film run you man moon. Shet diabasi.
5: Omo film run man which I never.
0: Diabasi.
5: Diabasi.
0: Every time I'm sure say.
5: Every time I'm sure say.
0: Wa do me obiara ontna de wa twa no mra no mun muni nyina na anyo no
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0: baba Wa say
5: what you say
0: baba
5: aha
0: mama me sem ran na be share ni ma
5: etinim okay bra ka be button sin so o dia bra then chapter 3 verse 13 and 14 kain ni ti
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5: Mhm. Mo hu. What you say? Eti for Romans 13 no so so. 8 and 10.
0: Romans chapter 13.
5: Nothing. The kind we na me ko.
0: No,
5: them see me you. Romans 13.
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5: bi
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5: Oh, kind we na me yia
0: no. Ah, Romans chapter 13.
5: No, me timi de me last one na wono.
0: 13 verse 8.
5: Oh, 13 verse 8 and 10.
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5: 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Ko.
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7: Twas
5: a young cookromas, I know.
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5: Moving young one day, number one.
0: Now, why am I dancing for?
5: Now, why you down to form what a radi yesu? A two on who you are tossing. Don't break us a crown, you be that.
0: Mamma was you.
5: Don't break us,
0: Baba. 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Who assume where you are.
5: Ma
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5: The prayer
0: and the prayer I have anka tonsu
5: for swear
0: na why am I dancing for you
5: now why am I dancing for Judea Jerusalem e dia kompa sase no no ha e ti se eno no e ye e danu a ye di be boyen e wo eh ye fresa onkonkuru mo no e tunya dia me me na dia dance wo mu no se wanya onkonkuru
0: e ba ta ha anka o
5: e ye no a
0: e no a o
5: When you are on Cocron, I'm what Benyan a subono. A yaderia wood dare, Namsemu, and Pibomu, don't broadcast mu, how to house of vandalism. What you say? So would you not want thing, no what Pelmu, a Cacristo wants him, a yano wants him. A to wood to say, when you are tonson, no way mu be a when you are, and your papa. A yet what Tianis are who be a thing. Because Namasemino, there be a worker canon, yet two cry beside a akum. What do you say? Because a Sabbath mu and I will quay you and 2 years over. What do you say?
8: Thank you.
5: No,
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7: e tie fo nti na o ka sa no
1: ohumi gu won so
7: ohumi gu di nkro go ya ni pa ya home tie ni e ohumi gu won so sa den
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7: enti o ma o mutumi o ma o mudi o mo boni be fi won no
1: o de fi won
7: o de be fi mo
1: na won a mo ma won boni tena ho wa ma won tena ho
7: wa ma na tena ho okay afi bra test
1: bi ha ma sa ma mbi sa se where ni ye yesu won won
7: sa enti na
1: baby a o kan John 24 se nyankopon ye spirit na ne hun
7: enti na say ye both the spirit of the father and the son sa na ti ye
1: the holy spirit na
7: sa anu na say nyankopon ye holy ye kasa hun fie fro bon sam ye kasa hun kronkron fri nyankopon that's the whole show enye to bi bi o jina baby o nyame o toso mi ensa
1: enti jini ni bi a no hun ba na ti ni mu
7: enti na say both the spirit of the father and the son say ye di ka ma hun text bebre
1: ani nyanya nya do ko father and the son ni nyanya do ko
7: dabi father and son ye dey at the cross of ko amiso dey otibro fo ase eja ni oba ye dey at the cross
1: na sanyu we ya eh ombo eh my father
7: so we are one in bibia in knowledge in might in everything but they are not equal says okay John 14
1: verse 8 but yes nene ye ba ko
7: o ti meja ye kesi ye chen mi John 14
1: verse 8 but me ni eja ni
7: me ni me ba we nya equal eja no nim ne ba na se ne ba ni ni meja na se that's the whole show. Says the abofra bia na onim na jase but a jadi nim ne banase you can make chapter 5 verse 2 as if it onim na se you know o chire Christ ase
1: Okay, Corinthians 15, now, 1 Corinthians 15. I said, Ned, you Christo, the no man, you're not going to go to the Janus. John chapter 15, verse 16.
0: It's what you're saying. You're not going to go to the Janus. You're not going to go to the Janus.
1: Ah, no, no, no, no, no, no, no, no, no, no, no, no, no, no, no, no, no, no, no, no, no, no, no, no, no, no, no, no, no, John chapter 15 verse 16.
0: Yeah, John, you're going to ask them. The actual not say.
1: We are now can Colossians 3
0: 7. Anyamu na mayi me. Na me na mayi mu.
1: Si ni anyamu na mayi me na me na mayi mu ko.
0: Na me mu asi wase. 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
1: Munko na munko nko so aba.
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1: The idea be a strong young boy, a strong Christo Dimu. I feel last test, Colossians 3:17.
0: Colossians from Mano, it's a man.
1: I said, once you ask about one church, that's a by a symbol. Miss Emre, you may ask acrobats of Funina Massafunim Papa.
0: Maybe I'm Muyano. I said, one egg,
1: maybe I'm Muyano, I said, more and I do more.
0: When you're
1: in now, Radius Christo Dimu, when you're now Radius Christo Dimu, I'm father, so Ned Jan could pass it. The Bible no care Jana no account bano or care Jana no account but beer no account.
0: So Jini ni biyan biyan etini mu.
1: And I'm just so Jini ni biyano. The spirit of the Father and the Son, Christ, whom we need Jana etini mu.
0: Ito asun sun biyenu.
1: Anya biyenu ayabako.
8: Which is called Holy Spirit.
1: Sa? Esanzetiyo. The Jana ye holy. And the kasa umkron kwa whom may free Jana inchain. Tieniyo. And the kasa umfia whom may free abonsam chain. 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That's the question that me bizao. Ya kasa hum fio ya bonza won tosu mienu.
0: Baba ma no say na oba wan chao yiru.
1: Oh, mi di kachi ano.
0: Sa.
1: Pa chao wan.
0: Oh, say Elizabeth.
1: Sa. Me ne na ba ko ma ko bi ese mi chao. 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E be da no achia.
5: No ju bom. 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
9: Any Bible near TFL. Mark 16:15 so. You have any topologies?
0: And then Apostle Quagima said, I'm going to go to the Wama. Where is he?
9: I go. Remember, I was. I don't know. Mantelenka. Okay, I'm going to go to the Wama.
0: Hey, what do you?
9: Me da fuko. Oh, my God. I'm going to go to the Wama. I'm going to go to
0: the Wama. I'm going to go to the Wama. I'm going to go to the Wama. Oh, what's the Wama?
9: Ma pensi no agwe dia mama no.
0: O wa pensi no agwa ye de de de kunu. Ba jo Mark sasa say
9: Mark 15:16.
0: Mark 16:16 asama wa twon woni wo say
9: 15:16.
0: Di odi die no obo na su no obegye ne nkwa.
9: 16:15. Yeah.
0: I was in our say one say. Munko wi asig na nkwa ye asempa no. Nkwa ka asempa no nkyra agwa die nyina.
9: Ne obegye die.
0: Di obegye die. now obonus omonesu
9: she echa
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9: eji afe yenhwe abode Colossians chapter 1 verse 15
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0: obnam yesu so na boye
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0: 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I'm not going to too much. But my mom just said, yeah, yeah, yeah, abotre. Yeah, you share idea be a fe.
1: Baba, for last one, man.
0: I'm really sorry. When they say remove good, I'm the famous. Yeah. We debate, I'm the quotation, but yeah, no free. Let me pass up, Mukam, and Lutumu. Maybe be the better free. I feel I'm about pointing. So,
1: I don't know.
0: Second, Timotio, I feel many 4 minutes. We'll be so content. Mistakes in the second, Timotio, chapter 1, verse 6 and 7. And we are number one. According to 1 Corinthians chapter 2 verse 11 by Nkain. Secondly, obi awaji Yesu die. And when you extra gift from Jesus Christ. And you find hon hon kon kon hon. And until hon kon kon hon se wan follow Jesus. No wan yi Yesu e ni. Wan fan se wukra wa jen kwa ni unyan kupon wa. Yesu Christo impact of Holy Spirit from Jesus. Won senti minka. 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
0: 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Ma odisu wo. And you what you want to see what are winning in our booth or Hong Kong to my chedi and sa Hong Kong Kunun Nyamia Chedi or dear man and on the tier fontiny and no any soft one year deal for a free moon and no first country chapter 12 no and the yin wedi and you want Hong Kong Kunun or GD and about so according to Acts chapter 19 verse 2 and also so
1: okay,
0: yeah, the baby, yeah, no, maybe a quotation be. Kind of me fan sorry. Second Timothy chapter 1 verse 6 and 3. Now my last quotation.
1: Ah, you change your own answer.
0: Yeah.
1: 6 and 3.
0: A patch of 1 verse 6 and 7.
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1: 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Second Corinthians chapter 3, verse 17.
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1: 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To be when you're home, home, no, no, yes, and I saw a thing, and the be and so be, and now the bonny be timatono. So concentrating out, chin, I'm here, some no bar, Hong Kong corner bar. Hong Kong couldn't be timatra, I no, who called left, who called right. 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Hong Kong corner, dear, a police, a soldier, a guardian Christopher, I'm only a prepared penitent, ye couldn't uncle point him. 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Holy Spirit. 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
0: Yes, sir, as a Baba Mutin, senior apostle,
1: Nana Adolfo Kusi, Doctor Adolfo Kusi, ewo, ewo, bo a champem hene, Nana Adolfo Kusi, bo a champem hene, Nana Doctor Adolfo Kusi, oye, obo a champem hene, Nana, Michao na jipa pa, pa, iu nyuma pa, ene, onanfu fuo, ifiura, na mishlamu.
0: So far, I'm going to be a man here, Chamun, and senior apostle to the Emmanuel Salvation Church International, Chanta Boteya Junction, a BAP 4 station.
1: Obia
0: 0244-92-1940, 0244-92-1940. 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Now, a Fafri Peace 104.3, our crab, a junction, and I'm going to Hello 101.5, and so, I'm going to say, I'm going Na ya no ko abefo kwantempom fidie internet no so no mote yen kan live nso so e ho na ochina so odun vodum ye na ewade ama umye hia wo hello okay 101.5.7 so hello okay 101.7 so ya ma nyina moniti a ogye nya do ya kramo o ma bye
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